0249 972233. Father, I declare in the name of Jesus over this bread. I speak over it. Me bompa yego susrenya me doma marando kaba. Afi ye bompa ya start eating. Ubit me start ye dibi. Say a bread, say a biscuit, say a drink, be say bibi. I start taking it. Start taking it. Or say take some bread for your health. Start taking it. Start taking it for your health. Stop taking it. Start taking it. It is for your health. Take it. Take it. It is for your health. Take it. It is for your health. Take it. It is for your health. Take it. Felicia Duchumua. Take it. It is for your health. Felicia, it is for your health. Take it. Please take it. Take it. It is for your health. Please take it. It is for your health. Take it. It is for your health. It is for your health. Take it. Consider this is CRD. By faith, take it. It is for your health. You will not die. You will live. You will not be admitted at the hospital. I said it is for your health. I said it is for your health. I said it is for your health. Take it. Take it. Take it. It is for your health. It is for your health. Take it. It is for your health. Take it. You will not die. You will not be sick. You will not be admitted at the hospital. I declare by the Spirit of God, not even your hair, not even a single hair will fall from your head. No. We declare by the Spirit of God, it is working. By the power of God, it is working. I declare in the name of Jesus, I said it is working. I said it is working. I said it is working. I said it is working. I said it is working. In the name of Jesus, it is working.

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me call say nyame adam aye all believers retreat no e basso national pastors retreat but we bibio bia so we direction bia won should do the nshishi a your bomb take it in the name of Jesus the bomb your mouth dear bia oni pedium bia may the spirit of God begin

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This is for your survivor. This is for your breakthrough. This is for your marital breakthrough. This is for your open door. This is for a traveling breakthrough. This is for a financial breakthrough. This is for your survivor. This is for your health. This is for your safety. 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

0: speed no send it. 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Means my yebi, means me bomb pine ebi. Obit me a send it CCR. 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I send it be. Number near 0249 972 2 33 0249 97 22 33 0249 97 22 33 National All Pastors and Leaders Retreat. 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Nyame aduma asofo nyina ne difo asempa kanfo ye nyina ye shia wo Eburi Prayer Mountains. Nyame aduma eye from Wednesday 9th of September ne free honum eye Friday 11th September. Baby bia wo bia meton shade afro menime nua pani Apostle Paul Kuakman e dey me dey bre wo Eburi Prayer Mountains. But baby bia wo bia no make sure say won show betimi abebi so person baby me ma number be fresh si e be register registration is free ye nji obi sika ye nji kaprekra registration is free ti baby bia obi ana so person ba pastor retreat ni bi e wo Eburi Prayer Mountains number ni ni fresh si a 0244 965336 0244 965336. So we are soft for, we are soft for mommy. 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But so person baby a decay fraying ne yen CC would dying reservation BBR. 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Nyameadum Apostle Paul Oku Hackman. And name a prophet chairman so Ewahanum Apostle Paul Oku Hackman. Oh, present fire, fire, fire, Dimaya, Dimakum, Bugra, Bra, Bra, Bra, Bra, Bra, Bra, Bra, Bra, Bra, Bra, Bra, Bra, Apostle Abre.
1: I was a operation fire, a annual program,
0: and he started here. He started last Friday. Mra, Apostle Ibrahim Lamte be launch here. And Monday, Tuesday, Wednesday, and Thursday. Watch na. Nice idea. Change we into and ne. Ye di we no war night.
1: Night.
0: War night. 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Apostle, Operation Fire. Minim say testimonies. Hey!
1: Hey! Many amere you.
0: Operation Fire. Fire. Fire. 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Bla. Bla. 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Bla. Bla. Bla. Bla. Bla. Bla. Bla. Bla. Bla. Bla. Bla. Bla.
1: Bla. Bla. Bla. Bla. Bla. Bla. Bla.
0: Bla. Bla. Bla. Bla. Bla. Bla. Bla. Bla.
1: Bla.
0: Bla.
1: Bla.
0: Bla. 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
1: Bla.
0: Bla. 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Bla.
1: Bla. Bla.
0: Rikwe ja e de watch mota ni overhead na no den.
1: Osofo.
0: Apostle no den.
1: Monday. Eye Bernard. Frasa Tira. E gurade.
0: The preaching prophet.
1: Oh.
0: The preachers are not roaring at that day, sir.
1: But your way dear, when po dear, ne di, Monday dear, or the hot tano so. Utu min trasi.
0: Wow.
1: Ayo, a gratis. Ayo, preachy fire, you preachy fire, bell preachy fire, wendy or suffer. Jesus. It takes those. I just say one. One ban. I know one car yet. And as I began to say,
2: yeah,
1: be all. Oh, bless you, fire, no, or dinner, home, your friend, or dinner, home, festival. Same, Tony Dean, oh, bless you, fire, or dinner, home, festival,
2: or dinner, home. And a program I survived about over 30 years.
1: Or so,
2: program I joined and saw over 30 years.
1: Minia, program we won't. Oh, I got there, can you? And a Tuesday, Yame Chiami.
2: Oh, I do all the way from Kumasi.
1: Kumasi. Tuesday, Wednesday. Who do you address you? Okagum sad and come send it them what in it them. The member fan of be ye shra. A massafo. And a net. The seer. The eagle eye. Hey!
2: Sunyane.
1: What's our team in Germany? Microphone and was answer.
2: Oh, Sam, come rough.
1: No, no, to be sending panelized. I like. Hey, I tell you. We are the Greece, I'm the Amano and the Vende. Or Shem Communist, I know them all. Onya Tassi. Untumin Tassi. Wow, Bejao. Nazare, Yam Shem Communia, Bodina, Yachina, Bibia, Miko, Ujina. We would have voted out again. No, I said, we yard and
2: quantity in our conquantaros.
1: Oh, that is. Tell me, Fano, so no, see, and I saw the man of Gromon Bazir. Now,
2: raw night, and there, raw night,
1: and there, raw night, and there, all night to be a CZ.
2: Oh, baby, are you good, baby?
1: But Patrick, only most of your night, I catch as you, senior apostle, Poruku Hackman, or your war night. Into on Faka
2: at their crown operation fire 2026.
1: On Faka, no fun in the penny. That's right. Now, on my share, the echo swan, you must be brim. Any uncle on funny deaf was no more. Yo, the empire boy. Yo, the acquaintance. Yo, the CDA. And you would the D because Bible said, call on me in time of trouble, and I, the Lord, will view the unsearchable things that you did not know. And you may be a nim, and you may be a hint away, and you may be a swakata, and you may be a bell
2: pay. Swakata,
1: my God. Until a D for a war. Till the American, remember the reason from Tuesday, Wednesday, Thursday, Friday, a prophetic. Prayer, word, and I want your mini pan also or your new tuning.
2: Wow.
1: Oh, Apostle David. Wow. Oto Yumpa. Ninumba could be a tree. Make a just say, I depend on you.
2: Wow.
1: Powerful songs, our songs be brave. We 27 years, you call Lanchi, Ninumba, 27 September.
2: Wow.
1: Powerful. And to us, there's a Ubian human is our one. Now,
2: who comes in the teacher, sir?
1: And no shubin come up. My man would da. No, look at it or Jim microphone or look at him. I'm not saying my member. Me who is a Mabusin fee? Ye tutu fee in infinity. Not ye dear would ya show. Me who is a angel could ya would ya. Mamma, so on water. I say my brabble man water.
2: Jesus.
1: At the age of 60s, would nibba.
2: Wow.
1: I find ye go to above for good to now with you.
2: Wow.
1: And so Dr. Becker Chen say, Ebia, this is the reason why I go. And so I would dear no.
2: Yes, baby.
1: I say Bushin fee.
2: I be a business job idea.
1: What go? In that times you need a prophet you which ya unyamidi for. Yes, Udi for. Oh, the megosia. Now who the cause of the problem? Ebi kwana dear na down now. And so, no tongues, if you don't discover, you can't recover. Until all night, dear. Yes, it can't come. Yet you are no cocoa and casatia. Until you have a man, I stand in the name of the Lord. Those who follow our ministry in the atro, Yamensa also,
2: sir.
1: A deaf were buying Yamensa also. No deaf were. David Chairman, or no, the office in who pretty, another realm.
2: Yeah.
1: Ubia or Rems, Nidiano, the prophet, you know, and another Rems.
2: Because I've seen say, so every year, be out the neighbor Operation Fire. It also said,
1: oh, also for one year, Banidia, Papa, the Bena, Bernard Beba, the Bena, the Bijima Beba, the Bena, Prophet David. And now, minister, we are a weird penna and Crawford Cocoon, my brother said, not Odifon or Cosunian, and I'm see that
2: being young.
1: Quite you did the other by
2: young.
1: You ain't got a grandson, I yet there. Oh, dear. Make my bad, make us a David Transequisia da Crawbet Transi. Inti Name, I do my nana go, obe beam. The microphone permanent because a decent Yana is yambre.
2: Yeah,
1: give me a case a decent yambre.
2: Yeah, sure.
1: Because Obaco Fafria, no Fafria, no debidua, no Gura, no Achina say, yes, say, na say, BC, or no, and yes, or can it say stories? Ah, Debbie. Anna or some power ministry. Aha, Unsa, you will go or car would need 2 minutes,
2: the bricky
1: or the bricky, but or no, Yamia some money 2 minutes or the inti. The preacher for an nephew that one mad the awa who be beer with ye and nibiara, be beer with ye and nibiara, may yesia,
2: yesia,
1: and nana go. Your best sent by 8:30, not animal.
2: Yes.
1: Operation
2: Fire and yes, Tati and a Monday nay and upper Tuesday nay and upper Wednesday nay and upper and the Thursday nay and upper. What's not the yesia in the numerator?
1: I decratch in the order
2: and Nessafania, yeah. And the Friday, yeah, man up a year ba anadri. Ewo Achimota new overhead.
1: Lego Texas.
2: IDPM. IDPM Apostle Paul Okuhakman. Apostle Paul Okuhakman. Sorry, I wore a Achimota. Achimota and so dear. First nan crying in Achimota new su asa. China kakraba abeka ne Achimota. So you know, Achimota dear, be bio free babyano, ubiny Achimota car. Ufrika so binya street car e binu be da ho from Monday omgo so da ho
1: ko je ni pregu o
2: 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The be out in the camp. Let me say, this man is one of the most anointed men of God I've ever come across. So please, it is an opportunity for you to meet the man. It may sell baby be obiano. It be out to me on Monday, Tuesday, Wednesday, Thursday, a brand new crown because program name pompon so pan ye do no. Yeah, baby, you do ne baby, ye do ne higher level pan ye do no. It is your best say baby be obiano. More and more tema, more and more shaman, uti, kumasi kra. It is still not late. With me a sim nuaba. 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You were new, near old. New overhead.
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2: 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A two free domain neighbor. Free Kumasi neighbor. Obe do first overhead no. A honum na ye a new overhead no. It is shared on so. God bless you. Abazo.
1: Mini.
2: Finally. Operation Fire.
1: Operation Fire. Odifo. I'm a person.
2: Okay. Odifo David. Emma Kwaba. Odifo David a two from Sunyaneton. Odifo Operation Fire every year be our ba. And then I come one ma would be piaho now ba Operation Fire. Apart from say be a apostle yeah or papa no. I believe say there's something you've seen about this program. I know tema oba. Yenin komo.
3: The nyamisha Operation Fire program be a dame koma so. Na said the Yamisi Jenny Manayana a bruta. Yame Jenny Mapa na said the apostle Sidi Econo. Emma Ogieno so pa say Akra Maba programs be brave one crying. Nany Ninana or Muframi Ametaba, but apostle could the deacon or emme father. And I dear tossu be muno, a yana a dancy dear a banner.
2: And what
3: thing?
2: We said a crowd for cabbage, and also be tea and dancing. No, I'm
3: sir, repentance nipa nyɔ gye nipa nya adwen sakra na apostle mame kwan so mame wuram o mame kwan mame wuram ifan se eti ubisa me a opesi fire de obi a owo babia no se otimi ba isan se nyame ma ne 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
2: so on say se na na wo kan no na apostle so kan no program no akoye se afashe and ohwe Israel feast bia no people travel from afar
3: yeah.
2: Even Ghana Accra no e bi obi timi kaso or call akwambo obi kaso or call abuachire people travel they go

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1: On se o de oba ye Ghana hanum cries ye busuemu ne ye kromu afahye ne bibiro no ma when it is festive and a festival time no demons are activated.
0: Yes.
1: The presence of demons are confono to me e ye dwuma pa so and this is the time spiritually now nya afahye na e hana e koya ko nya samwa so e afahye omko shilo a annual program and this program is an annual program. Some of you maybe your destiny is connected to this program and may so I next year
2: that's right
1: and may so I just and acquire so election okope president did not 4 years and son of between I say UTBU so we know swam oh wa ma and you know yambra ne saying what should be the expectation because should be bar then on facing any show yes your worship program your evangelistic program your crusades but this is a fire program it what should be the expectation
3: is oh ba your dream is you come with encounter with God uninyami benya encounter na encounter na uninyami benya no we be receive whatever devil stolen from you the bronze sama influence ebema wa activate divine divinity.
1: Wow.
3: Now what move to the next level of your life? It is a fashe biano say change it take praise. And the man who said me koy and be
1: BSC.
3: It is change by yejuma. Come with your family. Makeke. Obeba fashion, you will never leave that program empty handed. Because we believe the word of God. Nyamia semna ebano. It in the Jehoshaphat 2 Chronicles 20 verse 20. 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
1: 0244 427 0008 0244 427 0008 0244 427 0008 0244 427 0008 It may be Biano, making sure you're my name, you IDPM Achimota New Overhead. 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

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Mr. Ufrage, Mem Ufri Market now bar. 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Okaso Kofi no akoda, Asura, Ebian Y late. 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Let me locate you in them because and there would be for the age. We appreciate all the gifts, evangelists. We appreciate them, teachers. You appreciate them, pastors. You appreciate them. But Tiwi, tonight is a prophetic night, and I tell you, you need a prophet and you need a prophecy. It's a ton Saturday afro and ne enumere or IDPM. A war night. Yaminsha, no means to ye. 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Baby bi obi ano, ye da se. Se. Alright, yegu so.

All right, me time as me sorry. I'm my Apostle Paul Okwak, my Baba Tina say na odiwa to so IDPM Operation Fire. Apostle Paul Okwak, my dad's Nyamin Shrao. And our Prophet David Treme, God bless you. Azofo soja, Nyamin Shrao. And also, come on, what's your name?

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Once again, my name is Apostle Paul Ruku Hackerman. The leader and the founder of IDPM. Kofabaya, Nyamena Munoso. The answer for meeting Timmy. You are Timotani over here. Oh, blessing. Fire. And ye kabon kai. Say you praise fire 2026. 2026. Now, if you were the decrable. 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Yami Yetuma. Yami Genema. And in a yame preaching. I can't watch them. 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
1: Yamia de Maposo.
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0: Casua. My Pacho program, no, baby.
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0: 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What to say?
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1: O yin na obi awo ni dem na me ku na meda. 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Me sister me maka se ten so me o yo be yifu. Nti na ni me ma pa bu
0: na. Ana bra ona.
1: Me ka ngurum 18 years ni me tumi complete da.
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3: Hello.
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3: Now,
0: Cassavry.
2: I'm going to go to the house. Why? 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Why? The bumper is sano. I did the chef from baby out on a dear me to me. 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Amen.
0: Amen. 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
2: Onusofrim.
0: Susumuno, yes, no. Be my son when your problem. First one, no, we ye see no more ya mamrebi. 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Is sano. 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I made to me, she said, yeah, that was so. Be my beer, why are there? So, no need to wait, she could be my beer, but I know be no, they are there, too. So, I mean, who mobile? Oh, yes, to them. Amen.
2: Mamma, why not friend is there? Was it? O boss, I want to know me. I don't have brana. The one on front to us. Why? Hello.
3: Morning.
2: Morning, Zay.
3: Morning.
2: Yo, I did not pass here, but I bought pressure fire the Biana.
3: But your baby.
2: Now, okay, sir. But
3: your mother,
2: Doenya. Doenya, yeah. Mama was answering.
4: Fire, Dimaku, Dimaya,
2: fire,
3: Fire.
2: Dimaku. As a one, Mamma. I did not present your mayor, Mammy, to you.
3: But you must send me back.
2: Okay. And I do to serve for one night, and I said, "Odi for Bompaya, ma wati." Odi for kasa gudi.
0: Yamema usika enyina.
2: Amen.
0: Mi bi oso.
2: Amen.
0: Adonti. Amen.
2: Amen. Hello. Hello.
5: Hello.
2: Me patro to say.
5: Adobo Bishop.
2: Bibi aboko ni.
5: No Bishop. I
2: am a co-bishop. I am a co-bishop. I am a co-bishop. I am a
5: co-bishop.
2: I am a co-bishop. I am a co-bishop. I am a co-bishop. I am a co-bishop. I am a co-bishop.
5: I
2: am a co-bishop. I am a
5: Free
2: Ashama Atadeka. Oh, Mikurubo. Then I pass the mini papa on Payama.
5: Bishop, your man said, Coming in a couple of favor, your man said,
2: Okay, TUD for
5: the man of the Adina. It's man of the Adina, but me quite the man, the year you man, but what is the name to us, Mammy? Namedia, my better. My age, my 1 year, and my better.
2: My name is Pangu and Casangu. So, I feel number 2 me here convention. As what? Brana Yamedia Domba Domo. What?
5: What? A friend is Juna.
2: Juna, okay. So, they walk up with you and my any problem. Who could eat 3 days you bonzi? Yes, you are doming a medium, Papa Mabuzu. Could you to her? And the problem, baby. Okay, I'll bump by a man. What
0: the bump by a said the mouth. You must let it be a papers be a yard dime prime. This is dying. You must say crack a quassy. Now, the panel are quantu

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1: papa
0: you be look at na ya me den sa can receive divine help
1: no bishop number antenna.
0: Okay, receive divine help. I don't amen.
2: But you're sure when you want to be more than black. Why? But my answer was so bad, friend. You're a bumpy at Oswald. Kasegu Klaso. Good morning.
3: Hello, good morning.
2: Oh, Brazil!
3: Fire.
2: Now, one for Dima Yananga. You could be operating with you for a break, I drive all the way from Sunyan. And I do ensure if you appoint your son to program Casuani about. And he, Okasa Free. But Okasa, Okasa Free.
3: The Patrick,
2: Waja, convention, Wabiana. Now, what if you hear that? So for me, thou, my boy. Now then, apostle invite to now with you.
3: Meant to remember.
2: And you may measure by showing more on it. Maudie for Cassagus, Odi for Shirada
0: Mampire Cassia at the Mount. It be a woman leech coin. Your memoir. Oh, what dear, I don't see
2: any. Amen. Good morning. Good morning.
4: Morning, sir.
2: Now, what is the Mpacho?
4: I don't know.
2: Mpacho, now, what is the free?
4: Mpacho, I'm going to free Ashama.
2: You, Atadika, wana?
4: Ashama.
2: Ashama, Anifa?
4: Ashama, say, Suba.
2: Okay. Program, now, what is the baby?
4: I'm going to free
2: Oh, and the Pomodi, I said, now, baby, all night, and what? Bomodia Apostle Ton Safro, a nice program, prophetic program. Namepacho, Infana Safano,
4: a Safano Achimota.
2: There's a wolf for me at Chemeboa.
4: Le Bontage Station, Chemoa.
2: Medas, what for me at Chemeboa? What for me at Chemeboa? What for him bear how many years?
4: Oh, me, yes,
2: it is.
4: More
2: believing than my bow. Ah, and then my banner. And your fat Jimmy, young boy, fat Jimmy. Oh, Brazil!
4: Fire!
2: Kima yaw! Kima
4: goom!
2: Kima dream! Hey, Papa, wait! What did Dima bring me? Dima Brim. This is what my Baguaca, a tuba could be Dima Brim. I got Dima Kum. Mammy, you see, Dima Bram. My patrol, then pile an opposite your bomb. What do you for Castatono, so mammy?
0: The bomb pike. The bomb pike is here, the mount. You be your country quiet. I don't see Amy.
2: Amen. Hello.
5: Hello, Papa.
2: Any people gula in a chew in your ketwa? Maybe I draw wine you. But
5: your friend Richard, because I think my dinner is dead.
2: Okay. Richard, the program on what baby?
5: Papa, I'm back to that you. In fact, I'm being a little bit of a meeting.
2: Shit. Fire be a jigirimu at your motel. No. Fire, man, we did it. Yeah, your program will preach you fire with you. Yeah. My God. Me mo di fo abompaa ma. What?
5: Kasi yo papa.
2: Na bomodi anse wo beba pro. Uforo mi a chewo.
5: Me pa chewa ya me.

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0: 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Sa ti bo modi an se o be se wu ye. Wati nebra o na ti ni bi ko bless you.
1: Kimam.
0: Hello.
1: Hello.
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1: okay, we know me, my
0: okay, every
1: because I feel cool. Point, quapen.
0: Okay, we are grabbing it. Okay, okay, and say, I've been in a Danny
1: Kurupo.
0: We are Nigerian.
1: You
0: and how can you say,
1: Mama Bahati?
0: Hey, a lot of time for now free
1: Ibadan.
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0: Bajo de bi ni mo ana makan. 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
1: Last 2 years fire night operation fire your enemy no.
0: Aha.
1: Me now oba na oye na do ye wo program na sin.
0: Ma me na wo ye die.
1: Na me adum papa.
0: Praise God. Me ma odifo e shira wa ma me na ochina ene anajo aba. Wa be hu papa. Why?
1: Yo.
0: Odifo e shira me ma me ma me.
2: Sani nyame bambo nyame protection de ma.
1: Amen.
2: Nyame ma long life.
1: Amen.
2: To me, a general dear ought be a war proper fee. Come,
0: amen.
1: Amen.
2: I mean, protector, almost sicker. I don't take
0: amen. Amen. No, sure. Name. Nipper Gula, did you? Hello.
3: Hello.
0: That is a. You are hardy about call, but you are about preserving Ibiana.
3: Who
0: may be so that?
3: Oh, dear, but you didn't mean to come for that.
0: What did that? Now, what for up was your good?
3: I'm for the review. What
0: did you have good in that?
3: I mean, my trade in that.
0: What did you know? What did you near so ahead?
3: Eh, but I see I would to break you.
0: You may broke as a foreign fan, I would hear the as a foreign as ever.
3: I think I knew overhead.
0: Mo, why are they? And then made a joe and I just so. Who feel home the job before you are not doing? Who be at a word to Sabri? Oh, bless you!
3: Fire, Dimaya, Dimakum.
2: Well,
0: look. Bob, 2 minutes, one bomb of Pame Fatuaso, Papa Fatuaso. Oh, bless you!
3: Fire, Dimaya, Dimaya, Dimakum.
0: Okay, then I'll pass it to you for a bomb party. Okay. Okay. Okay. Mama, my mama would do for Kasengusu. Would you for Bacho Kasengusu?
2: We bought Empire Cassia de Mount. Obey be ministers will be our years off, but be our donor, be Sibia, and your bed Jeffrunsome. Obey your vision, not but the needy watchy. Tia dear be our cohom biano. A do so on several carniage. A bompire mouth, and a you who do a watch 19, I say why. Receive divine help.
3: Never.
2: Yet to me, she say, Yamim,
0: hey,
2: Christ to finish,
0: yes, Lord,
2: in the mighty name of Jesus,
0: yes, amen. Lord, amen. Amen. Papa, where are you so far?
3: That important,
0: yeah, though.
3: Where
0: are you? As a for baby, what? Pampa, what should I say, Yamia Domata also? Unimsa,
3: Papa, did be a mokan, a canna monk, a mokan.
0: Na say se utu na ne brawo night no
3: papa di omo kan ni hawa dan so
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0: It was a for night no. Dear now person D for a bomb pie kasegusu.
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0: Okay. 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
2: Mammy bomb pie kasia de ma obe will be brave. O money in house when yambe bless you. 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
0: mama what do you call
2: ko bia oso so
1: I show you
2: yesu dimo amen
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3: Because every other man, you're crop.
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3: Talking as a mini or more, you know.
0: Maudrum, you. Oba program, I'll go yellow.
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0: 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Odifo, ofrefi, show me your whole baby. 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
0: Amen.
2: Eya pubia o di mudi na o mi humpata bebre.
0: Yeah.
2: My God will make you a fishes of men. Emrem. Adumti. Amen.
0: Amen. Good morning.
3: Good morning. Good morning, Soko.
0: Now what is that made of?
3: So pacho I'm giving you because that's what you have to my
0: Okay. Me pacho you do you?
3: So pacho business in Kuyi no maintain a kwa.
0: Okay.
3: So bumpy member.
0: Okay. Joe and I had an hour my own night in Unam University and then your menu in Yamanyakasi.
3: So pacho I pay the Mati.
0: Mati. 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
2: 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Amen.
1: A bon. Hello.
2: Hello.
1: Arisai.
2: Yes, sir.
1: Okay, what about program ni bi?
2: Hey, Papa. This year na make me amma.
1: Na this year dey your fireworks.
2: Bitu kan. Enu ala.
1: Enu ana ba anaji brown night.
2: I need to see by the Reverend or instead.
1: You.
2: Oba no je me to one dem beta ho.
1: Wow. Now, baby, you're not near my to say.
2: Papa, then you have got the whole of the week.
1: Wow. Papa, do I soon get there, but I know you may be weekdays, you know, not Sunday. But, oh, do you forecast at all, my baby, you, ma'am?
0: Be bombire or slum me, ma'am.
1: Yes,
0: was Lancaster, ma'am. On recover from fall, not activate divine divinity. You are blessed.
1: Amen.
0: Amen.
1: Amen. Measure any more. Oh, bless you!
2: Fire!
1: You! 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
2: daddy
1: Edison.
0: Grace to finish. O kind look 14:28-29 say OBC don't tell me a good one. We have no dress grace to finish. Why? A woman shooting. Yamemo at the baby. Unka Kwaiso. Adom ti
1: amen. Amen. Good morning. Good morning. 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Jesus. Me pacho pro asafo no hen fa.
2: Me pacho wo. 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
1: Me tase. 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
2: Pacho me foro mi tati. Papa wo some yes ago vision FM na de ntino.
1: Oh me dase. 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We a good son. Na me nyoka she mama. What? I don't know what you're doing for Bompa. You're
2: doing for Bompa. I'm doing for Bompa. I'm doing for Bompa. I'm doing for Bompa. I'm
1: doing
2: for
1: Bompa. I'm doing
2: for Bompa. I'm
1: doing for Bompa. I'm doing for Bompa. I'm doing for Bompa. I'm doing for
0: Father, in the mighty name of Jesus.

0: 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What? Good morning.
1: Good morning.
0: Nampacho, what to say?
1: Pacho, Mr. Akrampine.
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1: Papa and Patron in Chassis.
0: Mamma, open was it was the Zabasamus, Miss A grandpine. My patro about program on the Bidana.
1: Papa, me yarry 2 years in it. Me and where you had that.
0: I didn't yarry.
1: Me nine into me nine.
0: I own an ayaday. I don't know.
1: Patro, I am me yar, you see Miss Fana Court. Nti ama mi atena se mi nti mi nante.
0: Oh, ade umu ye du ana.
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2: For seconds, you know, Father, in the mighty name of Jesus, I release your healing power right now.
1: Amen.
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1: Yo.
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2: Sore. Ah sore.
1: 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Sore.
2: Sore, sore na nante.
0: Sore wa Yesu dimu. Power of God. Baranda to kapanda. Jesus. Sore. Sorry, Mamma was sorry. No, okay. Sorry.
2: Nante right now.
0: Nante of you.
2: And found 2 years, 3 years. Nante.
0: Oh, Nante.
1: Sorry.
0: Hey. Oh, Nante.
1: Sorry.
0: Nante, Nante. Only one
2: Nante.
0: Of you.
2: Nante.
0: Only one of you.
2: Nante.
1: Baby.
0: I'm sweet. Nante.
2: Nante. Call.
0: Fire.
2: Or betting and in our call, Dimrika.
0: Fire.
2: Jesus.
0: Fire!
2: And there are a lot
0: of people who are sorry.
2: Sorry!
0: Sorry! Sorry! Fire! Fire! Fire!
2: Fire!
0: Fire!
2: Fire!
0: Fire! Fire!
2: Jesus!
0: Fire! May you walk, Nante, Mammy Tutubika. You do me pressure. You do me yari. A few more gem. 190 now, sorry. Uncle Fumbium da.
2: Jesus.
0: I are a sign with ya. Yes, you team. Mameka, amen.
1: Amen.
2: Unto from being what?
1: Amen.
2: Doctor Kacho said, "Amen." Be worry, but here Apostle Kasem who said, "And you are feeling home."
0: Do you know what I say?
1: Kacho say.
0: I say, "Oh, we say, Doctor, I Kacho say, we don't be any problem."
1: Ah.
0: Obua.
1: Kacho obua.
0: Doctor said, "I cannot meet you." I said, "I."
1: Uh-huh.
2: Sisia ye bom pai apostle kai who say angel akonete. Akonete.
1: Patcho me too.
2: Akonete, angel akonete. Tinumpeno aye number.
1: Amen.
2: Top from beam. Why?
1: Amen.
0: One di bika paru.
1: Amen.
0: This is a prophet.
1: Amen.
0: You shouldn't grow.
1: Patcho I.
0: Yes, you dim ye shiraso.
1: Amen.
0: Adwinitika. Amen.
1: Amen.
0: Nom.
1: Amen.
0: No musuona na unko for me. This is a prophet. You won't be a yari and one yaka. You won't be a problem one yaka. Na ya so for so am. Uber to Afram 030-221-6561. Hello.
3: Hello, Papa.
0: Yes, that is a
3: Radia Dumbo.
0: Ere nyame ase na ukase free.
3: Ukase free dodo wa.

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2: fa fono ma
3: Hello, Baba.
2: Oh, bravo, eh?
3: Mbajose.
2: Where is your brother?
3: Please, my brother, he has read.
2: Soon, soon, Bibi Corso. Bibi Corso, I was winning in term. Obey a Pio Vishimu. Etino,
3: okay.
2: Or Pio Vishima, we are Juma and Corso. Sisi, I only mamma now saying.
3: Mbajo Bago.
2: Only now Bako. 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After this empire, we will be my own person and my man will be him. Now you went, maybe so you went the old program. I say, oh, baby, you went the apostle. Who you went the chair now? Me can't see me at your no account. 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Why? Oh, Brian Wukeke, there is something. Ah, I didn't hunt you. But I'm a bomb pie, say, we used to deem when you man recover. I'm in for phone of my way.
1: Hello.
2: Mami bibi abe kamawai.
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2: Miss Saninya me bambo de mao. Receive divine
0: Amen.
2: Blessing. Adunt eme.
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1: Papa mpase ye niska
2: o. 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
0: 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Okay, bye bye. 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
4: Pacho me kaso sin sakina.
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4: Damn, Pastor, there be, but me not a blink in the 23 years. Now we follow up.
0: Wow,
4: all night.
0: Wow, now we didn't say
4: a family, a fear,
0: Bodin, and I mean,
4: Cecilia, Maunyo,
0: oh, Yami, then I'll pass it. Pile an opera, say about also.
4: And even my empire, but me about paying you. Oh yes, when you decree in a still on your juma. And no more macarina, I never quit my papa.
0: I don't know when you're all night, Yazibi. Mamma, I do my busso. You won't be able to say, Yes, you Christo refrau. Oh, dear Domuso, I do my yen. I don't grow on, I am a busso. Yes, you Christo refrau.

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1: Bompire, the only woman who used Sumogenim, a woman be a debutra, yes, sir. 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
1: Pebu kwa odebe jiegum. 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
0: Yes.
1: Esanse nyamia mani matumi. 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
0: Yeah.
1: Ye wo mre en ye wo na. 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Your set time of favor has come.
0: Yes.
1: And tenafi camp with your family.
0: You.
1: For a problem ne bra.
0: You.
1: Na nyamia osia brefo no.
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1: Obesere wo. 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
0: na nyame asan ni apostle akaza se mama biebie companies a eloko no biebie companies utim se e bafom bra na nyame de nsa be kan
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0: o nyame ama ye nsafoa enti na Matthew 16 verse 19 wose me de oso ni asase nsafoa be mamo enti nsafoa ni ekura yen kura nyame nkrofo anadwi Minim said Dan Hunyan Abayama.
1: You!
0: Na, to me, dear Bayajima. Because Jehoshaphat rose early in the morning. Second Chronicles 20, verse number 20. Also, a mind moon Yamia Sam Namasibetim. Namunin a deep phone in a mubeti.
1: You!
0: Brania de Safobi Bioso.
1: Thank you.
0: And your life will never be the same again.
1: Thank you.
0: And Tnafian Su. 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
2: Hello, good evening.
1: Evening, I want to say.
2: But you
1: are hardy boko.
2: I say, mo bon fire, mama.
1: And now, program on what, baby?
2: I
1: feel wound to me, my own. I don't want to me, my.
2: But I'm a little
1: I didn't know.
2: But I say, I tried to.
1: Yeah, would you for have made a first union of some? Fano di fo nkasa eno ne menya menkrofo ye nya menkrofo apart from preaching bible say enya no hunu ne menya me hini egina nemu tobi
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1: amen
0: practice Tomesaya dear free so.
1: Yes, Lord.
0: Radia Yalisayo Median.
1: Yes, Lord.
0: Right now, Yadianera.
1: Anyera.
0: Father, distance is not barrier.
1: Yes.
0: To me a cry at the
1: end. Yes, Lord.
0: You are hell. Mammy Numsun, why hell? Next year, watch 19 us. Unum Susi, see why hell.
1: No, oh, bloody GDF for Subianum. Yamadan and Sakam. Adianaba Dana Johnson. A Bajera. Yes, for him. No, but your young Jacob, you'll be afraid of your personal life. Now, Udi for no Cassa. Now, Post on Cassancoso. My number is 0244 0244 0244 0244 0244 0244 0244 0244 0244 0244 0244 0244 0244 0244 0244 0244 0244 0244 0244 0244 0244 0244 0244 0244 0244 0244 0244 0244 0244 0244 0244 0244 0244 0244 0244 0244 0244 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0244 0244 0244 0244 0244 0244 0244 0244 0244 0244 0244 0244 0244 0244 0244 0244 0244 0244 0244 0244 0244 0244 0244 0244 0244 0244 0244 0244 0244 0244 0244 0244 0244 0244 0244 0244 0244 0244 0244 0244 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

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I want us for you. What pay your documents? We pay your court paper. We pay your passport. We pay your.

0: Paul Modimo apron the ma a swan for the cotton crop for so poor more do baby no musunsum crew shadow at 20 pass one no sorry. A yanke abacas work to my water. 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I wish I was ready. And then I'm going to do be a human of pigeons as a demo. 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A person cut a goo on shoes sooner when your man will could run GDM when your father's account, Mamma, pigeon near Mosom Pie.
1: Father, in the mighty name of Jesus,
0: amen.
1: All powers belong to you.
0: Amen.
1: Already ye pija, face that we bow on him.
0: Amen.
1: Then fire the samurai.
0: Amen.
1: Documents.
0: Amen.

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1: Amen.
0: All powers belong to you.
1: Amen.
0: Already ye pija face we bow on him.
1: Amen.
0: Then fire le samra.
1: Amen.
0: Documents.
1: Amen.
0: Be a kwama juma.
1: Amen.
0: Be a kwama dying.
1: Amen.
0: Be a kwama wadiye.
1: Amen.
0: Be a kwama kwantu.
1: Amen.
0: Do you crap visa yet de ukra password yet visa boom?
1: Amen.
0: God, you confirm word coming from our mouth.
1: Yes, Lord.
0: Yes, son, come to obi pia wotie yen.
1: Yes.
0: Ensu ekura wo ma.
1: Yes, Lord.
0: Do oya do onum suo na mayade na nyira.
1: Yes, Lord.
0: Pecha wo ma ba wanim.
1: Yes.
0: Sira wo.
1: Hey.
0: Ma wo financial breakthrough.
1: Yes, Lord.
0: Ma wo manya dansidie.
1: Yes, Lord.
0: Kasama wo.
1: Yes, Lord.
0: Omo mo ba watchment ye de won hye wonsa.
1: Amen.
0: Fombra.
1: Yes, Lord.
0: Onyame agya oba ne nkonkrodi mu. Amen.
1: Amen. Wonderful EDC. Mr. Yawache Mota ni overhead. Ligon taxi station. I wanna answer for you. And I dream many of you. Bra, Nyamen Fanen Kwaso. And the Hinta Semadi. No one for Jekasie, Nyamen for Jemma. Meda was a wet yemi. Nyame Yadoma Nevianso Obertiani. Yamin Shira. 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Handkerchief unity. Wa won ware ye fa wonim 7 times. Wa wo pa wo fa wo fusu 7 times. Wo asikenyina won sem fa fa pa won sem 7 times. Ni ya ko. Kitawa. Won so anyamen sa wo wo so na won hu ade bi mu sunsun fa fa fa woni so. That's you are led by the Spirit after this direction. And no pass she handkerchief. Shino. Upekrana is here. We are direction. You know, between me or the shin. Question wise, I had an air tarman washing. Question, how they could you grow with him washing for fight here? Not to the boy, you wouldn't. Made it up. I love you. The same time next week. And I view on a channel because watch a motor new overhead. But don't for suffer my software. My mad, those who are following me. When I'm with my mentor, you know, Mumra, Nana Pay, and I view a post by a petition, my winner. God bless you. Bye bye.

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0: E cry.
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0: Selection akan ye.
1: Akan ye.
0: Ye urade nyankopo.
1: Ye na ye nie.
0: Ye na ye nie. 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
1: Amen.
0: Ah, no ntine ne mo chira wo. 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Auntie went to me one bad dig patch up on pile.
1: Everybody and cup on your dear wonder so dear why your door soon. 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A radic crash, you
0: know,
1: a radic crash, you know, yet that crab what's in ya. 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Everybody had one in our show, sir. 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
0: And to do all what you can do.
1: I'm done.
0: Say, oh, best, oh, best, September.
2: Oh, my
0: country, oh, say, me and you are, and to me, so quiet. When you fell, one kasan waye. I'm telling you,
1: it's got a good God.
0: God has done everything possible.
1: Hallelujah.
0: For you to be there. Everybody, I'm a young, you're a young, you're a young, you're a young, you're a young, you're a young, you're
2: a young,
0: you're a young, you're a young, you're a young, you're a young, you're a young, you're
2: a
0: young, you're a young, you're a young,
2: you're a young,
0: you're a young, you're
2: a young,
0: Nan, a running area, we are singing now.
2: Biare,
0: then it took me in a year, Juma.
2: One hour she, Shara,
0: and the man who be no Abamumbu, man, cause I made him a failure, or be unfairly.
2: Nah,
0: I may want one more, Juma, mom, dear, but almost to me and chair, ready to me.
2: Me crap,
0: tonight, what's so
2: home?
0: You not pay me. Nani awurade
2: jata
0: to me anya juma
2: ya
0: na bonsam to me yele omo diesie
2: biare ya wonda washi
0: obia woni mre
2: awurade
0: tege obia woni mre
2: o awurade
0: na sa omre so
3: a
0: awurade chawani ogamma a de me ba wari mi quotation no in his own time.
2: Father,
0: he makes all things beautiful because he has his son. One in Munamuno,
2: so
0: are you adding enough? Fair,
2: my
0: sheesh, no puna bumfianen. 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
0: one,
1: just one more time. Ready to meet me in your Eduma. 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
0: Obi can call on the Papa Pamra.
1: Era.
0: Era. You are chosen in the First Kings, chapter number 17. I want to charge you tonight. My catcher say, Unam Hokwa. Take it, Unam Hokwa. Hey, Unam Hokwa. Ready to become one. If you are obedient in the second one, or in the second one, then you can see, I am telling you. Ready to do. Papa,
1: one hour she
0: Nipana Buakunta, the Buabem, now a more judge. If you are more judging, Amokura Haman, I'm a dip of pine.
1: Betty, Nansunipe,
0: oh, Bumunta, Amokondemo, but the running condemn
1: was she.
0: Yes, you catch it all, Barnes. One almost to one, and one
2: more he.
0: So when you know my you
1: are
0: no say so moment me move on sana me submit me move on my court na ko yebio
1: me crap ho ani ho
0: catch no bana in sona no ko fa okuru bra o se me ni kunu no say ampa se me ma num na nante no ani ni wo okura no ye side check
1: na so ni pe.
0: We cry as I cheer. Near a power, no one to know about over two swear yakate.
1: Throw a raddy.
0: Raddy, what can he pa?
1: For
0: me, Buana, I'll say, no cray.
1: Nikasia, oh, magnificent
0: cockroom, confreni, papi. Obi, I come hint as a match. What the fuck is healing?
1: So,
0: will come out.
1: Ah,
0: in the name of Jesus.
2: Ah, oh, Jesus.
0: I charge you in the name of Jesus. As the man of God, as a prophet, as an apostle of the gospel.
2: Amen. Amen. Amen. Amen. Amen.
0: A bear,
2: yeah,
0: what's so
2: hot?
0: Baby, I'm okay.
2: What
0: are you saying? I never back. Come back, boom! Show me so.
2: Show me.
0: First Kings chapter number 17, verse 7. I see, and it came to pass. Elijah, Echo Shan come. Send soon to
1: believe God is
0: Allah. I have been in the year, just been waiting.
1: Or
0: Shan come near the Radis. For Bonnie has a dear Chrono to
2: come for Bonnie or Shan come one and say Chrono Bono.
0: Oh, no, no, no,
2: no, no, no, no,
0: no, Elijah free and I'm in trouble, baby. I'll be home. May you the Akosha baby.
1: It's got a good
0: nine show. Come on, Nene Ababa show.
1: It's tonight, hallelujah.
0: Missy, when need be, and then Ababa show. The God, the supernatural provider. Abba provide yam.
2: Amen.
0: Babu say, oh, did ya? On Umiana in Sony sign. There be us in Sony Rich.
2: Never.
0: Naja say, and ye Elijah, and Numi. On Num Kakra. I want more catch than this. Thinking.
1: Betty.
0: Okay, 17. One. 17, 7. And it came to pass after a while that a brook dried up.
1: One hour she.
0: Because there has not been rain on the land. And the man's only we, I don't know. And she won't talk us as an
1: old.
0: And the word of the Lord came unto him, saying,
1: Hey,
0: Radiant Sam Sabah and Jay.

0: for the second time.
1: Yeah.
0: Is somebody listening to me? May the Lord speak to you the second time. Jami, almost second time.
2: Amen.
0: Why in the sea, but I will be, you know, on some beer crap.
2: Yes, to them.
0: Krona, what do you call me? What do you call you, Jumano? Sabbia, yeah. I'm going to go for new grounds, new level. Me young coupon on your year.
2: Amen.
0: Business not do year. Hey, Messiana Ayabasa. On some month,
2: yes.
0: Messi got TikTok. Your life.
1: Yeah, you know, yeah.
0: Reverend George Akwanda. Reverend George Akwanda. He was so life. The Lord visited him. Not just said, Dickin, Elijah so. What did he back for a purpose? Now, Sadi Nyambe Mua, nothing can stop him. Hello?
2: Hi.
0: Soon, soon, Ponya Etata Ninina. And surely we, but was I catching and said, sorry. I'm not paying. My main catch us. Sorry.
3: Before we praise the Lord,
0: hey, baby, I want to warn you. Ready, baby, you are free. Oh, not the work of a before. The word of the Lord came to him again.
1: My sister,
0: I say, nine, I say, arise, get thee to Zarephath, which belongeth to Zidon, and dwell there. Behold, I have commanded a widow woman there to sustain thee. The great provider. Baby, Elijah won. And soon, Echo Zarephath, a move a year pa. But God was sending him to another place to bless him. Because the only minty, as a mere chance was short on him. Never, mammy, be. I was Zarephath. So we don't know what can answer him. Now, I said, we're the cornet on Elijah. Hello?
2: Hi.
0: Mammy, no, I say Elijah. Na Elijah so yaden o shira no.
2: Very well.
0: And go very and come. And soon the pain. Your friend is 60. Your friend is 69.
2: On the shed. On the shed.
0: On the shed no. And your friend is 69.
2: 69.
0: Oh my God.
2: Oh, what is 69?
0: 69 no say o dan in the sun your bed in the bia. Yeah. Still 69.
1: Bedia.
0: And the myself will be cabro for me. I say no. All copiantos are not original. All copiantos are not original. Whoever copied the king, you must say, Dane.
1: Mess.
0: And you're original.
2: You're original.
0: Yeah. Original. Nankasa. Now, whoever copied, I would have said,
2: Dane.
0: I would say, you're still number one.
1: Me crap.
0: Oh, Timmy, I'm a child. I can't get out of
1: here. Not
0: a radio, who mommy be. Na Awurade hu sister
2: Jesus.
0: Na Awurade allocate mama. Wo hu se mama no ne watch no to the sense ne aka no. And one no be di. Enti Awurade as Awurade Yehu bibi. Ne amepe se me catch on say. E bia na ka wo last. E bia na ni na ye ye. E bia watch no. Weni mu ye gwase. Edu baby, you may not have upon it, but I'm here to tell you that God has
2: yes, Lord,
0: a deliverer.
2: Hey,
0: on Amquaso,
2: yes,
0: on Amquaso,
2: yes, Lord,
0: on Amquaso,
2: yes, Lord,
0: be a suit, and I'm feeling
2: yes,
0: so ready. The God of this commission has sent
2: yes,
0: your deliverer,
2: yes,
0: on Amquaso,
2: yes,
0: has sent
2: yes,
0: your deliverer,
2: yes,
0: he has sent
2: yes, Lord,
0: your provider,
2: yes, Lord, yes, Lord,
0: and Amquaso,
2: yes. Yes, Lord. Yes, Lord. In the name of Jesus. Yes, Lord. In the name of Jesus. Yes, Lord.
0: I was Zarephath. I want to show
1: you. Zarephath.
0: My son, my baby, what I say? Should take care of you. Now Elijah has to walk so many miles just to connect

0: on be ye.
1: Amen.
0: And Guasia,
1: yes, Lord.
0: To make us,
1: yes, Lord.
0: Already ye,
1: already
0: make us,
1: oh, yo,
0: already ye,
1: oh, yo,
0: young Guasia,
1: oh, yo,
0: yeah, which
1: are ye?
0: That spiritual is being cast through her in the name of Jesus.
1: Yes, Lord.
0: Now, quiet
1: in the name of Jesus. Yes,
0: we used to do a tucha,
1: everybody,
0: a tucha,
1: tucha,
0: because a radicho was summa,
1: oh, yo,
0: summa,
1: yes, yes,
0: Elijah,
1: Elijah,
0: Elijah,
1: Elijah,
0: and none of
1: the
0: radicho. Wasuma, which
1: was yesterday,
0: Wasuma, the king,
1: yesterday,
0: for your name,
1: where yesterday,
0: Catros,
1: yes, Lord,
0: to be on
1: the in the name of Jesus.
0: That problem,
1: hey!
0: That problem,
1: hey!
0: That problem,
1: yes, Lord,
0: that problem,
1: yes, Lord,
0: you give it was
1: you free, so
2: what I was she,
0: to the back of my bar. I didn't remember my sumbo. Now, a time for me, no, but you people will start writing their notes. Your matron, no, or mess, I can't say that. I turn off a floor.
2: One hour she,
0: or mess on the floor.
2: Throw a radi.
0: Or mess on the floor.
2: Now, yeah, you are.
0: And did you leave Atonka, Pacho, Atonka, Atonka, Atonka?
2: Here I am.
0: Already, and I'm already 2 minutes. Ya kaya susu mbo na baby o bucha no ye you for the
1: oh yes
0: biare e bin so ho already want you
2: na washi
0: but obe se won onya mo
1: ah
0: o se wa tan fun mu na ma top no so na be yo mbo hu Radin Shira. Come on.
2: Nick
0: Only Minshira Radin.
2: Magnify.
0: And Tinny Yamini Pano. Pabu Simo. The Pabu said, Woko do Honom. And Pa. Oshia Mamino. Then to know who say a Mamino. Oh, say on Kwan on Nina Ho. Mamino S. Seja.
2: Radin.
0: And our friend was a mammy.
2: Yamia Bofu. Bawana.
0: So he arose and went to Zarephath, and when he came to the gates of the city, behold, the widow woman was there gathering of sticks. And he called her and said, fetch me, I pray thee, a little water in a vessel that I may drink. And as she was going to fetch it, was afraid to be a call woman.

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1: him. 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
0: The young from Cacrafa come home. 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
0: 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No one won't so assent.
2: Oh, she.
0: And then me assures her overpasses her exams.
2: So,
0: because I know David is so cotto, Obu Okoemo.
1: Aye.
0: A brand near bring near funny, you know, more. But oh, yeah, papa, sir, for Bibica Crano. God just took it from him.
2: One hour, she
0: give it to the guy.
2: Share,
0: oh, no, do one call baby.
2: Throw it.
0: I'm a breakthrough. A wall, listen to me.
2: Messira, did you know?
0: And they ready, but so I
2: hear you are.
0: Bebre, shira, the king. I be go a pronano. Akasa fuwa ye ni bebiye na ure mu.
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2: Wood.
0: Ene we felis. That's the baby. But then Ubecha, amen. 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
2: Father,
0: oh, come on, mommy, Bibecha.
1: Oh, yes,
0: oh, sister, Bibecha.
1: Jesus.
0: And Shirano, Ubecha,
1: amen.
0: Ubecha, Ubecha,
1: amen.
0: Ubecha,
1: Yebecha,
0: Ubecha,
1: Yebecha,
0: Ubecha,
1: Yebecha,
0: Taxon.
1: Oh, yes, Yebecha.
0: Untina Elijah Ababijana. To be born in him, dear. Obi anka oni maami na anka ko anka mba biung
2: bo wona
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2: come just one more time say
0: we chabo no but maami no wanyesa okono ko yabai
2: nika

0: from a net. I prophesy over your life that your life is changing for the better.
1: Amen.
0: So come on, I prophesy
1: Amen.
0: On somebody listening to me that from today,
1: Jesus.
0: That from today,
1: yes, Lord.
0: That from today, feel like I'm Bible with
1: Jesus.
0: Chatuwa.
1: Jesus.
0: Why not me, bushes?
1: Yes, Lord.
0: Chatuwa.
1: Yes.
0: No, be my benefit. As a member, they can rip. I prophesy. With my eyes open. That wherever you are.
1: In the name of Jesus.
0: That is not good.
1: Hey!
0: God is changing your situation.
1: Yes, Lord.
0: Oh, raise the wave with zero.
2: God is a good one.
0: Now are you a hero?
2: Yeah.
0: I prophesy as the Lord lives.
1: In the name of Jesus. Yes.
0: I prophesy.
1: Yes, Lord.
0: I prophesy.
1: Yes, Lord.
0: With my eyes open.
1: Jesus. Jesus.
0: Oshira.
1: Yes.
0: No money.
1: Yes, Lord. Yes.
0: No more papa.
1: Yes, Lord.
0: No money or that God.
1: In the name of Jesus. In the name of Jesus. Yes, Lord.
0: No the credit card.
1: Yeah.
0: Jesus. Not the Bible.
1: Jesus. Jesus.
0: What about your title?
1: Yes.
0: I will fear. I would have done.
1: Hey.
0: What's the sound?
1: Amen.
0: What's the sound?
1: Yes.
0: May that God bless you.
1: Amen.
0: May that God visit you.
1: Amen.
0: At the point
1: in the name of Jesus.
0: Of your need.
1: Yes.
0: You will not lack.
1: Yes, Lord.
0: Bread.
1: Yes.
0: You will not lack.
1: Mm-hmm.
0: Abodo. You will not lack.
1: Hey.
0: Water.
1: Yes, Lord.
0: Yes.
1: Yes, Lord.
0: I prophesy.
1: In the name of Jesus.
0: Whatever you shall.
1: In the name of Jesus.
0: Whatever you
1: shall. Hey.
0: Whatever you shall.
1: In the name of Jesus.
0: Shall be established.
1: Shakato.
0: In the name of
1: Jesus.
0: In the name of
1: Jesus.
0: In the name of Jesus.
1: Yes, Lord.
0: Whatever.
1: Yes, Lord.
0: The devil.
1: Yes, Lord.
0: Taken from.
1: Yes, Lord.
0: May the Lord.
1: In the name of Jesus.
0: Replenish.
1: Yes, Lord.
0: Replenish.
1: Yes, Lord.
0: In the name of
1: hey!
0: May the Lord bless you.
1: Handa.
0: Bless you.
1: Yes, Lord.
0: Second together.
1: In the name of Jesus.
0: In the name of Jesus
1: Christ.
0: See, yeah. According to his riches.
2: Find the Lord with me.
0: Full stop.
3: I am bomb.
0: One thing in the mutual. Facebook, Reverend George Prince Akwanda. I watch one TV.
3: Yeah.
0: I need a YouTube. And TikTok. Reverend George Akwanda. But me send a text message and a WhatsApp. Na yeti mi akoyede. Digging.
1: Papa.
0: Meja ama o.
1: Hmm. 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
0: Sonshebri ni
1: o. 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Because of Ahab, and the Nigerian Jezebel, one way Shinji, or say Mudia Muye, Mamma Mamma will send me a Yaminipa. Hey, or give one of the kingdom, and or shut us a woe, Matu Riam Nemedesafua, and Gummy Bottom
0: with the court.
1: When you're your castle, with your Hayan Fancy, a higher crown. Where you are saying Matu Surum. 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
1: Amen.
0: Ned ya, I said, Biara,
1: yes, Lord,
0: the berry saw amount.
1: Mark,
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1: More,
0: that tibida, ye who be da, if ye are to ye, eh, dear tibiara,
1: yes, Lord,
0: a brady over them.
1: Amen.
0: Forget about today, Obiaka. 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No, why ya? A grade or Berestonia man. Now, I done the Radan can't say, Cochronimina, not say Cobecra for behold. Now, my son, say on your day, on show.
1: I've commanded her.
0: My son,
1: we do a shuttle
0: there. But papa, as some way wrong. Yeah, and send you a young pie bowl. Wait, a young pa or bear for a young pie bowl. And you have been over buttons, I can see you. I don't know, I be or so near as I see Esum. And so I can say, or Bandy be who? Then you mean in Paneca, and why are they? Why, yes. Asa, where you are, and yet 3 days, and yet 1 month fasting. No. What by your first woman, William Betokro, a quantity that why yet shall say, yeah. First off, now wouldn't even so dear for behind your me was tied off as you used to know. And the dear pan, a buyer, a gradinum, not fast so this assam way or the buy. On your me can be beach now. What the wood soon, yes, on your me can be beach now. Who are broaching a wood chain on your me can be beach now. Who are your suffer a baby wood chain on your me or can be a day at the chino. And by one of our bona win your solution, a radi chino will say, and your only solution. Solution is a ye, see, na ye, Ninchirano or the beba. Obey a crafono, never in Peru, where you're young to a toa, or see, me feel quite tension and my mammy show me a day, na menum. Monday, more. I think Monday was a Tuesday. No, Mufia, and I'm saying, Obia Bobel. Me, I know you any one in any of my age. Michel, they may bomb by a criminal soul. Would be no by your share. You could be a gate here. Nanqualani say, Papa Nakacho say, a share, daddy, Yaminimpa. No, Bammy Ho. Papa, Papa Bammy Ho, pay your tenacity. 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Up 100 cities, sorry, up 20 Ghana. Na me nene bompa me sorry credit na me say okay ma, me pay 100 demand. 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
1: Amen. 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Baya ye body can say.
0: Hey!
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0: Hey!
1: Because my minimum pipe will be. Elijah and pipe
0: will be. Hey! 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
1: 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Eradicasa, Jesus Christ.
2: One hour she, Eradi,
1: a quemudaho,
2: Messira,
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0: sika efi obi ho a e din ehia ba e ho no mo anso na so
1: ah
0: e wo
1: ah
0: me ka bom yam bom pai a coincidence be am I
1: in life in the name of Jesus
0: you free
1: kwa yes them
0: you be your doubt
1: hey
0: you be your angel
1: hey
0: we yes
1: we choose
0: you free
1: we yes them
0: we yes them
1: we yes them
0: papa
1: akabo shanderebe everybody your bomb fire I dip your ever to try your name I dip your ever say your so I dip your ever in kuku baba we yes them everybody kasa Eradicasa, Papa Gina Yachiro, Eradic Boyo, Papa Gina Yachiro, Adi Biara, ever to try an em, Adi Biara, ever to try an em, for yes, Sidim, Eradie, Cayo, Caimio, Caimio, Caimio, Caimio, Caimio, Caimio, Anadio, Adi Biara, Etching Chamanem. 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
0: It's wonderful.
2: If you believe God is,
0: oh, it's wonderful.
2: Yeah. Just one more time.
0: TikTok no so aye ma. Flosa.
2: Done.
0: Reverend George Akwanda. Reverend George Akwanda.
1: In the name of Jesus.
0: A flow. Also join me. Also join me. Facebook. Reverend George Prince Akwanda. I wish I want him.
2: God.
0: Come on. A flow.
2: Celebrate him in this.
0: And our face, you know.
2: Hallelujah.
0: Come on, catch on my more way.
3: Nansuni pebi areya wona washi sherati
0: e din se ade aka wonas
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0: sunsun mun okura bebre e de gina ho aka se mame ne bebo wiro masa there is no prosperity but what is nature of to ho there is no prosperity that is not connected to giving what in America na se sikan shire bi enni ho and connected to woman
3: biare
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1: dabi
0: ni omo ye an se sacrifice
3: before the Lord
0: what is sacrifice and go na koko na adwan yo we o dey e sacrifice na ko asa
3: machiche
0: se nipa na ezu on fanye sacrifice ana ni okopeni nipa o dey e dey sacrifice and they will do what the fuck they will do baba jidi for now can sacrifice asemo a
3: osuro no
0: of your win e be na ba how can it come breakthrough and cause you have to do sacrifice unto God, sacrifice unto people, and be connected to the anointing. 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
2: Before
0: you sow into it big time, you ready the way to be built, to be true. 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
1: 100 cities.
0: Listen to me. Until also you 100, you 50, you 20, you 200. Whatever you want to connect with. And they are your own young coupon to Mazam.
2: And then lift your hands just one more time.
0: They are cabby. Large and no swab abbey now.
2: I'm done.
0: Cassa will be connecting a base to tea in your country. A binafia hoa, wafia buffo.
3: Mutashena,
0: they entertain strangers. But they don't know, but they have entertained angels unaware. No hunkrofa, no assassin, Ushano, Visuba caninase, no ocean atad your shining in Popasa, no condemn. 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Once a waiting ships of your overfill.
3: So, oh, erati.
0: Guy, because say, sister, be pet. Sister, need chabon one church of Pentecost.
3: Nansu nip.
0: Oh, chabon one.
3: One hour she.
0: Now, guy, no cop. Cause you'll be full for open on any
3: time.
0: 10 years time now, sister, no worry.
3: Yes, you were ready.
0: Now, so that back on, no need my dear cause. Yeah. Friend, no say, brother, and I didn't know my open.
3: Me cry.
0: Be seen there. Soon. You may catch on this. Don't despise small beginnings.
3: Jata bro.
0: Above for no Muguma who do be playing. Why would Kura wish it?
3: Nansunip.
0: Internal. Pajani and Mompire. Whatever you will be, you want to deal with your phone. So, because this is a great message for you. Now, Etashi. Akwenyani Yamon is an opportunity for you to close up because a much shadow. A brother person will close you up.
3: Memoria
0: de,
3: a mass
0: into da,
3: a mass into
0: da, a mass into.

0: Do it. 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What is in 2 chairs? I see can't sound with some. Radimo. 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Your friend is Sika Gari. 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God will cause some people to call you by force.
1: Magnify the Lord with me.
0: My bomb. There are some people that they are special to us on our heart.
1: Yeah.
0: They understand what we are talking. These principles, you know, it's fundamental principles of the gospel. Will you give him freedom? So, Obi, I'm finding 1 mile for the air.
2: Papa, me won't. 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Ma mindia dance bi won me issue na ba na me crook court no bi betu scan Reverend Prince Yakwa late Reverend Prince Yakwa Reverend for the currency na me ne dey free pa anti na obom pae wo achi mota 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dia na o pon asori a no, I call Picky B, not the Abaya, sorry. See, one day, my free fear milk with Juma, no frame, sir. Now, this said the Cassio Pesso catch him saying, I'm back, come, coma. 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Satan Moka, some name free, cause me free, sir, Antiqua, maybe say, I could move East Lake on side. 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
2: 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I want deep papa and kwa womb. 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
2: Besochere wo. God bless you.
1: Wana washi.
2: Mr. Akumia. 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Nyami wo shira wai. No man who so see the Nuna men for a while. A baby is see her now waiting me afraid.
1: No more day,
2: let me share time.
1: He crap a whole one. Era de mo.
2: Would you have for time enough for year? So yourself, would you be a
1: petty
2: waiting me afraid? Chiri,
1: na
2: you me a cassa. And a baby, I will send this canoe. Udin Nebeba. But to number any day, Emba. If baby a reference one, put your number there. We will communicate and we will talk. Next month, minimum be some direction be out to December. And yes, it will be very, very, very great. And those that will understand and connect, a be a blessing. Hey, yet ya see, moon chin free and woo. Moon chin free ya woo answer. Moon chin for the woo.
1: Yamit ya see.
2: Namedi, yes, you also moon chin for the woo. 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Nasana Baya Musrano so betcher. What ya say? No, my son retained the heading at the ashayon. 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The Ganyas on it,
1: and one on
2: the edge may be I, you may ya. 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Yeah, bra ya nemo eche sun sumuni ama no. Na musumuni eche de.
1: Muni
2: ama. 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

0: Hey, accept it here. 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
0: 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And so you have a head there. 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
1: 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I'm a mutia jumedino Faustina Atta. Yami wishra pa. Josephine Oparilla be Yami wishrao. Nafe Christiana Brua and two. 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For Florence Bacon, God bless you. 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Juliana Abena. 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

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Na ho to say. Yes sir. Dr. Kwanda, no, we here. Tell any I shall see here, it was meeting you for it. A radic cassage medina would tea. And there, Anope, radio over Cassa, Yawadia, Yajuma, your banners a trim, or was a trim. At the end, I will come off his head, maybe a drum, Radin and Gopon was all telling it. The radic cassaman, why? Anope, radic cassa.

Anche kra so payen ya 0244 511533 but sabre yeko Facebook was here atom 106.3 FM Facebook here atom 106.3 FM. You like the page and share, like the page and share your contribution, your suggestions, send your point Fabra. You can be the amount you answer the album pie prayer request all right, I wish you in Kabo or Honey said, Nine 9 o'clock, all believers all night, Eddie Free, Air Resurrection Power and Living Bread Ministries International, Eddie Bro, Alaji, Tabora Alaji, that is Achimota, and T Tabora Alaji, Eddie Co Chanta Market, Noa, Block Fat Opposite, Wa Alaji, last stop, the Cochanta Market. Kwano or Block Fat Opposite, Wa. I sorry, a friend, Resurrection Power and Living Bread Ministries International. Kwano or Pepe, just a wunya, is he Yadu Raso then? A ho, Anna, yes, I was summon a day abroad, nay, all believers all night. Ya papa, Bishop Yahusu answer, and the Adum team, ho, Anna, yina, ekwa kushiane a day. That is engaging the altar of God. And maybe a drone we need to engage. what type of cast is engagement? Engagement. You need someone to engage you. And so we are going to engage the altar of God. But we are going to engage. Yeah, call engage the altar of God. Jacob engage here. When you Jabez engage here, when you answer, the ones who said, Ubra Susa Coco engage, a bear war, bear breakthrough, bear yarsa, bear deliverance, ne bear empeja at the amount. And he, and then you may ever Tabora Alaji, last stop, would do on one to say, Block Fat Opposite. Wa you have a papa bishop, you also answer, team Ningina, Doom Team, Ningina, na ye baho. Ababidi sa jumadi we see. 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Yeah, Bemoa. 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Let young upon some wedding. Now, that woman tear radding. If it's a woman, that's the Tan and Queen. That's the Tan point to be a woman tear radding. That's how it is. Your friend Samuel, maybe I was saw them home. Never been your Brantia and Baba were being answered was what I saw them. Few parts, that's all them. Someone that in my men, Papa, few parts. As Robert, I am a soft willing change. Brand baby, I bet I saw them. Bible Sabrantia and I said, you know, you can go and you make any. Or be pumped, or shakes your pie. That word, the hard and Yamisha says, Walker, and Yamisha says, Walker. No, dear America, no, dear America, walk off to me. Never power and the tears of opening chain. As a old friend must have been from Cocoda. I wish you had a friend, Walker, and America would do to America, Copin said, Sanity, to America, I saw them. And Yanko Boy and Sani, a grand tenant in Yanko Ponzo Casada. One fan Nibian and Cassa said, Papa, no one in a tinny. You see a penny with the penny, Yanko Ponzano, hold that. Penny Bacon, I redeem.
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Bible says, time and chance happen to them all. 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And I don't pay, I'm a becker's archer, I'll be a city and not quite radiant. 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

0: 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Come, Pibom, now on our ocean. 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Yabusia Fatete for Nafronia, non so friendly, non so friendly, non so friendly. Mrs. Abre, Papa Bacon, the debia that drawn more away than you be tea, Mr. Archery. Would not feed you one fan to baby, I say. Ah, yeah, no, the better. Now, when you say, oh, per se, ready, a cassa, I want to sit him. And tea, ah, yeah, and no, the better, a year, Mr. Archery. A banner to say, oh, yeah. You say, oh, dear, a year, papa, papa, papa, papa. Yes, I wa, yahoo, a year pa. Yahoo, a year pa. A giant is crumbling pong, much him pussy, and one also so sabre, we in a day. A hea no bitty, uncutty baby, a hea, a nephew, a toha, a chim pussy, a jar crumbling bim pong. 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John, Mompire in Chassis, Mompire in Chassis.
1: 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A shower no yam yoke at sea. 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Becaya home, don't buy it. The Via Yeda Sidana Yamoudin, winners, Wadumti. Amen.
0: Amen. 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Your bompire, we and I do browse it in your meal some eight year chabber 10 minutes back. 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Nah, and they, Empire, all believers all night in Bible Cassiano. So if we would dim on Tintin, my pa, and Yasim Kuma, dim on Tintin, my pa, and Yasim Kuma, and three, one of Crab of Dimion, Timothy, now guest and Kahoo. All right, you go Facebook, call Facebook, I had done 106.3 FM. For commenting, ne suggestions, ne contributions, ne requests for any of our you like the page and you share, like the page and you share to all your social media handles. And na eradimfa na kuasu nyen shira be brebe edemau. Asofo Timothy Augustin. Whatever you want to say.
2: Bachara dadum yaho ya pa.
0: Yede radinya kupansi. 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You may deal with your friend Radikasa.
2: Radikasa.
0: And your papa Bishop be also answer and oh did you may dear and I'm so my sa kaye and eja and so is Radinyan Kuponse and in Yami also Kasa wo ni money and ni pa asitum in ti emakwa bium
2: Eja that's
0: it. 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
0: 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On fan a fidio no ento adom 106.3 FM. 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
0: 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I pray for divine settlement. 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I declare in that marriage decision that you are about to make, I pray for divine settlement.
1: Amen.
0: Calendar it always be honest. I'm sure we're not making our move. I brought back what you pay. Me bomb pay him out. And we didn't settle.
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0: And my last word: when God speaks, He make you the outstanding. 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
1: Amen.
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0: You are trying your best oh what be say Peter was my year juma na jumu na ma nya she sana wa bra bonnet here but and you may and pay your boy radin price e radia wo kai hana no e radia wo

I'm ready to see you. I'm ready to see you. I'm ready to see you. I'm ready to see you. I'm ready to see you. I'm ready to see you. I'm ready to see you. I'm ready to see you. I'm ready to see you. I'm ready to see you. I'm ready to see you. I'm ready to see you. I'm ready to see you. I'm ready to see you. I'm ready to see you. I'm ready to see you. I'm ready to see you. I'm ready to see you. I'm ready to see you. I'm ready to see you. I'm ready to see you. I'm ready to see you. I'm ready to see you. I'm ready to see you. I'm ready to see you. I'm ready to see you. I'm ready to see you. I'm ready to see you. I'm ready to see you. I'm ready to see you. I'm ready to see you. I'm ready to see you. I'm ready to see you. I'm ready to see you. I'm ready to see you. I'm ready to see you. I'm ready to see you. I'm ready to see you. I'm ready to see you. I'm ready to see you. I'm ready to see you. I'm ready to see you.

0: on their battle. 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You are praying, Lord, bring to an end any mockery that is going on in my life. A Syria be a fell dibiawa, a Koswama brabom, a Radifa Bere, yeah, a Radifa Bravia, yeah, a Radima Bravia, yeah, a Radima Bravia, yeah, what you want about Pires,
1: Oh God, settle me.
2: Jesus.
1: Somebody, your settlement of marriage has come.
2: Amen.
1: Your settlement to travel has come.
2: Amen.
1: Your settlement to have your own business has come.
2: In the name of Jesus.
1: Your settlement of financial stability has come. You are declared everything and coupon. Me bomb in some bombire. Everybody, yeah, my man. Everybody, settlement. Everybody, settlement. Yadena, help me. 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I hold one in that.

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1: Jesus Christ.
2: In the name of Jesus.
1: Mama, and now no pay Radin settle.
2: Amen.
1: Ube Pia Bonti Radin settle.
2: Amen.
1: Woman Quebia when in the imprima.
2: Jesus.
1: Quanya dobe on next level. A Radin settle.
2: Jesus.
1: And we yell so name on Casa. A friend, any woman, a bar, your framel, a radio casano, your fray, your amal,
2: amen,
1: your friend, coswama,
2: amen,
1: your fear, Juma Puntuama, a Juma Quabi, your framel,
2: amen.
1: Oh, yes, so Christo,
2: your
1: framel, says I am your cassai, amen, nay, this some with Dean. A batch of Kunkomono. Sarah go for with him.
2: I receive it.
1: Yet power for with him.
2: I receive it.
1: Yet per 1 hour pop bringers.
2: I receive it.
1: Yet per ministers. A Kukudama. A Radima with him.
2: I receive it.
1: Our yes, so Christ on the book. We did the Atiumka Amen.
3: Right, I'm sure. Come by and then you may go to us so Hachimota, all believers all night, all believers all night, all believers all night. And the one more a year, just what you believe, dear, what you believe, dear, for each Resurrection Power Living Bread Ministries International, Tabora Alaji. Blood factory opposite, wah, and I did in Jumedi or Honomo, and there. And I all believers all night. Yeah, Papa Bishop, yeah, who's one, sir? And all believers all night team, Adam. The program, no, course about course of life, ho. And Tibomodi, I'm one more, but I'm more than 120. Mama, number one, number two, Sabura, number one, number two, number three, number four, number five, number six. As I go, I saw it down home. Tabora, Namo, Alaji last stop on your dinner. Mamo Chantan, Chantan Petroleum, Mile 7, and Namo Tantra, Mamo San Patemo, Yina, Mamo Israel, Mamo Love Nava. When you know, and there, and you ray, all believers all night, team, no, Papa Bishop Yahusu answer. Yedruho, and young Buffy, so a dear shall be baby, a dear mamma. In the bacho, share ho. All right, I wish I had a lot of 2 hours for a fray. Once for a fray, or break a crabby. 0302216561. 0302216562. Dear mamma, was it an up on a pay? I can't say. The wood then we expect you to feel ready.
2: Haha, Papa. Now go for one show. We'll be 18 and a pay. And never end quay. While so many years, your phone intimate and so about. A radio or Kai Hannah. Na wode Samuel chano no. Ewade omekano.
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2: Wote so sam na so panikin kan ya. Wose na hana didi wiye ye no na onom ye no. Ne kra wore hoye. Because of nima na wade na okom. Obi ochi na no pai. 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Ewade ochi hana no mesu obetie o. I can't turn our panel. What says so many times on Sanka Visano? Say, and now no pay. When you buy a king, that's a wedding uncle for empire. A radio would cheer hand and what cheer him papa now and son and a proband sound and a proband sound and a proband sound and a proband sound. A radio would cheer Hannah. Now what ye man no and a pro be a chain upon a crowd rock on the home. So be bold, ready, empire. Everybody, ebetiano. Everybody, ebetiano. Everybody, ebetiano.
0: Jimmy,
2: I was Afibio. Afibia.
3: All right, baby. 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
2: Thank you, Lord.
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1: 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I was a radicassa. 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
0: 0302216562 0302216562
1: Okay. It'll be friend of Missy Hassi. I saw for Marty. Dear Dalma Kumaso, dear well known one, Madranumanum, dear no, ya dear no, Besset, our Nawari. What's the idea? No conkrum. Oh, you know, this will be seen as you must say, my back offer at Miss Anuraho. The offer of Russia will ask someone and be dra a cat in so. Namini must somewhere the Wakumaso. Never a day so ever, and dear Usia. Yanko, Yanfomu kwa radi enu, Yanfomu kwa radi enu.
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1: bia okutu na me hwe wo rade ka me busia me di ezi ha otintia mwanka and I would say John and Timothy Augustine. Hey, another person, I know who no club of dim you know from Ashanti region. Hey, it's a woman, Jeffrey, by Captain Banner, Central Region for Bishop of dim you know, Timothy Augustine. Now, Johnson, Stephen Johnson. All right, maybe I can home. This is me, I may maybe I can home. Maybe you know. The Kramen Joseph say. All right, I wish you. I wish you papa. Donash Isaac Nelson. I wish you. I'm saying, and now Nadri, yet any extra, and any tre, and now Nadri, yet any tre, a year, Achimota, Resurrection Power, Living Bread Ministries International. And I do 9 o'clock, na ho huru su se ya tu ebusia yesisi ehun ye twen bo amon patem ho nyina tantra taifa mile 7 and a petroleum mo amwo ho 6 to 6 and mo amwo eye tabura number 1 number 2 number 3 number 4 5 and I sorry that mo amwo sam patem na Israel lomnava mo nyina mo fama ni chere eye tabura alaji do a large last stop now when it's at Chanta New Market, no bluff at opposite to us on walk on a hot and name you may, you may dear, your papa, Bishop Yahusu and Sir ODNM, all believers all night, ye de Ebro, anti all believers on Amusia, papa, Bishop Yahusu and Sir, and all the team members. Empire, ye boy, hey, you can't control so I won't catch your power. Oh, okay, from on the 3rd of August, ABC 11th September, I said you may dear, BSC, precious. Gracious promises of God. Gracious promises of God. Ministry. Yeah, a foreman. I will come a foreman. 40 days prayer and fasting. I said, let my people go. Oh, so for Prophet Daniel Avevo. David Abuaji, Prophet. And Akohazi. Yes, pastor. Joseph Omahin Tiamwa.

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And I'm here. I'm not saying so. Me come home. 40 days prayer and fasting. I shall see on the 3rd. It will be 11 September. Tebusha. So gracious promise of God ministry.

0: So gracious promise of God ministry, a foreman, a Abikuma foreman, Yetu Yensafro, Osofu Daniel Avevo, Yaukaho, and Nomano. So about now, which I require, Nomano, you say.
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0: gracious promise of God ministry for today's prayer and fasting and course for the meantime and then you may all believers all night Achimota, Resurrection Power and Living Bread Ministries International. Tabura Laji. Brofato Positwan, Edgemedi, is a bro. Now you could both have piety be as a cancer as a onkai.
2: Hallelujah.
0: Eba Bishop Yosuans. I was going to see Hanaji, my dear friend, a brand swan. 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And yet, one now, one country. 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
2: ifere mary abakuma
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0: why dey
2: odi na woda nje se urade se urade enkai no
0: all right
2: urade a okai hana no se urade no onkai no
0: okay
2: na adie be de na kuma so bia no urade onye mfama no
0: okay owo hin
2: owo malam
0: o malam eh abofra wo kusku ana se die eh wa wi sku ana
2: eh wa oba mary
0: Yamba Mary. Yeah. Okay. All right. Mary Abakuma. All right, Abishia. And the birthday. So happy birthday to you, Mary Abakuma. And then Yami. I was the Mary Philomena was Mary Wine.
2: So what's it?
0: Coffee. Mary. Happy birthday. What? You see, maybe I'll cross on Brabetchering. Why? Brabetchering. Yeah, I'll cross on. All right, Abishia. What's your name?
3: Adumara kwa
0: coast of Ntia mwasu chiamu. 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Why?

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A brand new swan asu. A swan pahunda. And your brother's one asked you, Mediana, may gentlemen, Media Abrawi. And T. Ebia now cowed her so better, Charles Adam Dakwa, and another soft wind, and a moon, one tea, and a pearl betty, when you're coupon.

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Say in Yammy born or say in Yammy Yorn or Swamra, a metron Guanchen, and stress radia. I wish I know, baby, I will be at a Sasu, maybe a quabra botia, as a bravo be Jenny Pebby, as a whoop party one, maybe, as one crack, as was a trano, sir, what you said, Jumo, why, what bravo, yes, a woo.

school ye and found tight who be a ye and found Faku free, who be papa ye, who free Bushia, ya muya mudihine a ye, Adishifia ye. All of that. Maybe I'm free be a. Jesus Christ on the horse on a deciding factor. So be cool, so unkuani. 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A deciding factor is Jesus. Bible say, Oba be uchemono, Jesus uchemono. Papa na horse less la di ane ting. 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Na e you free baby, e di ko baby di say Jesus. Yes. Bible so ten in compare. And we who abakwa sem be for Jesus. Na say na woman with Jesus achi na woman with abakwa sem. Abraham says yes even though and your friend. Even though say me hunu Jesus. Our ten in compare sem ba ko no counsel. David ba. I said we bold din na we bold din. We bold din pa na the shard de kem. E dia we be any. Na wa boss wa boss as o ho so wa budding say wo bo budi yesu a chi nyina ne wo munim say wo ye David ba. David ba is the Messiah, the appointed one, the one that had the answers and solution, the one that is coming to die for mankind, for humankind. Wonu na ye ka ne wan se wo twene se mu bi abodi mfiti ase ye se papa bi beba yesu ye se do hunyina ne papa kan kire no se abanti bi beba papa bi beba abrofre bi beba my friend David ba. Oh e dia dare so David ba. Say yes, chum says, you're funny, didn't call for a chum, call for calling you now. A chum grand, you say yes, say, oh, man, I can see I've run David Ba. But it was what T say yes, chum, one can yes, David Ba, yes. Now, yes, the papa, Joseph. Our papa, Joseph, our papa, now, Sabrina, what done what to a yes, mammy, and no Mary saw a friend Joseph. It can say, Joseph Ba. Yes. And the cabby, I won't move in a chin. I will say, I go, I'm moody, and I'm moody. No, no, so I'm moody. Yes, I'm moody. Would name the key to the heart of Jesus. David Ba, yes.

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I believe it's all night in Bible case here. Messi, a book called Boy Yes, Dean David Ba. Yamabo. 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

0: Bible say yesu twam no a na abantie no si David ba yesu Kristo o me bobo David ba na mo amoko has good as a Christological hymns. Christological hymns, one of them. Then it's Brani David Vahumi Mobile. Papa, what you mean, Professor Dr. Amevenku. He say you want to have more data. EP. And what I'm saying, oh, yeah, yeah. President Trinity. Remember, Professor Dr. Amevenku. What you mean, Christological hymns. Yes, home mobile. Yes, David Ba. Yes, home mobile. Na Bible say, "And quench on what team? And what team? Me wan go for go to the Yesu echi. I shall for see the Yesu echi. And no papa ni gina quench on say David Ba. Yes, team. What team? A friend no home mobile. Na bra what team ni nyina na home on cause dey no work kan sam. 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As we put our trust in him, daughters of glory, Jesus, Cynthia.
1: David Bahumi Mobo, David Bahumi Mobo, now Obi, drop guys, yes, I did,
0: a friend of Jesus Christ, Jesus of Nazareth. Now, Brandy, I said, you all kind of grand with you, I said, David Bahumi, what team, sir? What team, no, I said, yes, you have for no, I said, can't you? Come on, to Yadin, Edinburgh, and Abonisano, but Jesus Christ of Nazareth. Come on, to Yadin, Bible said, he shouted them all. Now, of course, what him, and about who Tim and Khan. Maybe I will be at a minimum sitra, in Wabra boy, and minimum the Wukumu, and Abusia, and your wife, and your mommy, and your Bibia, and your mom Penny, and MP, and some man, the power between Abu Yeshu. And found your money in the petrol machine. Babu, yes, you didn't have a barbo. I won't send you. Keep on praying. Keep on asking. Keep on seeking. Keep on knocking. Now, Okuswa, Tim, David, Ba. Yes, Christo. Homie, Bobo. Homie, come on, too. You're Dean. Tim, Tiano. And if I double any, I'm glad to say, you're more canon. Of course, what team my Bible say now? What team on one? Yes, Jinai. Now, the point here is, don't be bare woman, yes, which yeah, the baby bear cast. How could Jesus hear that voice? I was here. The baby bread, the dumb baby, yeah, we are see, we be no power, so afraid. And found say, be a crazy two, a crazy will crack cottage. And a wee empire bomb pile. What I'm saying is, I would a day minimum of a timon. And Faugra and Po Abra Sabre won't to me Casa. Name at the Obercan Womb, Crana, or can be anti crown. A rather yes, would name the award parkum or Betty. You're two from Cran, you're the Waka Quasho, and you're 70 or so. Betty, oh, Bonsiam Gravity. Bible said, Ebra, you're not doubles, Yem Hormono. 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Say, we're at it. We're teaming car. We be every hand. That's all. The Bible said, why and why? What born pie and one? Not Bonsiam Parika, Urawi. Abuano, the Yemuni, why and Yemu was said, does Urahomo. Automatically, you can't survive. How can you survive? Bonsun one kasa ni yem. 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That is not your environment, so you couldn't have survived. You're not a hono yen environment to kanyadi kubutu ya survival. 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

the power of God to me bra wa bojo da ho ban he e ho bo mpa yokra nyamete enye enye chehidi e ho bo mpa yokra na urade te ya ah empire be na urade wonte ye pay bi abobo achire bi awobete emfa ho ba bia aso kan ho monte Bible said dead no money region Jesus could hear the voice of Bartimaeus. 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Hey, Adum, yeah, and his ass, your horn traffic light. 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I wish it's now time. Say, and found the AC, the Okum. You can still pray. Pray every day. Pray in the morning. Pray in the afternoon. Pray in the evening. The Lord will hear you. I was so Tim, David Iba. Oh, Jesus. David Iba, whom I'm among the many. Obianim say, Jesus Christ, none of them running back on. Obianim, Obianim. But this blind man, I won't quench your own cut the many that are following. Tim! Then I will comfort the hour, somehow to take a boom. Now, my dear, say, the wounding souls were ya when you. Tiamusana, yes, among the lot, did the baby could hear this guy far and from this distance, a crassy, a two. You know, I know, say, one at Tiamusano. As you have said, Obian Frau, as a magician will be cast at David Deba. And I was saying, David, the banner boy, you won't get Jesus Christ of Nazareth, Jesus of Nazareth. Now, when you say, Medina, a shad, the Camunono said, you know, bar, a chile, my originality, Kakumi free, my source. I was saying, sir, I'm not the one, a chile. I was saying, okay, we're in here. One can just wonder. Umkoya, no mkoya na abranti aso nyayo. 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

can't change the way be winning. 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Yami say way be winning. Hey, hey, I say boo. Hey, I said, Papa. Now, Umkronwa, Yamichimini, say, if you ho, na a baby di, baby Fufrozwa, aha, no, static, cassa. And Tina Bain, and Bonsara for Ubisan, I said, Yami, there's a woman yet, And go for your dear, sweet, ya, Korea, catch a mice a quantum. Now, you need a dino, you dear friend, you know. Yeni nim din e wose re frano yeni nim nyame adwen kwan nyame wo fa so awo ye adwuma yeni yenim wo de e wo nim de yi and Sina Brantie said no I am convinced this is David Ba

David ba. He didn't see a different one. Our open Bible say yes, Jinai. Ebusia. And you woman with this in here, you matter. The name Jesus now would name no. It matters. And your software is when him has one cassa no one no, and the software we were saying till no one can no one no. Not then our can find. Who else would drink quite radiant? I will not so what tear was. I want to use Jinai. Would Jinai, you know, one question for the chain, would you know, I'm good, but couldn't change the old young pine chain. And will catch you over say, I hear a voice. I hear somebody calling me. I'm not telling you, you know, can't you know, one can't you know, Matisse was framing, Monco Friends Womra. As you have one say, the end okay. Say, Abrantia now, what would do on Castle with Jai, and what's what Tiamus are, David Diba, so names will be ba. And when you say, yes, you say, yeah, my friend, and what's what Tiamus are, what Tiamus are, David Diba would do what would do happen, or would tap on and say, Abrantia, eh, my boon to him. And she will be calm and he will be calm with him, will be soon. Nyame de nyansa nim de agura wu mu aka kire ne se nyansa oba ka kire ma se nim kran se djuma wu ye din de ba ma obun to yem you make it ya de we adin de but wo so wo bom pai na wo de ho ato awrade so nim ri awrade be sa wo ya de o hia kran hye oba no o hia kran hye e wo so wo hye nim kran we de ato o hye nim kran ko vo bi won ma de only need some words of encouragement and they will do well. And then you pray for the church, Tabora Alaji Resurrection Power Living Bread Ministries International. But you will back for back on manua or mobile school. Karana or maybe I almost trouble social we are banua or mobile school. Bimoko, AS, St. Rose's, Ebuko, Holy Child, Bimoko, Wesley Girls, Ebuko, Ewine, Infant Man, Infant Pim, St. Peter's, Pujones. Maybe Achimota, Presek Omoko. No, Omoqui. Yes, parents. Bishop, you also answer Van Twins and then you marry for any church motor, Tabora, large Achimota. You have your man, I couldn't in our parent. Bra, never ban a camomra. Now, but shed that bombire, dear mamma Frano, and it's our form of man air cron. A man free and charcoal, now one wine never shown so. We need God's hand over their lives. And there, you bring nine, Resurrection Power.

Fauban, but a macron on one, because I crowd will be free when Jack or school. Overquake, overcock, and she's ever frassy. Not ye, yes, sir, ya ready boy, ma. But Jesus Christ, the demon, your boss, no boss, I say. Oh, but when you're men, you know, we're never one. We yes, Christ, on him, on tea. Flower for him, flower for your name, flower for your Sam, flower for your money, and they won't call you, you. I don't quite want them. I don't quite need them. I don't quite shrub. If you say, what bread, dear? A bread, so I say, running and cup of yaw, dump. What are spitting a wood tea? What are a prussian and a wood tea? But yeah, we'll be at a wood tea. We're yes, Christ on table. And we're at your tea, depending on. But Sandy Penny, I will tea. I was here. Sufran and Opa, Sufran and Via, and Najokaho. Now, what do you pie but here for? Because a man will bone towing you. Well, you must see what Papa, what Daniel Rahudie, now Nimidia Obey, and of hey, I'm yes, somewhere the man said, my bone towing you. When you are here, dear, my one.

Baby, I will be at my wobo and toyum. Ah, all believers all night in Bible. Cause here, Jumadia, a day, bro, a resurrection power, Living Bread Ministries International, Tabora Alaji. Chantam Patemwa. Bro, for two pussy to our Okawa Alaji station, wa would each chantam market to station, bro, for two opposite to our crown. And I have Papa Bishop Yawuswan, sir, Eddie Jumadiwe, bro, in Bible, can say, believers all night, Eddie, bro. And your specific needs, yeah. Your bumpire would be free. Papa, my bumpire would be free. But the Dana Kuma supply, your Mofrana will be Kusukuno. Mofrana will be Kusukuno. SHS, no. SHS, no. Aha, senior secondary school for no. And the Ebia Quadano co environment, Obefuo and Natne and Ni. 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Yeah, Papa Bishop, you also answer. And then you pray. Oh, Resurrection Power and Living Bread Ministries International. I war Achimota, Timar 7-4, Petroleum 4, 6-6, Tantra, and a Chantine, Alaji Tabora. One more Sam Patemunyano. A bluff at opposite, wa Tabora Alaji, bluff at opposite, wa Nadi, Sajumedi. I saw no camp. I saw the baby, I will feel I will be piano, do Gugula. Edubebaho Tabora Alaji Resurrection Power and Living Bread Ministries ni ukaiman so ni ukaiman eh Edubeba Street ekwan ho na yeye say you made your bluff at opposite wa and pay me shred my said radio show so omo ho ban onka ho setre biada wo kom biada yes che biada dia tu biada owura ne sama wo bon toyem. And I just show so in Sanya Kassian Fema. I was Jesus Christ, he did. Amen. So for him, I can kind of Mark chapter 10, verse 46. Ever for me, was he high? Now, my gown on 10 meter, no, so with me, I test me, but me, I was up to 0244-511-533. Uko Facebook, now Google say, Eradi Kassa, Ubina information, be a Ubia. But he was he has he. Mese Eradi Winshira non kao. 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

0: se enfema wo anti bi na mi shira me de wasia me ni ofureta
1: me ye muslim but mi tie wo pa
2: me da me ma me akodon sa ko sha nya me cha se awo wa plako mi sha kit one or start to wo tie wo na ye so ya ho ma che a the first thing obeso de beto em se na wo joy o se dey o de beto wo no we be in who went to your bit, yes, sir. I first let me drum, sir. Let mommy put papa wait, yes, sir. Not first, you should let me show you. It's one day I'm a gather carriage, could be sir. I don't want to live with your radio station back upon us, yeah. Also, for who's answer our homes here. It's here, I mean, sir, say, meet ye, what some, it's you preaching, more bomb pie, because you're so much in the moon, bomb pie, the same thing. Did you want a medibany and me go screening or mammy radio or say fatu hand on the say? If you don't buy and no new frequency now, say, I'm what is a local radio for some catching one. And see, main future station, Miss your number, but see me name you search it. Let me also have my chin daddy. No, my searches are me who was at the chin man who was the sunshine the next day. It's in less than a pressure, never am too. I'm not sure that I'm searching and I'm starting 17. You know who say I do my 106.3 for so many years. The story of my chair and the station means changing. If you are one, I ever saw you. I'm the better one. I'm a little one. I'm the better way to see preaching. Be I know also for you, baby. Be I the sound of pa. No, be Sam said, no, with you also for who's answer. I want to say I know can I hear, but what probably any say. My real hope says, saying, I'll be catching me so to who's answer.
3: Bishop,

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2: Auntie Tina, nyame sha o pa na djuma pa wo ye o time ne ade. 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
3: Radima weni hunu nipa afimu ewu radima wa son sutia semde odofupa ewu radin tu tuana monsi ni akroma unimu.

Good morning. Today is a Friday. Friday morning. And thank God it is Friday. If you had that. Now, if you saw it to me, can say, thank God it's Friday. The one more TikTok, and I just write it down. Thank God it's Friday. Mom, what YouTube? Write it down. Thank God it's Friday. Facebook, thank God it's Friday. Untimin Trebro for Tree. Untimin Trebro for Tree. Say, and there, if you had that. And if you had that, okay. A fiada e chato. In the month of August, a fiada e chato. Minim se ne ya weni sodi e nyame ye mao. 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Yeah, they are going back to school. 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It is also so nyame ayo adoma sa ye mani bi nso so I enter into a level of more ye masters ebi ye wo masters your fascinating being so ewi wo masters. 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I'm say yen yefi yen eh trade yam po nyame we ye mane yefo dano me call software sell software Steve masada never again masada kasiada ya kwa ko dedicate ya sorry dan kakra ka wasi. 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

0: Sophia. And then I shall say, What a man. What a man.
1: And a woman.
0: Yes, it's a bit chow, but I know can say, hey, why are they what? Why are they? Senka. Or baby, we'll be a baby, but a woman is one more by my office, or me in a bye. Or near queer, yeah, you know, Dicano, the first child. And they came to give me a detailed plan. A general overseer. A queer said, 7 o'clock order. On school, be no way. This is in your school, not Sasa, your kissing. Big school. Yeah, but I be moving, even that school, no, you be moving to another level. Moving to another level. Etiabusia, because the other way, it will be a busy one. Some of the things are. Yamiadomi, you be dedicated. I'm sorry, Dano. Masada. Lift up God.
1: Church.
0: Lift up God. And a revival, and also are powerful. The same way this week, on the name is Nakasas, who Dan Suman. And also, Suname Kasawa London, family, marriage life. Oh boy, it was Spring of Life Assemblies of God. For thank you very much for hosting me. Mikasa, no. Men chaso, It has been wonderful time this week and this month. Driving up and down, going to one region to another, preaching Christ Jesus. Oh my God. Yes, I like Muamuguswa Moche. Thank God it's Friday. TikTok for me, you're very good people. Facebook for my mother, some more, more,
2: Had Jim FM.
0: So, thank God it's Friday. Counselor, am I? And near my house here. Yeah. So, then you're ready. All works and all lives, family. What you doing? Oma. Ope woman as a manumer for my bra, Achimota. I did that to yourself, friend. So for a brand here back home, Baby DNA. And some of us will lead in a portion to anoint our children to go back to school. Facebook and I bet bad radio. So when to me, I maybe a baby, I won't. Don't worry, you can join us. Ready to me, Juma. I'm also for our time, my directions, you know, send a whole bar and my number will be to me, Ajia. Counselor, BBI fine.
1: Daddy, in fact, BBI.
0: Yeah.
1: Daddy, was that your pet a daba? Could not a summer or car or so for ya or say honor?
0: Yeah.
1: Yeah, the program.
0: Yeah.
1: Then, Obia worry. Nani, you're on any ball bread free moon. Now I worry what cross suit, face, you know.
0: Yeah.
1: Now, when you're a bar for fronting a twasso. Now I hear property. Now I saw a dinner, you're in now. On any share of brass,
0: it toso, my right.
1: Okay, a ringy bell, yeah. Me
0: it
1: man.
0: Takes a good man and a good wife. They were buffo frono. Why are you jealous? Is it done? I can't mention any media or smile. Now, if you want smiling, I'll be there. You can't do anything about it. But you also want to do with Jim. Now when you saw, so I'm a worried about my papa.
1: I know, yeah.
0: So, the
1: foundation.
0: Right? Oh, yes. The year we won't put or the need too. She had done so. It takes good men and good couple. Or bad one, I want to get a better discussion. I said, we had a better discussion. Ema enye ma se me na o se discuss enye nyansim funu ne nsem fun a ewo kru die. We ne nsem o se dwendwene. Be ma akoma o so nya fa. O yire. 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

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And Auntie Tina, a queer Tina. Get us it. Mommy, yeah, adopted near my papa BTC. We are done here, our dear Dakubu, Bemengua, or Babu. But dear, obey your nature. Yen symphony, symphony, yes, so crude.

0: wa Germany ayo jume die kese e wo hono mama o jume die no mo so em friends eh cancela jume die ndo so is o pulu pulu bra pulu bra over Germany just get ready for the program as I say.
1: Feasting Festival.
0: And they are Feasting Festival. Feasting 2026. Feasting Festival. Basso. I want to see a Dissed of Resurrection Power and Living Bread Ministries International. Into Germany. I get ready for that. I want to see you soon. I want to see you soon. I so what we say event ahead Feasting Festival. So who promote to grow for the what sorry I
1: Nana it's Libidish Nana. Good morning.
0: And money ding. And money ding.
1: I don't know.
0: Me do a quick job, baby. But when to me and share. Nana ya. Obisi Papa on the Facebook. Papa, you are really being a blessing to us, pal. Since I started listening to you from 1995, the original YOA.

0: when daddy and watch Richard. If you know, be a woman, then you see a bedroom. Counselor, and I'm a beginning woman, tears here. Oh, dear, don't move.
1: Daddy, Afia, I know what that TikTok. Oh, yeah, God bless you, Daddy. Afia,
0: Afia, if you know,
1: Afia,
0: if you are Mau,
1: Wama,
0: and then it do.
1: I know what that TikTok.
0: Wama. Okay. All right. Good morning, good people. Today is Friday. Good time. Good time before the Lord. Ewurade. Itumi no. Enana ju ya chimata. We are going to trust God. We lay our hands. We pray for our children. We need more. The slow direction on that gin number. Yade beba. So good for that. Good morning. Alaba what to say. Alaba what to say.
2: I love
0: what to say. Wait, medine sako. Odi neko. I love as of for our body. I love. It is why I am mo kakra. Oh, I love. A very wonderful woman. I love her so much. Yam krokro na kakra. Na ons we need the kakra.
2: Yeah,
0: no vensi. Oh, be kranje. So I know na wafa. Wa gnenye. We say we kan wa gnen.
2: Ali na good dad.
0: Me yure fi as answer phone na ka chere. Okay. All right. My direction. Oh boy. Also wafa counselor di. What transfer ma? Hey, counselor, the Odia Udia go back transfer mo.
2: Air condition.
0: I don't feel any
2: more. Meantime.
0: Okay. All right. My
2: direction. I'm your reservation for Living Bread Ministries International. Yeah. Yo, Tabura Alaji.
0: Yeah.
2: Alaji last stop. Road no at that where the command 7.
0: Okay.
2: In between that, no, we drew Chanta Market, no. Block factory opposite to us, no crown pair.
0: Okay.
2: And to our 3 miles 7 Ebano, we do Chanta Market to our trap, bro, and Mukakra.
0: Okay.
2: Block factory opposite to Anio.
0: Okay.
2: And I also saw a Ufi Alaji station, so Ebano, so soon. About 200 meters.
0: Yeah.
2: I saw no block factory opposite to our crown pair. We see, I know we saw them.
0: Okay.
2: But your
0: horses be all home.
2: But your horses were around.
0: Security be all home.
2: Were around.
0: A policy folk a crab be all home.
2: But your
0: honey. Said your bayer will be a bow who send ya. And near my ear, your hold one. Position your horses and protocol very well.
2: But your one dropper.
0: Yeah, and you're fine. So regional horses crown out here or more. Call them now.
2: Yes.
0: And then are you late, dear? But call them. They can let their team members come around.
2: Yeah.
0: And you beautify the event, you know. It should not be just in there.
2: And run, I mean, you don't pay for me because I.
0: Oh, I see. Why are they?
2: You don't pay for me.
0: I draw some funny team, you know. I draw where it is on the yard with team, say, yeah, as a team C, you say, team F for, you know. Almost so. Now, one more boy, you know, so one more. And then you bring, from say 9 o'clock.
2: But your nine.
0: Nine pepe.
2: But your nine pepe.
0: And this will be a banner soon. No more. Telephone number, Ben, will be to me afraid.
2: But your telephone number
0: 0244 0244 511 511 533 533 0244 0244 511 533 533. Okay, so. That is how it's going to be like. Sanabe. And Tinanumri.

0: Baba Jumedia is so. 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Counselor, what am I saying? Say any D. Yeah, Eddie and our Kai and here. Yenidi. Bompire Mayani. Bompire Mayani. Yenidi. Yenumunaho.
1: That you don't say to send me fear made in Adrian be an air, mammy.
0: When you know, okay.
1: And Adrian be an air, mammy. And see, ye am of Franny or more friendly Annie. Ye do ye penny fear so you wouldn't be near. It was the dear best I am my and and yes, Adrian, be a comedy wound to be our being a beer.
0: Okay.
1: Now, woody. And see, it was see a didi near dinner near bed boy.

0: Mudriano.
1: An opadia.
0: A near rear.
1: A near.
0: Send me a new crown, a woody dear, make sure say Adriani and me, dear Adriani, a bebwam.
1: And yet, Adriani, a bebwam, ya dear.
0: Debbie, obu, I say, an opa, a comedy me, ain't it? Ye mina, ye be a
1: dear Adriani, a besan, ye drama wo. Send a brantia or social media.
0: Oh, church, no.
1: Ya, dear Adriani, a bemawo in Pomodini.
0: Who did he say, bebwam?
1: Ye Adriani, be a
0: Debbie.
1: Pa breakfast at Didier. May come, Doctor Adano Catcher, and say, Yet the Cusia. Namsi Cusia, or hear my name, Namsi Cusia, yes. A brony was a take eggs.
0: Cause that stage, you know,
1: yeah. May I am guessing where may I eat once a day? Was it why? I don't agree with you. Eat something in the morning. And then they
0: by 3:30,
1: yes,
0: for where did you last food day?
1: Yeah, on my lot of paper, yeah, and they are very, very crucial and important. Did the year, Councillor Bompire Mine, yeah, did you know your new montiment?
0: Yeah,
1: nobody at all.
0: Don't invite all me that say,
1: yeah,
0: me promise all your bompire.
1: Thank you.
0: As a for your own, or pay it, I was say. Oh, hene yada was saying pempen soa would ya be dree. Ya near tear for any asho for ye na no pay ye boy moa sima ya kase radi da se. 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I was sat, and Raddy would do a madam, and we see a quassel for won't see, quassel shall won't so, and more fray be called, say, I will form po ye ha higher, and Raddy yes, so say, Briar Brabham, so I will force a sembi, a juma sembi, and I ye so or he ne bremo bremo be boy,
1: host Raddy.
0: I'm afraid you quay yourself. 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Say, BBC, a choir, papa, yes, so fire from so chair, and then moon, the papa dumb. Emu ye dear Cassia mo Bible, ma emu suma ye. 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E radio na oni ye dini ye. 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

0: yankoda adwena wo de nam no nye we will be deal in a macatro communion service wow and besides a one chere wo sadi we are brand here ni ababa wa makabi achro Councillor, so for our time. Now she can come away. But in the next 5 minutes, you can't crack. They go communion or so. Councillor, am I allowed?
1: Yes, Daddy.
0: Am I allowed?
1: Yes, Daddy. Go
0: ahead. Now, yeah, first, hang for Muma, a toss to me, you know, a tea, a yen, and Chichabuba, a cocopem, in Sia. Now, dear for Mano Catcher Elisa, say. So when you ha ye tie yi e ye hia pa mayen. 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The young Coponi Panubisan, I say, hey, Kurana, dear Natoy, Di Malagaza, Saltoni Malaka. Oh, the art of Umbiabebao, the art of Umbiabesayaba, the art of Umbiabesayaba. The art of Umbiabesayaba, Medovoba, the art of Umfluence, anything that. Went out of your hand thinking that that is the end. I promise you by the word of the Lord. If only you connect yourself to the right man of God. If only you connect yourself to the right man of God. Do you hear no? So we are connected to the right man of God. Right man of God. And you will be a keke. Right man of God. When you are connected to the right man of God, and the moment you can ye, Yaminipa be our domi be our so in Yamini or Yaminipa or your bronze semipa. Anybody who koya ukon wa sore kakrana with the anu or domino, when ye yaminipa, umfriname, ufri bronze sam, bay four, bay ye soon soon now funny no more. Me can ye samu, and no ebin American. Ba obi akon ho a wonkon obi ose wo bebre bia no omfiri nyame ofiri bronsam but the everyone sa no let me encourage you adie na besan aba but when you are connected to God and the right man of God I will be your sympathy and empathy adie bi firi won sem a owa badaye ene akoma ma wo se de bi ehe na toye When you go be sent any penny besides a hint a toy, and what churn ho, and who chair ye be a toho. Not that dear no a better any. Where come messages are Mecano or Germany? Where come messages now? Where come? Where come? A come? Make a yarn. It's a boot. I mean, this next week is make us our Miami be a come. It is part of my messages for the coming month. It's a month of evangelism. Mm-hmm. It's a month of bringing forth delivery. Yeah, the war and the mapa. But we are here in 2 minutes. Yeah, I'm ranty. I'm only saying I'm many pay enam. And I'm many some eating kwanana. And I make us say, don't walk with me without having a mindset of productivity, a mindset of owning what we are doing. We know we be namwa ma adwene say. Adeɛ ne nyawo dia o ba wo di nipa na chi ba nya akoma pa ene adwem pa ne fa nsusu ye pa ene adaye so pa ne fa suggestions papa emrantie no bi no me ye omo ne nyame nipa nena ene o ma hunu se ba

0: you might tene husha counselor. 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Which you wano? Say a wine and I.
1: Daddy.
0: Can you oversoka? Can you oversoka?
1: Daddy, impatcho me da si. Emranti sani no ane.
0: Friends,
1: and see, now omuhue, sir, and was ra a woe Lisa so.
0: Yeah.
1: And what dear to me a woe Lisa so, him dear when he's so.
0: Yeah.
1: Ah, woman and Namono. It was set almost so support so. Ni ministry no, a fan baby now omutime expanded. Almost support no mutime anima because Senka a whole shy summer woman. Go be the art and I was.
0: Yes.
1: Go be me, oh man.
0: Wouldn't you penny in Namne Hussan Cabe? Ah, yeah, my men in a chisel, any other is an issue.
1: I know,
0: yeah, boy, you're myopic, and the leadership when Timin Conanimbia, but these boys.
1: Oh, my dear, my dears, bye.
0: These boys.
1: Oh, my fans, show them.
0: These boys.
1: Oh, my dear,
0: and then could only be would do it. You could have no another ministry, no another company.
1: And Ramma, me back off, Fred. Or say some more candidate, Nasamo. It's a be ready, you know, who none manage Malo and a car.
0: Yen Luano. Wait, yeah, custom way in Luano.
1: This is a bean or fan, it's not a shop and any barn or so. No,
0: we be shops.
1: We be or no so called jibby.
0: We be shops.
1: Wa baby.
0: Evil people,
1: but Tadia, no, I direct in
0: the evil people. Quadia, try your moisture. So, associate pastors, assistant pastors. Assistant singers, storekeepers, we be a shop one mano. They are what talk hard, they are mano. On who chin in an adjunct said me, me to bear me answer.
1: Or shiny me move with an honor sock of Fabius in chain. On fang pieces soon I could stock numity or no talk. Sandy a money move will be good shop on them, no, no, so air tone. And see, I am Crofoa. One more try and wash your daddy, sir, or more do my ideas, beba best support to ye, dear no. Omonim. Say, ah, and there's some woman so bit me up a boss's say, oh, baby. I shall say, but almost catch the
0: counselor, how much in a minute, Professor E. Dinkomo, Bodin Amateur, near Boncomo, for some of the sins, near Boncomo, pa. Conra, your program beat after then, and a genuine near Boncomo. She, so being young Crofoma Chow, who is she? They have a good heart. Omoa, Kumapa. 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A die a son pa, a dream papa. 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No, no, did you say? Ready, you may say, I tray be brave. As at times, may I and my hope for attending, I can say, you are a good person. I dimet you for many years. We need to go as a prayer meeting, be out. Name me, nibi, neden or no, baby. 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Set kind of loyalist. 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And cranny be one more, no do it, you know. Just say, no be a cajana. Would you wouldn't start to be bea? Would you open a pan or send your turn? Now, pa, one more would be a bewitch you. Would be a bewitch you. Would be a bewitch you. Was send what journey if a penny now and an ammo. 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
2: Papa Joe bidase. 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
2: Pani ne gena chima akwara. 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Opportunities to be here, and I'm also in your opportunity
0: by God's grace.
2: By God's grace, but I never come, can I say, mean to me in your mechi and from Mammy Penny. Now, Monsieur Sadi and Papa, and the other 10 years, I said, my human idea, but who say no credit? Because a then I walk on, was it me, me, me, me, me, me, me, me, me, me, me, me, me, me, me, me, me, me, me, me, me, me, me, me, me, me, me, me, me, me, me, me, me, me, me, me, me, me, me, me, me, me, 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
1: 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I'm say, "Oh minimum wo, over at na do ba. I don't know you anywhere." 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
2: Pasha.
1: Oh, is your bro out because your bro. 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When you're in the part, and so on the that space of radio, no, no,
0: yeah,
1: we near Abrabon Sani Abono will be link you up, will be connected. Now, in Kusane, to Boise, O Brebeba, and then a people cry with you, Musa, and ranting your ideas, no, I'm on the core opinion, no, opinion. TikTok for true. TikTok for true. What true? No, you the book cry. Yeah, counselor, may your book be and run and let me cry. So my performance. May you have any man come? Maybe you know. A book be the next seat. The next seat. A could you be watching? How do you prepare yourself? A could you know who? Kunyana wo ho a etwe wo but the obedi na chi ama na chire chire wo sene e kunyana ye tena so e kunyana wo ko tena so no emra ne hyehye ye bi da ho
0: am bacho
1: over it
0: se kwanda wa ka
1: ka
0: we can say ka enne no ye ayade ama ye say be nyan panimfo a wo mbetete yen because the akora be nya opportunity no wantumi ansumu yi
1: wa abuse no
0: wa say no
1: wa abuse no
0: aban pa cho me ne papa nkasa ana ma food me say say
1: eish
0: obeka chere say panimu no kasa fa sa guachi
1: that's right eh when the papa was able to
0: and for nine count so panimu tiwa
1: eh wo yare na me papa de wo ma wo de just say we see for no. Now no papa no waka. Oh papa no kasa no aye say. Na we don't say shobuto.
0: Peni mon suma na ukoye no. O mfa muaye mma.
1: Feedback.
0: There was a friend of fre. But we won't say na pa akwara no. He says over friend no has any message. Oh dear ma. If I said him a chain na me hu say any me bia. As a social media buy, you know how to even handle some of these issues. Now, say when you're penny, I should not say, that's what my son to tear, and yes, what you know, and what my son to tear. To me, Bwoma would do a chili.
1: Yeah.
0: And my man, I can't say, there was a chill on, or there was a chill on, and to me, chill on it where one can't go.
1: Who can't go?
0: And you better be answering chill away, just say, hey, and you're monkey, you're home. Then what's a chill away, a chill can't go.
1: A can't.
0: Dibaba, some manty. Omone Elisha na nam but sad decisions and suggestions are omo de buy no me sure say se na
1: papa no on TikTok we be say reshape as father reshape us ya e bi adwene ya ntire tire say practical and we have a friend ye ma opportunity
2: a
1: bro ho ase

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1: I don't know how mommy did.
0: And when I'm in this office, by me be kasa. I say I bunny crown day. I you know none of your money. I'm saying men yes sir, dear. Where you soft mommy? I'm saying men yes sir. We yes sir. Now we know competition. And when and I do that to my man. I'm saying men yes sir. Who could worry bema? And who worry bema? Say who bad be she no so abet na ne betri. Bema be any hobby mouse, I quano. Titroy as anti neighbor. What about quite? Counselor, or the catcher said Thomas, on say, why do I head after? Hey, you know, what good man of you?
2: Let him patch your baby.
0: Say, what offer say in your communion?
2: And maybe see baby.
0: There be winning more. A queer, men on a measure.
2: Daddy,
0: my house, oh, catch him say in your communion.
2: Patch your baby.
0: De kasa chiro. Ade kasa. Fa bibi free dia ye de hon komoi. Fa bibi if don't have that competitiveness mindset as you follow people. Would you be a chair? Se president na ma opportunity as a minister and as a chief executive. Ye wonema enchere se wo ya abofra. Opinion amount baby echina. Ebi and no be uncount you. But near my woo yen echina say, as a woo ya bros watching even the president. Yen yen is as woo yas ya baby ya. Yen yen sa, when ya santin in America, meshe, one sahine. And a sahine, or more kunyan I may show woman. I'm watching them. Maybe one of my chat. I know who my chat to. How you carry yourself, counselor?
2: Daddy,
0: I deserve everyone. Why na ma opportunity? Why na ma baby ada? Baba we be a man store be a kuchem na store kwa umiye. But can I say baby what here? From that day, na me totally disappointed on that person. Baby what here? Ibin mo e sala e pacho pe juma. E busi yen, wuni obi ne oho, e wiasi obi e ye, yon obi anko so na mo obi so. Obi e ni wiasi ha, ni ye yo e jina, wu ye yo jina wo obi so. Mama o me store safwa, mama o juma safwa. Instead. Into cell say, would me draw and not me be drawn now, woman. Sir, could I bear now? Now, sir, I may actually be making kind, make check it, the old kind, will be actually be for frozen, making kind. Counselor, young communion, I swear.
2: The
0: patch of baby, I will be a. Wouldn't you be a yammy? Wouldn't yammy a man would be? Yammy the nipper, bro. Nyame dwa connect will be. Counselor, me and Tina Radio say, you will be na introduce you, Mitchell Rakositum. A obao, umuoba, oba na introduce me. Mrs. Toto, be quiet. Be very infinita. Anasewa. A friend Anasewa. Tem bi a me call doctor wa, me hun ni fear no matinemensa, because na me kufi ho. Yes, will be na be introduce.

0: enti ya tobo ya bre ho ase ya ye city wo betime nya visions dreams ahodo ba tobo tobo kasa tobo bie bie wano for suggestions ni ideas no counselor
1: daddy
0: counselor
1: yes daddy
0: azo for ata bompae ba egu ya pan no so ye de ya maso se mama o kwan se ni nkyere se u anointing chairman so for grade where and he was suffer and he paid down pardon we yes I have met power ni sukra mu api
2: o sa voice ni ni bi
0: na wo bi kura ye bedum no
2: am I job that say yeah usina for baby I will be out no so dey papa kan ni jina so for pan on your credit in Yanko Barra, Edwas, Yamija, Obana Susan Kronkin,
0: Bola, Mosha,
2: and a day, but Japan, you bow in him, a so Jesus Christo Dimo, a brow, my and you were too sad, D. But I'll be a old memo, hey, I and I'm be a ending, and I'll be a old memo, and to want to him for once, who ye maw, I ready win ye, send our near dance ye. 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
0: Amen. Amen. E bo jon sani amene wo mu ye. It was a meme ye a candy for dear, but will be I and a dear cracker. Timothy Jenaha, Onozo, or Henny dear, and I join a bear on the obey Juma were, I sorry, and dear higher man in Yajuma. If you command the amber, on why any yaw no bet in the soon, and in the soon tame. But you are for pan or no, several year, several while, several ma, Motecamus was ye, minimsa, udra, serve yourself. Ah, serve yourself. Baby, I will be your bread and your wine. Your bread and your wine. Your bread. Yin di pan on. When you mean ja, or bana sun sun concord you. I didn't know beating it in a biscuit with any news. Overwrite any news on your day. Yes, I'm crying. Are you high? Who five, how many be? Last hour. 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Eno mo ni ame eja obana onkongro di. When we say Jesus to jom, first time we say Jesus to jom, ye wabra, we di communion we. We say and then they lifted up hands. Baby, I will be an obiano to jum. 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And what now the benantim? Bioano and any radden cassa. What TikTok, what Facebook, what YouTube, what radio. When no man among someone's son, Montoy Yijum. 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And you will not see a jum. And you won't turn to me, jump. And you won't come for a jump. Oh, lead us. Holy Spirit, lead us. 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

0: 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And to Nikun and Emma, the Mawina Shedding. 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
0: Obaya, my just a Thursday for ya.
2: Why hate it?
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2: And I said, my friend, we are Mimitissa, and you'll be able to say my hate. 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
0: Okay, you near by your big Janica Angelina Boaten, Angelina, Machina, Ewa Lashi be funeral home, Machina, and Opa. 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
1: Are my mind and some way for Pina and a pair yes in the cross for say the side of Baba some more. 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
1: I want to urge all of you, if you haven't done so, please register with our embassies. We need to know where you are, not only because of the trouble, but just for us to know. You know, recently we had a bit of a problem in South Africa. We went to our database. We saw a certain number.
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1: Because the number was about four times what we had seen. If we had known that, then people didn't have to wait in difficult situations. At least we would have done the best we could. So please, it's very, very important that we know where you are. We are not trying to, you know, don't want to use the word mafia, but we are not trying to spy on you. No, that's not it. But we just need to know where our citizens are. So this is important for us because the diaspora is very important, regardless where you are. And Ghanaians, you know, we like to travel, don't we? So we are everywhere. And that's okay. But we need to know.
0: Arejimaima opanye atene nke eye mampani abedi akiri professor na na jenu poku ajima ebre okwehie mu ewo adehie a womo etebro wando bufri Ghana ha na wode ensemi eto omu animu no na enu achi na 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
3: Your Excellency's participation in the African Mindset Reset Forum is in itself a source of considerable pride to the Ghanaian community in Rwanda. Provides yet another important platform for Ghana to contribute meaningfully to the continental conversation on Africa's development, transformation, cooperation and collective advancement. It also reinforces Ghana's long-standing commitment

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0: Ownership of its destiny. As a continent, we must continue to draw strength from our shared heritage while embracing innovation, partnership, and bold ideas capable of delivering a more prosperous, resilient, and inclusive future for our peoples.
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5: Now we have the spouse, Honorable Mrs. Ayariga, formerly known as Honorable Millicent Yeboah Amankwa, Member of Parliament here in our
1: meeting.
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3: a corporate institution, a menu, a move on your son, a code of ethics, no, actually, ED, a menu, yeah, Juma, our the same office, and after, were different branch, and after head office, a no code of ethics, and it's me back, oh, because of someone in the world, the same office, no, yeah, Juma, continue, your code of ethics, no, and regulation, chess, that wouldn't be me, and worry, this is the Oko worry, a weapon, see. However, political party here, who be me, a worry, and what political there is no law announced regulations that would be the only and worry for a political party.
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1: Still!
0: Phone papa!
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4: 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I'm passing in Jimmy and no.

0: I'm a fusica. It would you? And your mama china hona omo ya ai.
1: Stop. Don't do what you're doing. We must be heard. It's not fair. It's not fair. It's not fair. You are taking. If you
2: construe, judge nominee.
1: Chairman, if you construe that to mean, if you construe that to mean an objection, which you are going to rule, I am sitting right before you. If you cannot say that the horses are bolted, there's an empty stable. Stop it. This is democracy. Don't do what you are doing. I just got up for a second. They were calling me. You deliberately discharged Zenator. I kept quiet. I knew the traps you were setting. I knew what you were trying to do. Let's not do this ourselves. We are not helping democracy. If you construed our objection and the motion to be an nothing like that, please, it is, I'm right here. You can rule. Let us debate it. Let's vote.
3: So let's debate it.
1: Let's, yes.
3: So allow me to debate it.
1: Sure, I'm happy that
3: so
1: you will debate.
3: It off. I want to debate it.
1: Let's debate. He can't say he's ruling.
3: Yes.
1: You don't have the power to rule. Let's take it and so, then you use your majority
3: to vote
1: against us. We'll be satisfied.
3: Listen carefully.
1: So don't do what you're doing.
3: Yeah, please.
2: Honorable members, with all due respect,
3: yes.
2: After the ruling by the chair, there will not be any debate that will be open.
4: Jim FM.
2: Honourable members, let us not make the attempt
4: Jim
2: to create a scene when there is none, or there should be none. In my language, it is said that if your farm is not long, you need not go to the farm with a big water can. Decision has been taken, and we shall proceed to conduct the vetting. So,
1: Chairman,
2: honourable members.
1: Chairman, please, you've made your point. Can I?
2: I have heard you.
1: Yes. Can
2: I've given you
1: yes,
2: every
1: can I,
2: opportunity.
1: Yes. But can I? Can speak. I make a point? Yes. Can I make a point? This is a two-sided house. I'm your equal opposite number. Can I also have my bite?
2: Well, I'm considering what you are doing to be an attempt to delay and derail the committee from doing its work. So we are proceeding to vet. The
1: Chairman,
2: nominee before us.
1: Chairman.
2: Clerk of the committee,
1: Chairman,
2: I'll call upon
1: the
2: you.
1: The clerk, you know the rules.
2: Accordingly.
1: That you, the clerks, know.

You are not a partisan institution. You are supposed to be neutral. The ranking is here. Don't do what you're doing. Don't do what you're doing. Don't do what you're doing. Parliamentary service staff, don't do what you're doing. We must be heard. It's not fair. It's not fair. It's not fair. You are taking things too far. Listen and let's cooperate. What you are doing is not fair. Cooperate.

0: Well, it's often said, thank God it's a Friday. And if you had that, it's a trade up on your company, so then I change. Well, I think our joining a high at Dome 106.3 FM. We are grateful to Trade and Ponyan Coupons audience watching. Beautiful Friday morning. But Jiri said it's going to be a beautiful day. So clearly, you have to be part of that positive energy. Yeah, they bro, and any day brother on this show. You know, Kwako Pim said, non dubebo, Brivia Damika said that responsibility. No, play your role positively. Let me play my role positively. Now, if wanna. The greater chunk of their responsibility is on them. We join hands with them and then we see that progress and development for Mother Ghana. Jumedia Mekao se Kufiasan and the ko na fe abuafon bine Dominic Kesi Eboa Ayua 05. Abna Pokuya Ahenye, we also have a Amma Mwakwa Caroline. And technically, make out say Mohammed in the team that they bro Kejua and the Kobe Stone, and so as you saw Kwansun Kuso. My men show, so to your air, to mutu your bass, Ufi, Wajujo, Ebiana will leave, be a good for you. Relax if it's only that relaxation. Afe unso baby unambia uko walk ana ye unfidi shisha wasuna utia baby abu tubiano. We are saying thank you so much for taking time, making time to listen to Jason Sem on a Doom 106.3 FM. You better and you may call where I say Absa. Your story matters. You don't must your question because your bank is from Kokra and then such a case here. Babus Yumi Numem and a Dofumi Ankwan Krim. We have MTN because and they birthdays are very important and dear to us. And the MTN Father will be reaching out to you on your birthdays and then saying hello to you on your birthday as well. And maybe when we'll be holding our dad, just join us on YouTube. My member far above, so Akwaba. Wow. Welcome, Omanhene. Good morning to you and your team. Far above, we are always and continue to be proud of you. So now you are a family of a Jasun Sem, a team. So maybe you want to share with us a happy birthday message. And any other message, be able to my Ebeji Brena, Yakin Kama, or Jasun Sem on a Dome 106.3 FM on YouTube. Yeah, that Glyco for some say, Glyco say, we cushion you for life. And Glyco say, more and it does so. And we are saying thank you to Franco Trading Enterprise. Phone Papa Pafi, Telecel say, want to connect all manner of energies, positive ones, and other pay any day be adapt. Awake purified water, one for life. Drink water, drink awake. You don't ask your question, so and then C for C liver tone and honor the liver specialist. Your life, yeah, depends on the liver functioning extremely well. You don't ask your question, so nothing. I said that's from Copa near the Bema Auntie Mary's gripe mixture, a relieved child. As a happy child, Vega Tamso, Panacea Pharmacy for the Diaba, Ekutia Malaria, Ewa Kwansun Kusukra, and then Almighty Endpoint Homeopathic Clinic, and then Yabe Consultancy Service on the phone with Dr. Dubois Tinti. Make sure say, you are alert, baby. I will be ano, Yempe Hospital, Yempe Apomodion, Eshe. And Tibribia than Sienya Quenjabisia is so dear to us, sir. And name also bet me Dr. Bape na Unsuanya Quenya na Watimine Edin Kitahon, Adibia only Pedrinima, Enshedan Kuyi, Enfanshin ye, Unhuni ye, apart from low libido, yebe rapo up and then Ubenya Quenya a consult with Dr. Dubuatin. Just to encourage you, because baby, doctor, one of the things that they me pen as na Mr. Nya Mr. Omano, Sahu or Denny Bribia Danye, a quine of faso emeni penigi apo wankasa wapomu de it should not, as a matter of fact, it should not be his responsibility. Se wankasa oni pedriano, wawa pomu de on semno, and you wasim here dia. Not just a wawasem, but wafa kwen ya send some true gifts, some true breakfast gathering, some true all this education just to ensure se woni be ba ho se sika wo pe nyina no fa pem ne ye ba ko pe so woni sa apomde no woni sa okeka na de ye bian e kwa. 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
1: no pa o man
0: bibi ay kama
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1: oh wait it's allergy
0: hey
1: it's allergy
0: and just doctor me no ye mo nyum we ma ya ho ka fo asa ni asa ba ye mi mpe ye mi mpe
1: that's right.

0: the doctor Ibuati, in your high libido times, no, say now for hokenin. High libido moments, no, say now for hokenin. Doctor, Doctor, what? Come on. So you can't believe this, oh, high libido levels, no. I do want to pan out, I say, mamichi, mamichi. Oh my goodness, everybody who you have a member, the air or them with the baby. Oh my goodness. Well, and the doctor, remember, low libido. We are wrapping up today, the treatment of it. But, Messremo, when you're Kwenya, you know, I do you when you know. Besides and behind every successful person, especially Behrman, and even Dr. Nkoma Edinano, pillars be war. We, Unyamia, who you mobile bribiada, pillars need to say, sir, a man, I am proud of them. No, one other, because we didn't muna, we didn't make this torture if you know, maybe BRGS from.
1: Oh, yeah.
0: Be BRGS from Tisa, Libido, and Samuel Crack, a big chance if I'm say, crap, who crown the echoes. So we need to, men, you need to appreciate. It's so important. At this side of the world, you know, it is difficult for most of the men to appreciate one hooker for, one aboa for, say, you know, they are good, they are sweet, they are looking so, so nice. It's difficult. Look, in their 14, 20, 16 years of relationship, you know, we've been you know, I have a crowd out.
1: Very bad.
0: Yes.
1: A little thing makes a difference.
0: Little. Zan your man kiting. Obin kabida.

0: secret. We have Bishop Yahusu and Sakra. Now, what you know, what Cassa about say, you call doctor for your queen pedianum, you call doctor for your queen pedianum, and so key. Yeah, your conversation is on low libido. But me more quen yano, and Dr. Dubuatin, who's something unusual around the body. Yet, my cousin 0545 511063 and 0302216562. Okay, good morning. I'm pumped to say,
1: well, good morning.
0: Yes, sir. Patro, your friend, come now, sir. Your friend, sir.
1: I don't stay here. I am in Tia, me, moon, Tommy.
0: Yeah,
1: then, yes, yes. I shan't see anything or so for who's answer.
0: Good.
1: Yes, you are different. You're a Darcy.
0: Yes, you're Darcy.
1: Okay. You're

0: So that's it, Dr. Dubuati Wangomanso. Be sure this is an opportunity. The next 6 minutes, and it's not a corner discussion. Good morning, Apom. What are you saying? I'm going to tell you.
1: Ernest. Ernest, I'm Taifa.
0: Yes, you. Good morning, Apom Tise.
2: Good morning, sir.
0: Yes, sir.
2: Apom Oko, I'm sorry.
0: I'm here, don't be bia, come a
2: while. Oh, no, I'm here, clear. We're doing a mission of a.
0: Yes,
2: sir. Me, Yamo, me, person, me, Fremon, I mean, me, come, miss me, how. I'm here, programmer. Me, to me, so, him, sir.
0: Wow.
2: Or he was, sir. With me, sir, only Doctor Master, sir, in Vinavia. Let me show. Now, Miss Media, I have to say, my wife, meaning it tonight, I got it to 19 years.
0: Okay.
2: Meaning on collateral.
0: Okay.
2: Now, on friend, it does. Me con un soir, your ben geno, I say, a putting off. Namiama, you've been a young, my sorry, no, yeah, a cop. My can't want to say, my name, you come out, maybe suddenly a cost will not send me to order to me, Sakra, Kugu, my JBR to be
0: 19 years.
2: 19 good years. On frame it, that.
0: Wow,
2: many gens, so many houses in Swa. A conum, I need the camera. Or the gym, once a wife be. Now, but it's not fine. Now, call me.
0: Okay.
2: If you also saw our own film.
0: All right. Yeah, that's it. Hey. And Doc, and then, my confidence, my bro. What was it? Wow, you're my super.
3: And okay. I want to be here to be kind of
0: help. I want to be a kind of help. Be a kind of help. Good morning, Apom Tise.
4: You are Dr. Dabako.
0: Good. It's you.
4: Same thing, sir, doctor. I have more problem.
0: It's you.
4: Same thing, Dominique. Yes, you are. I do be another man. I watch you.
0: All right, what do you feel saying?
4: You're 52 years.
0: Okay, Doc, be ya normal. Why, Timunti? Good morning, Apom Tise.
5: Hello.
0: Morning, Apom Tise.
5: Uncle Pondimo, you're feeling blessed.
0: Bless it, you.
5: Yeah. Mr. Nidima, who said this time my performance is very down. I'm playing me, and I said, from Ankameka says zero, me who say.
0: Nah,
5: you say, nah, I said, I mean, you so last me call hospital, I'm saying, same sugar was so. So I don't know, say, I don't know, I did Sadi and Bana, but then.
0: All right, what do you feel saying?
5: Oh, no, 5-1.
0: Okay, 51. All right, okay. You, that's it. You. A bit of a friend who tried to run out for you back to studio. Good morning, Apom Tise.
6: I'm going to say, oh no, because I got air, Miss Ming can say, oh, and then they won't mean that, but I mean, sir, down.
0: Okay, all right, okay, yeah, that's it, Doc. So, Baba Hokradian and Pedro Nagana, you should buy an Oba Kaya Gajos, or you could be nearby the Zanaman, Doc.
7: My man,
0: per bottom top approach in 51.
7: Okay,
0: or see a diagnosis of sugar, the performance near almost zero. Na sugar no a relationship with performance na.
7: And no crepa and wa ye din come off the causes of low libido. Emma make us say ya de ba kwa it me did low libido back as ye pa no. Eye ya

0: be a can say diabetes. U sugar level no cost ruby bria, and pen bibri no ano a weaken and I said damaging nerves and no. Nerves and the many padetini atenga. It is our nerves in the damage and tin obu abus will be near diabetes ya. Both and pembibri no abus will be an anxiety treaty in a night treaty, nana hosheno, nana hofem femono. Tan the air cosono. Say, and no, while mobile the end to tisa de noa, eventually no, it mima. I think I know echo form. It's diabetes has a direct correlation between if I say low libido. In the tiny panel, say a human no, yes, or say libido no, a beba normal.
1: So, obetima get it close to perfection, a war endpoint, is that correct?
0: Oh, yes. Especially, right. You know, you ever heard the effect of it, and you are correcting the effect. Now you are making sure saying sugar level and so no, is under control. So, when you are the way, the person will be able to have diabetes and be able to perform normally.
1: Okay, so that's it. Oh, 51 years now, they was the sugar level very high and are affected performance. So that's why Dr. Akachono Ubiti a year ni phone number now if you wait me about. Now the next person you're 52 years, but or you're weak in terms of discharging his duties as a man. And one attach any ailment be in the age a matter of concern, Anna.
0: A matter of concern. And no I'm a boss. Say, enipa, inti se ohwe mu a, ta bi yenka enkola, enipa da se ni wo ye young wa, wo produce high testosterone. 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But unyine no, na estrogen level no, e ko, e soro. 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Na wo se wutimi bonse na e so abrase. 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Wo be 50 60 ne de. 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And then no a wo be 50 se no nkor ba no. Maybe a bit ma kwa ne be mi nu anasa mi ensa in a week. Let's just say, what more deno above from bat, and no, no, sano, a okay. If you say what more deno, which once a which me de yenon quadi, a okay. It has age, so no, a one of the causes of adia because they low libido.
1: Well, Dr. Ujubwa, I mean, sure, in fact, nipa air power actually takes a banner on this conversation. Now, when I mean a mouse, I named Yena Kukudun, say, you have this conversation. So
0: right.
1: The next person
0: right.
1: Is that Nemo can any put in off. You know, there's on Kikano back, Okura. Put here, yeah, and also what you form,
0: yeah.
1: Sandy Bending.
0: Oh, my, just a tear, sir, and say it takes two to tango. A tekini pam, you know, and a sagrono, a timay day, abaso. I say football, bo. So, has a necotoco, bebo. Na, so, we'll be on Kenya and Hua, agrono, intimid, we pay it. It's sometimes, and yeah, I mean, limu, money, baby. Oh, shit. The causes of a you know a man be bring one or maybe a more social culture social culture when they say subaya warriors or no or say and baby one I said the city train on and the court culture and said the city at the turn on.

0: estrogen level no form. And in tea, Obia, a young one, sexually no, Nipani very active. But only no, not estrogen level no, a co, a sorrow, not a testosterone level no, a form. And then the bema bones were more than and said, and I can first with me a yeno. Now was a wooting bones and not a so abrasive. But under no circumstance, and Abaka said, be a winning me. If you are fed ye, any quasi a year, Juma Kora, there be no mono, Ucho Mutai, and what they know, Nanka war 20, 30, you know. Who bear 50, 60 in the year? The first and Nanka Utimi Kodi would be out mini Wukafusia, and then no, I will bear 50 in Uncle Mano. Maybe a bit mark on the bear, you know, and answer me and son in a week. So let us say, what more deno, no, about from battle, and no, no, sir, no, a okay, if you say, what more deno, which once a Utimi de Yanquadi, a okay. It has. Age is also one of the causes of Abiyabekan's low libido.
1: Well, Dr. Ojibwa Chinyamisha, in fact, Nipa Air Free Power, Chiri Texas, Ebano, on this conversation. Now, Onyamine Mausa, Nimdiena Kukuduni, say, you have this conversation. So the next person is that, Nemo Kenini putting off, you know, just on Kekano Bakukura. Yeah, I know, so what Diego forms us.
0: Yeah.
1: Sandy Bending.
0: Just a tear, say, it takes two to tango. A taking nipam, you know, and a sagrono, a tima day abaso. I say football bo. Se has a necotoco bebo. Na se ubian Kenyan, one agrono, intimid we pay it. It sometimes, and the other name, limu money be bree. Oh, share the causes of a yinoa. A money be bree noa, no baby, a more social culture, social culture, fancy. Subaya wore so no. I say, and my baby who are not city train on and the court telling, no say the city tell no. One no ya idea, one no the most women don't initiate it. It is just a old bear man who taking it upon yourself, so be my day educating. Say the old power, you know, fan a war, you know. Because we are not doing necessary, no crab, a catcher, I will say, me will move to Nimuno Conba. What green bear was our fame? It's a man be was idea no. It's who bear man on any one. So ban any problem be a idea. So ban only a thing can't be an idea. But so what? Only say any idea. It does say why be taking it upon yourself. Say we be team educating. Say mommy. Oh wow. What is we any pa? And I say movies. I'm about share. Ne say no man in no. Hey idea. Be team any pa no. Be bit my building the confident. Now afraid we only say. So no so be team any idea. Initiate ya. Enkofa wa how be ama. But to be oh wow. Man be below wow. Usuru. So what?

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1: okay
0: do you allergic to it your mind e ben wa most of him free show no any free show into one who is a sad in a name and one but the general function of onion idea a idea a one of the best say veggies are a woman's resource papa a woman and Diana.
1: All right, Doctor, I do what in Oba, yeah, YouTube and so yeah, questions. Nash, I say Emmanuel Tete say I am now empendo donor or tell Philip Payne. Ewo nentoshe no left side no eno okay. 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
0: 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You will be a venous hydrocell. 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
0: yeah I think say also go hospital and also go hospital na e ka scan na ye hwe e can be corrected I go back any ka scan we will be able to do at the cry man issue no e mo eye kese
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0: Yo, the question is, time better than Panada. Obuwa no way, where near enough sleep? It me the Sadi and Eba. Obuwa, and then social media, and you will be making a phone to our mind before bed that pan, I'm busy too. It depends on this, no, we near absolutely best 6 hours, averagely of best 6 hours to 8 hours. It is Obuwa, and that's the way in time near enough sleep. You are able to go through Sadi. 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

0: December, you were a butcher, you say, on a dear sequin, and anyhow, sequin, or church, and say, or say, on a no canisha, a gina bam branny, or drum one, not say, a pia babonte. Sequin,
1: all right, the whole thing is, all said, do what I said, libido, no, as will be honest, I did the strength of your libido. Obi, I'm more than no, it's me, obi, I'm more than no. I want them to perform. It didn't say any person in obeying me at the now, Opeja, we are. It is not able to sustain.
0: Until again, yes, sustenance.
1: Sustenance. It's no bill, I was Oshemoa, or no banner, and Oshemoa, and no adjective. Opeja, you, but Oshemoa, Ebia, and Unaho, won't me Sana Yanoan, Obuans or Noana, whatever. Because the ABA because of the libido level. Said the libido level no a war form in internal. And no timic of us are no eba. It is the whole thing is also about hospital. Na ye check a way at the cry this our how neighbor.
0: Doctor Dubois in your meaning new din semo bray and no power pa na mema your house and your quarter. Barnable
1: say in a day I'm able to pick about 50 to 100 calls.
0: Hey,
1: I have any power, but you are solving a lot of issues. Oh my, you have no idea. People that call me and then yeah, bump your goose or no, you have no idea.
0: I'm telling you, now with all doctor, please, all due respect, thank you so much for the explanation. I'll do the needful. Oh my, may heaven Father continue to bless you. Hey, baby, I'm Nina. When so say Kofi Asamoah so say ehwa na you know ayeke se ehwa na ayeke timi ye ketiketiketi kra e dey timi dey say dey
1: na e dey yan no ye
0: ne be ma no
1: oh my at the time of the day the circumstances the weather na hon ko ne benyina for instance nipa dey say ni kra no so when it comes to even your testis no a e yes be your toshe no e mema ugo huru say e drew when that near very cold, pa. Say be who say, oh, tough, no. And I say, them, man, it's me, it's you cool inside. Now, I get. Oh, mind the airbanner say, yes, I know. When I'm doing, say, what that is here very hot, wa. Who say, say, especially with the men, man, show, no. Who say, not a tear true. Now, yet, I can't, anane. Gentia, yes, I say, who say, Yakupon, nim, the animal, no. Gentia, Yakupon, ball. Then ma Yeshua no outside the body no and say empe excessive heat. Okay. So, running excessive heat no the production of the sperm no it may affect no.
0: Oh,
1: and okay. Say yes, it may affect into when we are no temperature no a 37 degrees Celsius wa and you okay. But the temperature of the testicles area no the quiet 37 degrees Celsius continuously the production of the sperm no or my okay was sperm no it may sperm no crack more than it may sperm no buffer. One day, we see it come out about that sperm production, no? Or better to you. I think, you know, but what that no say, what that near very cold, no? We say, not temperature, no, a fall below 34 degrees Celsius. Now, we say, testicles, no, ever pay heat, no, every one I'm doing, never pay heat, every one I'm doing, you know, we say, not testicles, no, I have very, that is what that means. It was a tobu anane, tobu anane, aye, asuna, beman, so, no. And it's also 80 million. No moment, no. The mood, no. But let's be honest, no. Baba, be sure there, irrespective of the weather, no. I say no. So when they were on call there, or 80 million, 20.
0: Well, I think we have to put a stop to this conversation because it's too much now. It's too much now. Well, Elder, Same of Finland, or say. Pentecost as a friend, Omojibre, Etre, a man in Memocuno, Omochresa, and Yomawi. Era Mona Samuan so say, Infier Macumacu, Duba Cuny, on your bar and to Sana Monbida, a Yema Napomo de Wonsemana.
1: And you're very good. And you're very good. Name Momunibiano Wally, you know, they make my canna say, they obey me the assertive.

0: ntwaso a nene dwumadie nyina de be sanko na menim se were nyame na yikire wo because say your members di sene ba no na how wo ho sa
1: how wo ho pa o man your topic bi ho aya na wo kan ho asem aya na usuru. For instance, a lot of times, you know, some masturbation, in fact this week you see kura bebre o man, but e ho asem kan wo discuss ya editing masturbation so be a tricky no ho. There are a lot of topics here. Personally, you get people calling you, this is what I have done, this is what I is continuing to hurt me, and people are going through a lot.
0: And no sooner obi twitwe no ho na oyɛ bɛma and aso your bar essential so no ebi eti sɛn.
1: Yes, e timi confirm bi efɛ nse premature ejaculation. 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
0: Ei.
1: Oh yes. What head the panic? Oh my!
0: We say
1: Obi back clinic. Then how they say Obu Oba no pa. Oh, when he says ah, none panty money na for. Obeka none panty money na. So there, oh, Obi Awone, oh, you won't come for now once and no, so there, oh, no Benny Shia you. But what head the panic say no? Go answer and once.
0: Hey,
1: you will move different degrees. Obi so also ah, no once and that you know. Name Omo no so Oba, oh no Oba Shia, no Oba ni so ni munwa. None once and.
0: Kofi, yema dog jina su kofi as yema dog next week yema na sa kwenye ni bim dog mesrek na yatima tuwa san komo because message is neba no abro swa mame
1: oh yes
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0: doc
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0: Uma honti. 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
1: Ya menka ho so Omai. I salute you. Bye bye.

and MSC, and it's so beautiful. My man Kyle said we'll be crossing over very soon to our dear sister Abena Pokua Hene Ewo Eyekofodia. Democracy is not for sale. Serge Medina Mukudiwanum. And my man Kyle Bill Star Oil say over 240 stations. 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Nabi Bianco Kama Enfa Mam. 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

0: So that's the most controversial lady on the airwaves now. 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
1: Zi siye. 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

0: Abra Pokuya, great Kouni girl, I tell you. 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
0: Yeah.
1: Yeah, so when you na, come on. 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
1: Oh, BBI is set.
0: Democracy
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0: 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It is saying, "Oh, Kufuria."
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0: so
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1: ye free one so o nyame free one sa I see I've seen this video, Member of Parliament, former Deputy Minister of Trade, Mary Fini Dinka Kreikra, Hassan, Befi,
0: Okay,
1: So look out for him because that's his region. Now, we also complain about, Jumadebi Ekoswa, they pose as a challenge and as a threat for Ekofodia this
0: year.
1: Nothing so MTM for say oh a bad day dedication is where Kufodia for to drama or more enough young called Edumedian. Chess,
0: Chess, yeah, na adie bi eda na koma so no o oba de mane nyina emram we no so so no eye in advance inti happy birthday in advance to Orura Peter Che Echampong
1: okay
0: do not friend Master P or not hunting UK
1: we if
0: in ere Amanda ene abusua ni nyina kwada no asia ama Kofi abusua inti Master P but there will be out men car from Kofodia. Happy birthday to you in advance. What say? Yamenya okesiye pa. Now happy birthday to Mr. Tete George.
1: Okay.
0: Urad Tete George. We if you but oh Karo Papa. And then Karo Papa wonder woman. Happy birthday to you.

0: Yeah, and pay if you can do it, maybe I will be on USA. Yes, yes, I won't be busy back on now. Mind by any time. Okay, but see, okay. Oh, sir, okay. I'm not trouble,
1: Titus Glover. And then I would 60 years.
0: National organizer. Happy birthday to him. Now, Oman Mamisha Ora, Yere Amankwa, Oxford Academy. Eric Nyambo Chama Yeshia was Ascension Hall. And a happy birthday in advance to King George Simon Swing, so an Adiaba. All right, it's your man.
1: Well, national organizer with you, Iria Titus Glover.
0: Happy birthday to him. Nyame Oshano.
1: Bompaima. And now shall I say Kofodia Jumko preach here, Bompaima Titus Glover.
0: Yeah, really.
1: Yakata.
0: Oh, my dear, make a beer cafe, my radio does it.
1: Amen.
0: Radio does it say. What do you have to back on Akaira Titus Glover?
1: Yep.
0: MC. Yeah, the next show on Sa one Casa Fanny the Ope.
1: Amen.
0: Yes, of the Ukraine, I was so afraid of no Janice organizer, but yes, of the dinner freno. But the time on Sunday, there was so Kono could be a domain more MPP, Mosel, a year, a Domano Babuafua.
1: Oh, by
0: Man Sakonia and Akuma Sadia Famano. Mano and Quatin Sing,
1: Amen.
0: Manakumadi Papa,
1: Amen.
0: Na Emma, Nakuma Swadin, Nana Sufo, Nano,
1: and
0: yes, Papa, Udimu, Nayabon Pay,
1: yes, Labon Pay.
0: Amen.
1: Amen. Prophetess Sia, Iro Titus Glover. Oh, Afishapa, it's a beautiful day. It's a blessed day.
0: Mohammed Masoud Yakubu.
1: Yeah.
0: Owo Madina Italy.
1: Okay.
0: Okay. Happy birthday in advance, Masoud Yakubu.
1: Okay.
0: Happy birthday in advance, Watinyame Unshishapa.
1: All right. Era Titus Glover, marching, and a happy birthday to you. It's so beautiful.
2: One stroke D72 come to one tema in the nash. After 50, say 60 years ago, now all catcher me say from come to one side 10, echo the Magina Hospital. Also, was taxi, no, she had to endure the pain. A kakakanko who made to taxi them. That did not cry, you know. Emma, I do be a not make cry because, say, Obata and Nisa are cuckoo.

0: mwa. 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
1: Wow.
0: And to be chummy, mammy, Mrs. Agnes, nine yoko Titus Glover. But then I said, Papa. Unfortunately, I lost my late father about 35 years ago. That was 14th of May. And to be double one, I said, the Busanimbia, why you titty, and I mean, and I know my uncles, my aunties. Ah, your boy, I titty, and I know, but then I say, Mamma woo, 6, but in Tafo, J7. Minu, a pop, a chiba, new kind, a decaying, 2018, and I may have the brothers who this year, and Rainy, but it was Glover. And Jakai 5, 4 boys and our little sister Nalkwali. And the Yanyamia Yamami, Kobra Meniso Bibidi, Meniso. Naya Yejuma Yi, my Sien Yama, my friend Yamam, Badiba Kwame de Chimiren, said, I was called to serve, serve with humility, how to build relationships. Said, yeah. And when you say my ye, who name Fanya, oh ye, and ye sumo my, and ye bonipa. And the couple, the American said, multimedia, who can be? Maybe a fair book will be a midanassi. But the year in tea, midanassi, because it was a doom of a platform. And the man would have the largest media space. And then it's with Jenna Menaso.
1: Well, on this day, few questions for you. Now, o campaign eko say.
0: Obra, eko yi, yemi adu. Eko yi pa. Ma ye two salons. 15 regions. Ay ye almost 236 constituencies. Yemi adu ma, bidi bibi ya baby yu next week. E wa sentimemu. Ma bibi ya ma kumpiyana. 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Ye ni mo samu iguma. Your partner may be a friend, but so would be a woman and a partner, but she wants some. And no more executives, you be human, you are humble, my yigma. Sometimes, because I make it a notebook, I make it a concern, some questions, some comments, maybe I'm training in a big form. Yamiandum, election in Zapica. Now, a bad guy didn't require me first. Jadi biji gemading, mana doktor bau mian dan apa jenat pun terpadua mana menjadi presiden. Juga mana, cuma dia ekui. Na last week, one of the vehicles in your accident.
1: Yeah.
0: Ia ura uti. Pick up nasi kura. Nenua najo. Ia free before the regional elections in 15th of August. Me here, Kintampo North and South, in Kuranza North and South. Now, was here a doom crime, Kinsana Diatu. Me and Meshe, the Taka elections, you know, and Jumanjumen, Ichimai, North and South, Senate East and West, Peru East and West, and Yamantin. And Jenrano, any addition, Sua, Yayinina, and Ti. Ye free at Timu,

0: fie nyema ma fa nyema ba di ba kwa medichi mere ne se I was called to serve. Serve with humility. Have to build relationships. Said ya, and when you sema ye ye, who nyem fan ye wo, a wo ye, and ye sumo my, and ye bonipa. And the cobran, the American said, multimedia, mukambi, maybe a febuka will be a midanase. But a deity, midanase. Because it was a doom of a platform. And a man with the largest media space. And then it was Gina Menaso.
1: Well, on this day, few questions for you. Now, Okampe Neko saying?
0: Okampe Neko, my year two salons, 15 regions. I year almost 236 constituencies. Nyamia Duma. It will be a baby read next week. I was sent to me. My baby, I'm not cool piano. I said, Peter, you were so much. You know, was some way, Guma. Your partner, baby, I've been persuaded with you. A woman, and a departure, but she wants some. And you know, executive, you be human, and you're humble, my yiguma. Sometimes, because I make it a window book, and me credit. I'm concerned, some questions, some comments, maybe I'm training in a big form. I'm young, election in Zapica. Now, a bad guy didn't require me first. So, you'd be you, my thing, my doctor, my young, then a fortunate room at Padua, my name is the president. You come around? You mind your equity? Now, last week, one of my vehicles in your accident.
1: Yeah.
0: Ya wura uti pick up na sekura na nwa na jo ye free before the regional elections in 15th of August me ye kintampo north and south in kuranza north and south na was ye dun train kinsana diachi ye mbeshe itaka elections no and jumanjumen ichimai north and south sene east and west through east and west and yamante and general, no, any addition, so you're eating in a empty. You're free at two, you're the Marcelo. Obra, a mechanic is the kind. We got two pickups, one security vehicle, and one operation vehicle. And I'm a director of operation, Prince Guma, and so Abe Kayo. And you're free, you say, Carnabaco, Kaina Quifias here, and I could shame with him. And he was here done a home. You quit chi chi chi chi chi chi chi chi. Yamingua German is my ye and Pabono be a movie move be tie chi and I dream that a evident pursue. And to the American is it to be a one candy. But I can't deny you would tie no so. Ya cribble money, I could see baby. Yamingua. But so far, Mashia Shanti regional leadership, that was one is the Anajo, Tamankuka, and in the woman in the Festo, the mummy, he, according to say, meaning for nominate delegate, Anko Kasa. But Fidia Santi Mamma Kasa, because we were yet we, and yet we be a little different. Yes, she do bit my age, you know. Edebwa, Dr. Bawunya, any MPP. Ya befo, abanyamso, asumukanamai. And to be reflection on this birthday, menye bibi meru nekibia, I'm decided to make sure, say, yebe yejuma, after election victory, neba, vena mama kumene mefina, yebe kisuruku nibi.
1: That's it. Well, it's your birthday. It's a special day for you to reflect and relax. Into you know, yeah, should that help you? Unyame kwa onti the name show. And wakuma swadi.
0: I did back on the door. You say it as a threat.
1: Yeah.
0: Even though ya ye juma boom way back, I will consider. You have never changed. You've been consistent. You make sure you put pressure on politicians to do what.

0: is right. 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Keep us on our course. The amini quite me ya wusha and yen kubaka chemi. Actually me, said the bab wami mami jumana betri. Because the more become sick of us and will not help in the development of political course well and war minor. And to be our new yard, you know, money can come. So you always make sure say young politicians, you know, a nyama ye ya emfakan. You always get some check to make sure say your money be see and your mind. I also thank you very much for how you have impacted into my life.
1: Thank you.
0: And the rest of your team across the media space.
1: Thank you. Thank you. Well, we wish you all the best. Thank you so much.
0: Thank you, bro.

Oh, I'm on air. Just in a little bit, Mama was saying, "I don't know what you mean by come so I'm on air. In your name, I'm express your opinion. But an idea scholarship, once and same being, you know, ever crossover very soon. To your name, I'm breath. There's been serious neglect on the part of Ghana Scholarship Authority regarding the payment of fees for Ghanaian scholarship beneficiaries at the University of Memphis. Indeed, we'll be having that conversation. You know, for about 3 months, they've been engaging the authorities and trying to get the issue resolved. But unfortunately, no concrete solution seems to be ahead. You know, so maybe this sound come on is worrying, very worrying, very soon. And what you repair now, Wamanonia, Ubina Quenya, now Unswafre, now what you need in Kitao.

0: Well, 15 minutes after 8, just on 7 at Dome 106.3 FM. Unfortunately, that's the country we are building. We are pursuing truth, Sibiano. You are targeted and you are victimized. In as I say, Imranti Omonya Kukudronia Bebon Commando Pekrano, or my identity will keep it to our chest. They will tell us what the realities are. That's how unfortunate we are building a country called Ghana.
1: Yeah.
0: Unfortunate. Yes, Ebusha Martina, what you saying?
2: Macho Minya.
0: Me judi se bibia ye kama.
2: Nyamiatom.
0: Alright. Inti ye kase de hefa na wukase free.
2: So me kase free US. Na Memphis to be specific.
0: Well, we've gotten the information say there's been serious neglect on the part of the Ghana Scholarship Authority. Regarding the payment of a year fees for Ghana for scholarship beneficiaries and Nukre.
2: Actually, Nukre Trudeau.
0: But ma draw the authority attention to the realities on the ground.
2: Actually, I think I say it's quite unfortunate since May 2026 in a school no a boy a koko say omoni GSA Ghana Scholarship Authority no omon kakasa no as a communication I break it down na almost send the emails ne bibi ma omwa omo responde na ekebi woho no ma ke say ka GSA for no a bit too free honum, but omo bo omo a omo inya shemba na eno nti no omo yi ye beneficiaries of scholarship no if we school house no

0: en bon komo ye yen so aye beneficiaries no so unti mi en ka bibi papa bi a e bitimi ama ya koma to yen yem se e bia omo be so bi problem. There has nothing positive has been gotten since we started engaging them on our issue.
1: I see, but ma contacted the embassy or US.
0: Yeah, contacting omo. Yeah, free omo. Yeah, sending emails. We have done everything diplomatic in our power to be able to like them to get their attention without even making this a whole fuss. Yeah, yeah, the embassy, yeah, but still, intimidating and one.
1: Money access to lectures, we.
0: Patrick Deby, I do the intimidating lectures. Intimidating be a portal. Intimidating industry. Just say you need students assistance right now. Nah.
1: It's a momo category of visa and F1, is that correct?
0: Actually, yeah, F1 students.
1: Wow. So we are talking about how many people in this case?
0: So actively we are talking about 120 people.
1: 120?
0: Earlier on we are about 200 people. But it's about 120 people. We don't even know where Ibimukrafa.
1: Hey, 120.
2: So almost obianya ne certificate. And kratere chese wewe. School now with Hudi until say almost Abeka full payment.
1: And why not money engage you the scholarship authority?
0: Just wahanum no you won't pin you phobia or more in Kema or more directly speak to them. And I can't remember the name, but there's one liaison or Washington or serving as an educational head from Ghana to USA. And onona I say in common DDB Bruno Afanoso. Said you with me ama GSA or more Ghana Hanum or meet me A B Afano. But fitted da your contact you almost say and issue no. Nothing has been able to come out of it.
1: So since May, you said, is that correct?
0: Come again?
1: May, and I'm sure your boss and come away.
0: That's why me na school no boy koko say the idea or man between more year free housing.
1: But until then, na bibia na mne kwa nso kama na.
0: I think. The start of the year, the beginning of January, man who so kakra. Ama, mpinifu ti mi ma omu nai aye nti iti awa homa asamne baafom. Inti, esa amane mu hon sunu, ne ye sa ifi ite mpinifu biti mi aye di ombiti mi aye na asamba from bat. We die, ubiya inti mi embe buwaye. Because, I don't know. Intimate the baby party across this whole problem.
1: Wow. I see. We are appealing, but just maybe putting a word. We will continue to check on the authorities and see who to tap into and then come to the aid scholarship for Amuo Memphis in the US of A. Very unfortunate because now you are stranded. And if you are not careful now, the regulations over there, you be captured, then you are back home. That is another matter altogether. Now, how many years?
0: Me, I think Emnum bino akaye finance minister we came in 2024, ebimu so by in 2025. So actually omo year omo masters, you know, we have the last cohort omo be this December. And undergrad no so ebimu so have about 2 years to also go. Nti I say a kwa womb kakra and ebimu so be in TBL.
1: I see. Just an opportunity appeal to the president of the land. Now, yes, we are the number two in the KBB, Chegana Mampin. And especially our foreign affairs minister.
0: Pacho, Ghana Mampin, John Dramani Mahama, Yira, yes, sir. If I say, Udo, one or two, yes, in my name, it's me, my uncle Fona. We almost say, Omonshe, yes, on my end, say, I want to me, Mamma, nine, any tea, to my end. Now, in Yamwa, fine, and you were a foreign minister, Okuja to a black one, and also, yes, sir, no pass, on money, who say, a very, very important issue. It's me cause a friend and so like it's me cause so much problem between Ghana and the USA. I'm a yes chef. I'm man be boy because the can ye can say in pinifor am to me am na in tia one ye boy aba ebema Ghana a mine as a whole no ebenya dim boni a war a friend and USA yet anum say a buying a day in kofubi by school. Omin to me and to your school no honka. I'm as you see a US a ball mappa. A bad name for the country as a whole. And now, I'm more person almost so a bad this you idea in future and also. Because there are some way, you know, and you see, you know, it tends to be a bad tag and it can even deny them visas. Your tell story be brief, say, even what can be cry, okay, Ghana for person more baby should be a mom in the cry. Visa hunting, the moon, yammy, or went to me in your visa, and be grandma. Now, as some wins, so I can be still become on it to be a bad tag. And I don't think, say, Ghana need be a war on them or want this issue to come out to come and be a tag on them and make the whole country suffer as a whole. Yes, sir, you are President Jomani Mahama, nay, you are Okuji to a black, I say, yes, sir, Mamma, when I tempt them somewhere, and I am renaissance.
1: Well, very unfortunate situation. It's unfortunate. These matters, they keep reoccurring. And sometimes you're asking yourself, why do we vote people into power? You know, when on my chichiriano, ekwayenyo maybe a ensem fata. These are some of the results that we get. Indeed, yeah, that's it. We'll continue to call on the authorities to immediately

Embra to aid na mu more left from right. Why? We are so grateful for your time. Very unfortunate, these matters of scholarship and students being abandoned in the midst of Sanima region, and it keeps reoccurring government after government. And it's very unfortunate for us to be experiencing this. And the trauma. And that's where sometimes too the embassy should also be in. And yet it is a get to UK and always the ambassador is there putting out all these things. There are issues also somewhere. So the ambassador, Era Victor Smith, so help the situation. You know, put a certain pressure on authorities to come to the aid of Ghanaians, not our war. No, I don't want to believe a lot of things that we hear behind the scenes. But Ukraine, this thing keep repeating itself. It's not really appealing. And yet, it's not healthy for us as a country. Going the extra mile for this country is becoming extremely difficult. Even Ukanokre and Wasem Swayena, Ewa Mai Ghanem, that's the danger ahead of us. Ghana need this year, Eka Hawa O go through. And see Fran and Tuma because he's going to be victimized. But Nukreka is good for any country, for development, for that openness and frankness, for that freedom, for that fairness, for people to know the realities of the situation. So let's build a proper Ghana where all of us will be treated equally and fairly. There will not be selectivity. There will not be unnecessarily partisanship. That's the bane. Very unfortunate. To Your Excellency, the President of the Land, Yebesho Wadaroma, there's a Wadishia Omuako Kansin Seimu and the Scholarship Authority. So, Yebesremo, these are Ghanaians. Omafa process Nima, Ma acknowledge the Omakugu Ubi Masu. You know, Adiano, Yenkendi, which you are on Tiasi, Ute Ghana, Kwana Dase. Nawakupi will be mass when you are going through these challenges. It's another matter altogether. Time check, 30 minutes after 8. Ghana for Mwamanone. Maybe more Kwenyam, yet made Ghana and come on the dual citizenship on Galamsey, on our roads. They also talk Amanone AFA Ghana home, on our health sector, on education, on whatever you want to talk about for the next 30 minutes. We'll be Nasa Kwenyan. But Bamenka say, latest form, Ekoso Kayo say, they continue to be our partner for life. For 60 years, they've been doing business in Ghana. Mattresses, and I'm my form, and I'm so you only have to shine your eye. You don't have to settle for less. That's why I encourage you all the time to be part of the latest form family. So on can you 0302

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No, and that's a fixed broadband. No, if you was starting now.

Mahete promo. Ebetimi ayewo as the next millionaire. Telecel say they keep connecting energies into Shannon. So 33 minutes after 8. Just on them.

36 minutes after 8, Jason Sema, Dome 106.3 FM, na Ugusuote. Great news coming from the Scholarship Authority. Yeka said, now the boss himself, Ira Asafoje, is headed towards the US of A. So there's been a payment of $500,000. One or two, one more on a Koya Huajumana, Abua Masuku for Etimi, I register, na fame, one in a school paying for so Atanase, na Bibiako Kama, Eddie Amai. Intino, Yaka said he's on his way to the US of A just to ensure, say, and Kwada Suku for Nahano, a bit free of Prakopo, say, one advance a payment of $500,000 into one can see DHA just to ensure that maybe I'll be copy pepe at the amount a school phone. That's a big relief and big news. Aba, our prayer is that sir, yeah, in Komo we are coming, say, you know, about the reality on the ground. In team Ira Asafoje, kudos and thank you for that quick response. Our team today, Abre Radio, indeed. Results win I an abbreviada yep, you know. We just love it. So important to us. Ira Asafoje, once again, thank you and kudos. Yeah, and then it's by Monday. The feedback will be so sweet, will be encouraging, will be very, very positive. Afena, ebraso se minya na mamu amana neno. Mene mo chuchu nkomo for the next 30 minutes. Nyama bibri ohon maote, uhun, okenkai. What do you feel about Ghana? What do you think can be done? What are you really saying? 0545-511063, 0302-216562, and answer 0302-216561 to 054-511063.

Okay, so that's just about it. Osha Brena Brena ni afina memo akwenya o amanonia weti mini medinkita home na fe onswadwenche awom efa Ghana nyoma ekosunum weti mede wonsema tudwa ediamae. So minute beye edria se dai ni mino die memo sa akwenya no 41 minutes after 8 Jason sem adom 106.3 FM number me pese odebe frame eye 0302-216561 or 0545-511063. Clearly, when you say they plus 233, no, I be sure not feel the numbers, no, at 20. Be part of the conversation, and come out do a edwano, na also, and come be a adawa, come as watch, biana, opera, only a kawasem, yeah, crowd say, you know, bebosa, and come on, in tune, so you're part of that conversation, nebibia, and kokama, and fama, oh, amanone, purely for. Yin yanima one woman on intimiso se o gana ha homesuka kramae. Na yin yanima one woman on no one in yako nye intimifre. That's the signal I'm getting from production se Ghana for nifre. Wadaruma. Yin yanum gana fwa one woman on it and yemo msa kwenya we 0545-511063 0302-216561 0302-216561 Uwa manonidia, your plus 233. And I just told you that Yerasa Foje in charge of the scholarship authority, Edison Komowi Abase, they've advanced payment of $500,000 Said a baby to me, Abuama Suku for a Timia register na one at two a year, one addition. So, na dear, the woman say, Onoa, yeka said, ye, we seek Onam Kwansua or call US of A to ensure, say, sir, and Komoini at a tia Ghana for this year, one cushion, dear, a good true no, one a bit me a few or nothing. One is Suku paying for so a Timmy a D a year in Kitaho.

0: edition. 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As we wait, APSA Green Finance Loan is edijumo kwansunko so. And they APSA Kyle say going green is not just about saving the planet. 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So important. Inti get an electric vehicle na reduce what you spend getting around. 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
1: 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And then they say, "Mum, just want some kura. Mum, can want some meat to already use. Because in Nema, I cut away already use. Any video so I hear no. What you say? I ask him. Into your best today. Say, Mum, you on 290 form. Now, Omma, I should have phone no coin. No, Mum, tinsim. Unya kwa njania, no, unya kwa njania, unya kwa nwama, usoko, uongo. I'm one of the and you say, as say, Kafukura, and you can say, who videos, and it's animal, and man, oh, yeah, it's a good no, so no, be who are, who you on your own. Oh, Bagana, Kura, who ba, who near, and so I've been no, who a dream papa be a, who be near you all. Yeah, better, a cramp person canon, in the most misery,
0: yes, sir, yes, sir, that's P. So our first call is from the UK.
1: Yeah, I ring you so much, and a mum.
0: Yeah, that's your best.
1: Papa.
0: Yeah, that's it. So that's it. Anyone, a man, and any more a delicious say so. Get through and talk to us, whether in Japan, in Korea, in China, in the US of A, Holland, Mexico, wherever you find yourself, a Ghanaian. Yemosa and Kome. So the first caller from UK talks about fighting illegal mining. Galam say, a kunye kasepa. Good morning, Apom Tise. Oh, Nyamiyadum Bibiyebako.
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0: 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And the panel to Galamse, no woman is called the toy scavators in any amount. Nippe be and a show home. Nasse Uchi Aqualano, the Nuko General Abadi, be not beside a one amount of quince to Galamse, Nasse be or cafe. 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
1: right edacp for also come out there from UK good morning apom ti say good morning. Good morning.
2: Jim FM.
1: Hello, good morning.
3: Yeah, good morning. Ninkasa.
1: Wadaruma Kasa.
3: Sir Galamsey issue no minim or mammum penny for no how brainy they are. Danger pan air to Ghana no because my knowledge, you know, your friends, a foreign militant are taking control on the system. And if bad they said Ghana army beating our fight almost almost, you know, the kind of weapons we use, you know, and yes, small. And I think necessary in sooner more saying no. A better Ghana ni ordinary person on to mean crazy, but then that poison as saying you mean na the same nipa ni beti my crazy him penny fool ya and that in soon see a background is sure see China phone a best for two is not right and they will put some chemical inside to weaken the men asem kese pa na abagana na minim hawa omotua, they are not serious. The system in the minds of Ghanaians rankasano eye inaccurate on bi bion bi bien ye itama foreigners ne who say Ghana ni weak and running ye juma, you can buy even a policeman including presidency. And you know your problem on a son pa a son.
1: I see. Well, these are Ghana for most mature margin. They are worried. They are very worried. Ghana for various issues in that what they are tackling now is galamsey. Good morning, Apom to say.
4: Oh my hene, Kwamenan Santi. Oka Fia Onti. Oh my hene.

0: Yes,
1: oh, Oman, your friend of Kamra Pensini, I'm recasting for London. When from Galamsey, you know, Galamsey for the woman, a homebred terrorist, into the only solution, you know, is shoot to kill. Na siyenga nye saadea ndi yeng manga no eri tumpon because ya ye waman one no yeri befia iso because kuro bia ultimi no mu pipe munsu no na chese kuro no yeri ya asite eta nye tusue bjing eye sa eye accident ebo yenga kwansui mimi a retired a coach a lorry driver. Now, most of the accidents in Ghana is between lorry drivers and coaches.
0: Mm-hmm.
1: I had a very professional drivers. We go through the same stringent messages as a pilot, a friend, a sea captains. And you know, we have Ghana, no big driver, a truck, now or a Charlie Wati. And then the accident, yeah, no, you are a professional driver. More than a woman wanting them, a your friend, they will put an ordinary driver's license. And I share some motor free, Akakakra Ghana, the Babe Dante say Mumbai. Ah, motor, any Tiagra, any den, because a teacher said, Kruno, a law and order, and Yeduma. A police phone, what is their job? And you know, among no massage of phone, Kung Redimu, or declare Galamsey area, no, a your friend, then, a prohibited area. One must soldier for Kubu, you have 15,000 soldiers in the country. Every district, there are 1,000 in Kubu, fully armed. Now, what's your sister? Kumwanga, Sadi, a 2 day, and yes, a few people, no, 33 and a half a million people, no, you know, you Oman, what Kasa, and so Kasa, BNT, NT.
0: All right, yeah, that's CP for also contribution. Good morning. Apom to say. Hey, good morning.
2: Good morning.
0: Yes, sir. Your friend is Kobna Santi. Now, what's your friend?
2: Your friend is Johnson. Your friend is Italy Modena.
0: All right.
2: Yes. I'm not paying any concern because taxes on some organa.
0: Okay, it's you.
2: Maybe I'm supposed to say that Ghana, it's me. A cashless system. They said the bill party na. In fact, taxes no. We be a bit more to your tax maybe. I'm quite saying the profit to be the to your tax because me that I'm a boss of Ghana. Sika pay a kind of capping tonnage, you know. In this case, it's all getting in our cash, I buy a new cap. But Hanoma and Ked Bevano, I own the bank, I buy better any tax. So what I say? So be obey a transaction via electronically, be a buy better tax, I buy the new scale from be a bit your tax, and creating for cookie to a bit. And I think beyond which you attack all Ghana, may in this car do I find your day and find developer minor. Many problem, Panano. Say, Quina is fast with the tax and agents. What now, Cock would be the cookie to every one of them. Nipani dear and Brent to me soon. And Mam running in the Hano say, Oh, you're paying crumpona with this car. And Rano say, 10 years, crowd this car, 10 years, late a crumpona, a crumb 10 years crumpona. Emran Ubedi, Umber this car, and so Ghana, Openy this car, and no one on this car, the co, Obia and the Catasumu was a. And I got assigned to me a railway system, a bebwa, a mayaquino, a betche. And a railway system, no, from Kumasi na, a better to Kumasi, Obia, the Faka, Kumasi, the co, Nukubia. And the railway system, train station, can see about who Kumasia. LNK, a quarter, a because nine regional capitals, meaning, and how could do regional capital buses at the Wako or Kurasi, Alfie by a bus, a Yakuano, the last one, a betcher. na reduce accident and robbery cases ccc or highways in so.
0: All right. Good morning. Apomti say. Hello, good morning. Apomti say.
3: Good morning.
0: Yes, sir. Patrick, it's you.
3: Yeah, Omai, we want to tell me what you're for. Your family, or in the can say Worcester, Massachusetts.
0: Hey, Worcester.
3: Hi, Omai. Obahache, you're the one who's the other brand of this
0: right. I see.
3: Omai, you're in show, and I'll pay when they were pumped. My palm would be said, they'd be honest, and they said, and I'll be a memory driving you. You know, can say, take care of my team one son of my punk.
0: Yeah.
3: I mean, shop, papa. Na the Mecca crano, your galamsa, and yeah, woman on idiot. Yeah, how you know, your galamsa. Ze, and rap, my friend, miniaba, or taqua. Na, your name, the cranny mini. In so be on the brem, and he said, it's you who sua, pipe for pipe bone water. You two are most sa, near the Oaku Bubisua, and engineer Daniel Wa. You're not my general woman, Jesse. You're simply for. It's simply for. Say, Omunya be being for Galamsin because they say, your man, I do know.
0: Oh, unfortunately, he needs to come back. Unfortunately, Yairano. A minute after nine, you go soon in your animal. I want to warm on it. Interact the next year. 20 minutes, you be back to Ghana. Good morning, Apomti say. Yeah, you are what style frame, Pacho. Get back, I will line a drop away. Good morning, Apomti say. Hello, good morning, Apomti say.
4: Pacho, I'm not because I am not. But I'm here.
0: What are my two?
4: Pacho, because I'm here, I'm here, about Galanzini Arena, right?
0: What are my Okasa free? Okasafri.
4: But I'm going to be Germany, Düsseldorf.
0: Germany, Düsseldorf, all right?
4: But you, Düsseldorf.
0: Right?
4: But, what can it be about Galanzi, you know? Who can you buy? And yes, because you're not in any Gagano. You live in Ghana. I mean, can't be with you, but what more with you, Yarina? That's still a corruption, yeah. What am I here for you? It's like a Nipa now, Galanzi, you know. And you're paying for no more than because so one man machine, one man tractor, and van way cry, or they are so big. As any way, and say, and can watch it west near Kona. No one lana bunya with TV so. No one poetic mass any 2020 level, we are a one edgy. Plain, but every reading we are watching or one bomb was an animal. And maybe I wish so, because you know, one's wet in one Friday. And you're paying for the ground, and I'm paying for it, right? We're going to get the right? And I said, what about taxes for Ghana? Taxes for Ghana, we are Ghana, never few, we are even Ghana card, Grano. Never mind, you can't have Ghana card by this time, right? Up to date, Ghana card, we here for so many years. Every morning, this is a work of free bank, no technician, no to Kotra Medina. Bank never want to look at you. Right? It can run on any human man as a washing of one way. Because there are so many things that we haven't talked about it. Right? Oh, yeah, even if you're even.

0: data warning you. We don't jump, no worry, dinner, whistle about who you are. Funny monkey beginning, and what does a government in order? No way, yeah, number of windy, and you will be out of the bay, one by one. Mufana woman, and as a man now, what two will pursue. Why a guy in running a human, a man is a human, or your hini, or your pastor, or your honorable, or your honorables, and your queen, but Jomi Darcy.
1: All right, yes, sir, Darcy P. Good morning, a pump to say.
2: Oh, my master, baby, your hini, Benny Wooster.
1: Very good, very good. Very good.
2: Sir, and Brad won my gun, and why you say a good year was as soon as you are by the bass, I see an anonymous piano, Mr. Mumlani as a son. Niamfa mrani shana, yamfa bibia shana na namusa. Nani yao na nakura umpesu asi ebetu, ebabetu galanze ono, emabuni ebabu chobo ni abaufie. 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Sane, uko area sa, yetu galanze ya, yabien kwa. 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Mi wa NGO kroma, mi siki fo, health screening next year, oh galanze areas. Ama ya resede ni mesiko, because it's too much. Sir, and then you tell me a two galam say, na yadie. Nipaka crabby, or modu fupe, and the sabi, on pessimic community, or money in our and say, Yanisa. Yes, so, Mampany, sir, and round the ababe, baby, free people, so this is all, Ninina, mwaying. Now, it is always better on Walker. Was it the young Kuni Pakoya with them? Because I'm Zanobabwa. Well, Yanya be a bit me up.
1: All right, we are now pointing. We are so grateful. Your passion to make sure, say, you shape Ghana, your thoughts, and the way forward for us in terms of Galam, say, beautiful. And to Heniba Usta, we thank you so much for your contribution out there, brain. And Indian Mamugusha, more from Germany, from the UK, and then Moda, until we have reasonable time for you, and we'll just on Sam 5 minutes after night. Just on Sam on our dome 106.3 FM. Good morning, Apom Tise. Hello, good morning, Apom Tise. Well, yeah, cost for him when you say, Ebia, just to remind you of the numbers 0545511063. And I said 0302-216562 or 0302-216561. Good morning. Apom Tise. Unfortunate. Just keep trying. Bibiabeko. Na meka upside green finance loan who wants a macho. Just to make sure, say, you are saving money and using money very well. And to switch to energy efficient equipment and lower the cost of running your home and as a business. And the best part of it is a Absa Bank Beboa Moa Finance is our winner. 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Into walk into any Absa branch, ask about Absa Green Finance Loan today, and say yes to a greener tomorrow. Not kind of the terms and conditions applicable. LMC Absa Bank reminds you to shine your eye to avoid being scammed by your story. And now, Ghana Association of Banks and Command Union with the International, that advocacy, you know, shine your eyes well. No, be on confirm for 4 and no quiet. We'll be on for 6 and no 9. Oh, how we'll be send you mail, be or see for details with our pin number with Debbie Banks in Kabum Kunina, Kachre, and Rada, Nation San Comodina say, Chrono. Any prohibia, any pebin mafanya, sakwandi boo and crankra, yeah, sika o bank, no, yeah, careful. Obia bet me follow a victim to that, and to shine your eye against these fraudsters and then scammers. Adibia, ya for o bank, a fro, so I see any mamma pin number, there be any correct, nina, yeah, careful. Na obia for 6 and 9. Good morning, Apom Tise. Oh, MC Ahome, yaha, drinking a crab. But my mama, the next 5 minutes, be me say, wait me to mama, mia, because I am Pendudo and I'm also person with my drink, brain. That's why we've given this privilege this morning. Ceremony and Casa would just on Sam on our dome 106.3 FM 0302-216562, 0302-216562, 0545-511063. Good morning.
3: Hello?
1: Morning.
3: Good morning.
1: Yes, sir.
3: Yeah. It's 3 UK.

0: What are my ETU?
1: Book. What in my view?
0: Very well.
1: I say, me, Kai, Akwe and Chikakra. I said, I'm saying, I truly got him say, ya, what's in sorry? Say, DC, you say, why you abandon moon for you know, why think I almost friend and all my feedback VBL scene on. 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Etino.
0: All right.
1: Because and yet, the air costs what you need. This is right.
0: Wow.
1: And yet, necessary Ukokra, Utubo Kra, Ufi Krana, is better than sense. Still, because I'm a Uni, Yes, I'm more queen now. Yes, Ramo, a man in a form of Nancy form. Nay, boss, no. Most of them was in champion for no. Yes, Ramo.
0: Okay. Yes, sir, that's CP. So, what team do I drink share their brain? So, that's it. Also, the Nencomo their brain, and it's getting really, really worrying now. You know, I'm one of my anonymous say, major concern. Hey, Galamsey. Good morning.
2: Okay. But you mean the Obama watching referred to Zurich, Switzerland.
0: Oh wow.
2: Me how kakra me one oh my.
0: Yes sir.
2: Michemunina. Uni will be more idea pa the wamuboy ban hubano. Yodamasi. Me how kakra and one is Nancy Ami Bogana. Na the world are much inflation about down. But to be honest, media me buy a man who. Because she's a Zurich, I mean, in a family of four. They had a 150 euro, 1 week in a so. And you cry, no cry, you need to be the abundant evening. But I quite say, Ghana, no. We buy me every day, and I'm do almost 100 euro every day. And yet, now I said, yeah, high life been an amiable, but.
0: The
2: cost of doing business and adding to do. You know, woman penny phone into absentee. Now, I'm a man, woman, come from Kakra because from 60 Korea, co pension, I'm capable of Kakra being an edible baby investment in Ghana. But the fair cost now, I say, one person will lose pension, need that to be in 5 years, will lose who's sitting in 19. A man, Nipa, educating on Kakra. It's more contemporary for no more day. Omoma, no man, come from Kakra. With the cost of doing business in Ghana, why?
0: All right. All right, you. Okay. Good morning. Apum ti say. Good morning. Apum ti say.
3: Pacho oboko.
0: Good.
3: Pacho omahine.
0: Yes, sir.
3: Like especially Italy, Modena.
0: Good.
3: Yo, me pacho, me how aye kitu ebiye, me how me Accra Kumasi Road. 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Chess, when you're free super, SNC Ghana beam. Yes, ceremony, yes, ceremony, yes, ceremony, sir, a unipan and namusua. A banner, sir, or your express road. A year good. Now, so your best friend, sir. Yes, said the show no mono, sir, only we are your son to Tompo for. Yes, sir, and confident any entry Accra Kumasi Road, you we are. No bed the Nansabaco Express Road, no one anchor or the Nansa Akohon. Ye bre, in your animal bre, ye ma many in your nomony, a bush and a poor bre of one or so. In the massam one or no.
0: Okay,
3: Yamenka Wadom.
0: Yamenka also, Yadassi P. Good morning. Hello, good morning. Yen your animal one wamanone, and I in your mo airborne komono. In the wamanone, we know, sir, I do mefem, and I'm a mudo dona. Muti yedamwasepa nti that's an opportunity so musumbeti mnye di nkomo nti just tell us how you feel about Ghana. Domas Old Students Association DOSA Edi Nshishesu Nkwe Guakwem Annual Congress 2026 Ebasu nti monshenosu Domas Old Students Association DOSA one day Annual Congress 2026 Ebasu Yenchia era DOSA impenfo nyina ye chiamo and of executives led by Justice Eric Barr and the 1990 classmates munyina ye chiamo kwansu nkosu. Good morning, I'm to say.
4: Good morning, Patricia Medum, I was here.
0: Oh, Unyamiadum, Bibia, your
4: boy, Yamishira, Pania, Duma, Moyama, my Ghana.
0: Great.
4: This type of Kiasuba will be amateur. So. It's here for 24/7.
0: Yep.
4: But your friend, Michael, because of Italy.
0: Oh, because of Italy.
4: Italy, if I travel. You heard me call to my gun and my one. In your question, I have a predictive idea, but you've been on Kagana, you hear military wound. Because I'm playing for no more. Nobody or the pet, no, no, baby. 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From Kumasi to Accra. 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In fact, we can say we are coming from Oba Abrofo. We are saying we are coming from the Bogana for. So Oba Obi Nipano, we are coming from Obi Nipano. But the Nyansa, maybe there we are coming from Beyama Imo. Instead of the Nyansa, Amayo. Say Nyansa also. 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But I think we can Amayo Nyansa. Say them from Obra. 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
0: All right, okay. What's your concerns in now from my Italy ye be hwe once my camera why ye da CP good morning apom ti say
5: Oba de da won abokọ o mai hin.
0: Now kase free.
5: The kase free UK, Birmingham.
0: Birmingham. Na hono what is saying?
5: Oh, boko.
0: O de tutu Ghana, he fana say Birmingham.
5: O se.
0: O de tutu Ghana, he fana say Birmingham.
5: So you get the old me because I would to Ghana nominated. You could send

0: Yes, sir.
1: Now, hope for my boy, a farmer, baby, a party, or man, so minim yam penny for dear names, the Ufri, Ghana, Ufri, the Yukaha, now Zoom photo car. Not what this one, you know. What this one, you know. Echo. But also, the bar, Nessa, I just work as yes. Oh. Hello.
0: What are my two?
1: Ah, and so mine, you call it there, you will call Papa Exit, but I'm paying for ready anymore, but.
0: Unfortunately, I'm say Okrono Aina. No, so you for Ghana baby and to be me amo. Hey, Papa Timodi. Ti Ghana baby and we. Good morning. I hope to say. Hello, good morning. Yes, a crew so on which me baby at say Ghana. I dear seven of okay. In the baby anyhow. That's it. Good morning. I hope to say. Whilst we wait, and any Indian man who are not in the good morning.
2: Yeah, good morning.
0: Yes, sir. Patrick Frosty.
2: No, Patrick, me the AJ, me kase fi UK.
0: UK.
2: Where the Oman him debi ayani iti o. Yada se pa any program ya di aba. 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Iti mesle se eye immediate. Not through your president, and said, you are be a better recognizing who said, or your president, and San Nathan, the Messenger, Sanka, Omun season in the Ama, Yans Sonia, Amanonia, or much near recognize, yes, independent to Yans Yenipa.
0: All right. Yeah, that's CP. Maybe open sort of text, WhatsApp lines of Freya, number near 0246 0537 0246 0537. Yeah, yeah, tester by Kwasi Barnabas. What drew attention so move free free man on your born enough from a just almost do a pa no money free direct. I don't if you have a sword, what's up on so far 0246 0537 0246 0537. Now, what's up call? Native also. Good morning, I'm pumped to say.
3: Yeah, on my hine kwamina sante.
4: On my hine kwamina sante.
3: Yeah,
4: on my hine kwamina sante. On my hine kwamina sante.
3: Yeah, I love that.
4: We carry a monte.
0: Wow.
3: Oh, Charlie, I don't go on the kume yo agra. Charlie, I love you landing on.
0: All right.
3: On my hine. As someone brandy become a Christian to cry like to me in America. Yeah, sorry, let me do radio.
0: Okay.
3: My name is Pastor Timeka.
0: Beton Kapa.
3: Thank you. My name is Pebby Jumao Baby Mewa, and they say, Omo Astati Eddie. So at the 80s, like exactly what my guy said, the whole land has been divided. She said, Oka Forest, and started TV me with that. 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

0: 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In the next 10 years, the best friend and son of and almost the teasing me waha, almost the friend me waha. 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O bringing po bana o kacha so o mama ye djuma o she environment ne ne amano ati play mu na o ti o she environment ne ne sa amano kra o mu because en afi e ba teso a ebi hia ye o se se se ye de po do no e dane e koko enti next 10 years be
1: okay
0: okay ye do
1: ye da se pi for drawing our attention to that why ye da se pa.
0: And you know, in a good no so, and your man on Kwana, any one why export it. And Usha, the baby in the Ghana was open, the baby in the bear, you dinner, you do big in a spa, the Ebe, Tasa Ghana, Ghana. And he, Ubunse, a bit of a bino, she knew her, to a bar, Ubi drew her no more, Uber Panicho, na a dear obeyano, the old pesica or pet, said your pay investment or penal, and on our bar obey a dinibuso. Ask them and if they sika open or debit yaoka. But if you do baby Ghana, ye be mobile, but ye be nini. A kaka crabby nine suing in a baby field, if you do a den a baby. They say in suing in an amasano, me crumum with your crab, bimbo crunidin. Ye crum na in two I attend and at yanum, ye de a habine and at a sun soon, me hose say I may kai, say, sir, in sooner near num. So yes, in suing in a say. But how dingy na mini hundium?
1: Yes, I'm it.
0: Koso, Ukasa, Ukasa, Unu Niabano, Abbess, Ukasa, when you're a
1: mohawk,
0: Mahua, Dane, the Yamiswa, the Moyano,
1: the Yamaho,
0: Namanyamo, dear,
1: the
0: Yamompire, Namu.
1: That's it, pa. Hello, good morning, Napom to say.
2: Good morning, Mamma.
1: Napom to say.
2: But Yamia, good morning, Pajama.
1: Yami adun bibi ae boko.
2: Mbaza ya fene Fosti, mekasa from Italy.
1: Fosti from Italy? Fosti from Italy?
2: Yeah. Yes.
1: Alright, Fosti yeti yo. Fosti yeti yo.
2: Mbaza po kia se, menso, wama omu dono na mekaha ya
1: ta. Okay. Okay.
2: Baya uti chase kana na pedi aya pa enka. Ama me pasa me da so akonya uti amae. Na me no ha uti ni se. Last 3 months na me wagana.
1: Yeah.
2: Na me pa gana chini pa.
1: Yeah.
2: Ati wole dia ni pa kana mtu na ese ndeze na. Na kwa ya sema wo mo kun wo mai. Ni free akra, me ni free deal. Now from Accra to Nepal, VIP to Tatumai to Wenji. After the money to test, no more your worry. Maybe more than 12 hours, several coins.
1: Wow.
2: I am to see Uncle Miss Miss Miss Miss Miss Miss Miss Miss Miss Miss Miss Miss Miss Miss Miss Miss Miss Miss Miss Miss Miss Miss Miss Miss Miss Miss Miss Miss Miss every week,

0: They were mawa how? They were mockery waha. They come home for you, could come home. But then 100 euros, you didn't want to come home. The same, if I did just 10 days, for my kid, I'm a friend, no, no, half right here, none is great because we have a slam boy. What blame with you?
1: Hey!
0: He drew, the see, the full bass drew. Akra, St. John's, I'm a little bit here, and it's here, and son, I dare come up to play in Abano. Or my mistress here, and son, I'm in a set here, taxi, grano. How is this, Remy? And I'm a Sandra, Miss Lowe, to come up with him now, and son, I'm a man, on the fire. Send the premises, so this is the next one, the Sandia Codiga.
1: Wow.
0: Ah, for mine. For mine. For mine. Wow. Madame Roma.
1: Yati.
0: Madame Roma. We did the call the time.
1: Royals FM. Royals FM. When she.
0: Yeah.
1: All right, Yeah, that's it. That's it. Very worrying, oh. Hey, serious. Good morning. Good morning. What are my
2: Australia.
1: That's
2: about 7:30.
1: And I come back in.
2: Friday.
1: And I come back in. And I come back as I saw you. Oh, yeah, that's it. Yeah, that's it. Wow. What are my ETU?
2: Pipeline, who's the anchor? I

0: Ibulo, who's the Kana Yu, and he has a less details on the Ibu and Rafia. But I think Kumano, 15 years ago, I went to China in Africa. Hello?
1: What I remember to you?
0: Yeah, I'm waiting for a little free system. It's Kumano, let it know, Ibinia.
1: Hey!
0: I'm moving to you, so, to Africa. And obviously, yes, and yeah, it's free, you're not going to be.
1: Yes, I'm also Oko Ghana and Oka Oko Africa.
0: Let me tell you so. Abel. Palm oil.
1: Abel.
0: I have Israel. They call Malaysia. Malaysia for Kaibi. If I'm Proton.
1: Okay.
0: Proton and Sanctuary. I'm with the Ekum. May I have you one?

0: All right. Well, the member a Greek ministry for Aswatisa innovation or the event. All right. Get that CP. Okay. Good morning, to say.
1: Hey, yeah, good morning. Oh my, Patrick, we are Boko now, sorry.
0: No, I don't Boko.
1: Yeah, I'm from Nana, because I'm from UK, but me free, if you see me.
0: Nana, it's you.
1: Oh my, Meda Sunyai MC Nasi, or Bombard Nipa, the Saints and Chedi, Namu, Mekacha, and say, yes, Reno. Eh, Ring Road no more, you know. Yes, contract and a dama could be job, yes, Reno, on Yan in Tem. Because in the year, in Yanis, a slow, but who say, road Mr. Air, but what is on the tracks in Mina, busy quina so. So, yeah, you are about to free to a quiny slow. Now, could you believe, say, with a BGB or more yen, a shakwa, or more quack what you show, Manano, or one fag.

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1: All right. That's it. That's it. So do I didn't share. Abre. Good morning. I'm to say.
2: Oh my. Good morning. Yeah. Yeah. Yeah. Yeah. Yeah. Yeah. Yeah.
1: Yeah. Yeah. Yeah. Yeah.
2: Yeah. First of all, Michelle, you bring a boy.
1: Fenton frame.
2: Exactly. Me from Manchester.
1: It's you.
2: But you need hear me. Oh my. You hear me? Because it pass. You Kumasi airport, no. She bet me try to get up, but direct to Kumasi go.
1: Yeah.
2: Oh, I hold you.
1: Yes, sir. I hold you. That's it.
2: around City Hotel side.
1: Yeah.
2: Former Queensway.
1: All right. Uh-huh. Yeah, that's a pa.
2: Not galam say no mama diana said do be benam to be num bi bitimi di abonte.
1: I know where they could di abonte because and in food ya ni nuane e di fish ya we nyina bibia e gi sem every day o catch em pay for obi
2: am. I'm saying in power my fact moya de nyam nyira mo papa. Hey. Oh, that's a be ba me ba dum why?
1: Brani mon komo. Yeah, that's a
2: pa. Papa.

0: Otis Kwame Darko.
1: All right. Yeah, that's it. Wow.
0: Bye-bye.
1: Good. Good morning. Hassan Pacho, we are almost there. Ain't me. Maybe we're back. We'll be generous with you. Good morning. I'm going to say. Hello. Good morning. Oh, okay. Yeah, that means I'm not quite friendly now. We are grateful. Lots of the people are free. Pamacho Edibisia. And we thank you so much. Anyone more Australia, more Canada, more America, more Belgium, Holland, London, Germany, Japan, Korea, Azerbaijan, Malaysia, and Singapore, Dubai. You know, we are so proud of you. Yeah, that was a part of country Muslim. You can't do him. One could be, I'll see. Yanko, we wish all of you well. We are a member of Mobile. Namanko Fasa, Amanibiama.

Ghana, unfortunately, you've lost your mom, Mami Fua, Akwaba to Ghana, and Obeshen Wakata Mameji. You need that strength, Onyamia Hoden Sunko. You need it so much. The late Obapeng Florence Enim Boatima, you don't have a friend, yeah, Madam Flo, Oba Flo, Enti Onyamia Duma, Mami Fua, Okokata Mameji, Enti Ebaba Tawachi. On the 5th of September 2020, year 6, Church of Pentecost and Ejumakase Primary School Park, Anna Bibia Ebekosu, Ewoho. Enti, Mame, Ebaba Tawachi, on the 5th of September. Well, only Mame Fobia, Mr. Frena Shenadin, na Kache Se Radikano, na Washrene Mame, Oba Penny Florence, Enim Boating.

Well, Mr. President, who are Denmark? We need to say what you say. The Democracy Cup, no, Kumasi Asante Kotoko 3, Accra House of Folk 1, and Ebra, a year Kotoko Bidika Twat, and I'm a mum has Dika Eko Twat, Nadia, and a war on to them. And they were honor, and a 3 p.m. Pepe, Kumasi Asante Kotoko, Accra House of Folk, Democracy Cup. Democracy Cup at Baba Yara Sports Stadium. 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I tell you, you can't just miss out. Kotoko under Tinkler.

Munye, I just can't imagine. Has Munye, it is 3 p.m. Acha Kwata 4:30. Na Yashinsha has to focus from 2 or 3:1. Na Bibiako double call. No more jai. Eye Kasano. Ma Bibiako so kama. National Education Authority so akaja. So Michelle from there, but any photocopy scanning of a Ghana card. Nemretia, and you're careful. You have to be there in person if you're watching team. Let me be an amnequa, so come. You're careful. National Identification Authority, the catch was a wound here, sir. Uchina, all this answer, she was in yes, a cabo sunco, and a switching sunco, a ho at the mound in the shannon. So maybe Pasote and come over about Ghana card holders' identity shares from Kuaba. We'll wait to my friend 0302-999-306. Or 307, and I said 309. Now we say NID. They are providing future solutions a year now. Me interest in Kumasi Asante kwa kwa timunisha na so yenko park yenko tay kwa kwa chi na yenshinsha itugba fede house of folk engufom na umu zampa yeni efre metema a year Kumasi Asante kwa.

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1: Wow!
0: Afishapa, happy special glorious birthday. Ama, sweet witch. Sweet witch. Wow, you are loved. God bless you more. And may all your hidden prayer manifest as you wish. And a big amen to that. Eva Ama Chiwa Kimfo. Very important. Happy birthday. You're a sweet wish. Big 05, let's see. Yeah, you're to your boss now. You're from bro. Big 05. We are saying, Wofa. Thank you, G. Ama, you know, that's the Friday edition, so this is what I have for you. And you love this one. Don't mind any cop nuts. Monday, we are here. But don't forget, democracy is not for sale.

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2: Fo Electroland Castle will be a showroom on Potemu. Na ye be ya sandy homeland and swat a home. Say see ya na apart from some mobet me at home TVs, gas cookers, kettles, microwave ninia kikahono, mobetum is wrapped on one nemu konya, plates, nemun tree ninia kikahunina, ewa ye branch bakwa, ye friend homeland. 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A face so ya won nasko selected promotion via ye. So what tobacqua ye bet. And waiting so Madina, Yashada Mamu special prize. Oh, Fala! 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Madina, ye don't want some baby. Kahuna Bra Madina Taxi Rank, opposite Echo Bank. Mumro, Namubena Samsung, TCL, Media, and in Nasco Papa. Nemu Kai say, Homelanders who war. Electroland prices, ye. Fala! Ye show my new Electroland. Bia Bakwa, a one name when Yama, Evan and the board daffer.
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0: Car driver, meet me and send him home ago. 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
1: Oh, sister, there you. 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
0: Okay.
2: Oh, customer.
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0: Oh, what's the fatter? 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
1: 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Can I say a boafua etai jumedia yechi? Hey, Joe Industries, omode.
0: Vical 20, a boosting immune system na. Who say yes? Which are now so pa?
1: I'm a for kasa. Oh, kasa. Meme kasa. And they're kokonsa wo.
0: Yay. Almost in the game. Hey, Ghana focus.
1: Kokonsawa town to share me and Dimbo. Me and Amy in your bema.
0: Mike too, baby.
1: And yet, mo kasaju me dear brum. Pokia 101. And ye be a gumze, gumze, gumze, gumze.
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0: Bimble, Nebra Beto, Usuku, Wunia Menina, back to school fair, and dear. Yes, see, and yes, school for Kwa.
1: Martina for Electroland Castle will be a showroom of Potemu. Nay, be ya Sandy Homeland and Swatta home. 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And it just a man who wants to say, so we did our Electrolander. He bet me out from our bed, she at Eddie Cassie. I think so, you will Nasco selected promotion via yay. So what about? Kwaye bechao ba kwa kaho. 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

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Star Clinic. And I, anyone, and I'm. 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

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Who hear me number, Patro? Former producer, extraordinaire, Tete Banafu. 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

I'm sending video. Be a better say 1 minute video be and Franco be a fan, mammy. 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What a Emre Kono. But the number the better Tuga no more to me up on one day. Let me ask any entries no Eddie Abray. Get me up on one day. After one more, I'm almost what they heard you maybe. But so Hana Timinka. Yawa Africa in Kuadi and HSA. Yene Yadia and Nawaha. 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

Upa Madina, Upa Eye, Nima Market ha. On Sabe Kambe Brenua Chapo, Ewa ha, who subet me at Tobia to a cotton. Na ene, say a baya nyanko. Upe and Chine Papa. Wisdom sort, Papa. Wisdom sort, Papa.

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And they say, on trial, but more than sauce will bet me a try be a now be who say, I'm part wisdom sauce, who dibia, and now would be a year only and in an one about that beautiful, greatest way, a refined table sorter.

99.94% sodium content. 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

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No, auto watching. Was it in our branch? 106.3 FM. 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

ene wo ba yade ayesa wo no eye homeopathy kwanso efini kekan bia ni ho enu ti hwe akira kwan ye wo shell signboard Sprinters Road eho ene ye wo for so many years ene ya sagana for ya de wo mo a epa wo say especially wo your ba afi awo no ema wo di akiria.

There's a Obia conscription. 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Sabre, now when you're ready, it's a new maybe Udikikai. And I'm in Okase. So what's our problem? 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You better take the amount. You're new, simple, you're new, you're new, you're new, you're new, you're new, you're new, you're new, you're new, you're new, you're new, you're new, you're new, you're new, you're new, you're new, 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you're new, you're new, you're new, you're new, you're new, you're new, you're new, you're new, you're new, you're new, you're new, you're new,

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Ghana had ye. Obia boy a prusain. Obia kase. Ye

Say, say, Yanya Yarasabia Papa Hua, in a water congestion, I air cosso, and crying chromo, and then Crawford took my own qua, traffic, your own bedimu, and looking for any chemo. Our thanks to you, Computer Clinic. Yano, Sebosumeso, now your bar is minoria. And I say, a typhoid, the only pediana so asthma. Make comfort.

Yemfa and see we need to be on the baby idea no na yemfa dro and canon. Number here 054-525-2880 thanks to you computer clinic or say accurate scan and effective treatment all the way and then mini studio said MD can you know OPD near OPBD me won Nima Nima

Yeah, me who spices? African spices, organic spices, and papa B. Any of our one two rounds, I say. And then I'm home. And we'll put tomatoes as well. We'll be on your fresh ones. And so, Ewa, ha. 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
0: Matias.
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1: Nemo utimi ye bra dia. 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
1: 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Because ansana or babe hunu menses animuno. 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Ansana will be hunis our menstruation no. 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Na kosiana pai. 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And this is a no pampo near Piaves and Anka Moja and Ems and Cabeso Cope. And can you home with your view?
0: What you say?
1: And yan uncle Penny, a dear Bessinoco. 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
0: So,
1: and to Bosumi Biana, I would dear no line in a sim, nobody at the line, be a saudi any musa. Bosumi Biano. Ninyina awro
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0: ma hu se nkrofo e papa. When you say this initiative, we know what I say, you jai.
1: Yeah.
0: I was say you may be a so all markets across nationwide. I was saying, because.
1: Yeah, like I said, Star Health Clinic. You started screening B last year.
0: Uh-huh.
1: You're run of fibroid and prostate awareness free screening.
0: No, okay.
1: I am nationwide.
0: Okay.
1: Last year, you called 11 regions.
0: And this year, money may quab boom because.
1: That's right.
0: Last year, no more may home. They say. Uh-huh.
1: And this year, so no, ya ye many other regions.
0: Okay.
1: Ya kwa ye takwa, dene takwa, ya ye Kumasi, ya ye Kasoa.
0: Okay.
1: And ye ne mo ye,
0: yes, I'm picking. Ye benya mo contact number, just in case.
1: Ye number, abe fwa, benya ye.

0: Oh, American car. 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
0: wisdom refined table salt ne bo funu wawo

0: Obranian Casa, because I wouldn't be who mamma, a sell what that jet, a year you may be say, and remember, just enough for what? What, bra, bra, bra, bra, and to watch in trouble for how many years in a bra, bra, bra. Sometimes me who am I of a wood, eh, Mamignano now will be sometimes will be hustle of ferry cry, but to be any day, whatever you want, you might. Two and watch away. 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Mamma, quiet, you copy bini. I Lavon 1 minute, Adam 106.3. 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We are live and in charge on our dome 106.3 FM. Bibi, I will tell me, can't tell me, Bia. Beba, I told you, you know, and I'm in my brain, sir. When you are we know, where are tomato? Now, I will say, one gun, and I said, one gun donated for a day.
1: Yeah, donation, one city for donation.
0: Already, Obi Obeto Biano, we donating 1 CD.
1: Cranwa. Yeah, 1 CD for donation.
0: Now the momoka. Now the microphone on ferry. My fuck one no sister. For what the Jimmy Day? Okay. Can lavo tomato mix one some tray. And then yehunu tomato paste baby. So Obi Okraya na yenya hotoswo. My young woman, so people lavons tomato me see biatoa. A DNN will bet him the aye. And I say, Jolof, why your tomatoes are manan kumua, and ye, I did lavons ya. Can one sem chill go out a bank coin, and was a tomato kum. Obu a name coin be a drain, even cutting coin be a kumuan aye, a teacher chedriania. You bet him the lavon tomato mix, say to me aye, aye, be feely.
1: Lavons tomato mix, my brain. Utu me the yellow soup, who steal, who jolof. Who the hell, John Love? Any effect? Any Happy Sunshine Company? Yeah, I'm a summon. It's the sizes, no?
0: Sizes, no? At also. More be
1: yeah, well, 400 grams. Yeah, well, 70 grams. Yeah, well, 1.1. Yeah, well, 210. It's a size of snippy,
0: I have you.
1: Yeah.
0: I like that. Say it once you're not crying. It is a zeno. Oh, my tea and come, oh, my tea, oh, my paha. Oh, my seven can be at all. A 2-4, one more.
1: Yeah, well, your distributors or markets ni name will be into raw markets, Bia, Ubena Lavos.
0: Market
1: Bia or Ghana.
0: Okay. You may have a contact number. Lavos Tomatomics. You may have a contact number. Yes, in case of.
1: 030
0: 39 01 41 209 209 Sakobium last one
1: 030
0: 0330 39 39 41 41 209 209 After brass man, who might be number? I'm not very ready.

0: What's up? Sally, I had been a meeting with Tribium. I lavon, Montubier. Lavon, two man, two peas. May say, Papa, no company in the run, I'm rambling with me.
1: 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And at Sabre, you are Sugusua,
0: Wotieno. You're from OPD, OPBD, Patron, Moamoton, Precase, the old Tombia, my bound chain, I'm no Abedincomo, mobile money, Nina, my bound chain, Naya Dincomo, the air court, the air bagana, Fosso, Etimi, Antin, you may be a say, and a pay is a Wotiamia, my men come for Agbebe, and then Agbebe, Oka, Pania of Heba Medicina, Wontimi, and your moon free moon, Agbebe tonic, and a de Baya. 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

0: Season 5 brings you tougher challenges, sharper judges, and the most fearless young chefs Ghana has ever seen before. 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This is where the next generation of great chefs get their start. 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
7: Madina for Electroland Castle will be a showroom on Potemu. 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And it just a man what one says, so we did our Electrolander. Ye bet me at front, our bed, she at Eddie Kessie. I face so ye will Nasco selected promotion via ye. So we'll talk about. 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
1: 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I don't to photo to Rubiti say, Okonfo Kwade, Kim Paluta, Pat Thomas, and the Empress Gifty. 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

0: 106.3 FM so nene yesiada e yeboja ye kase bo is tasty e sanso ye crunchy ye di shell style bia bia so ne form and chain chain nene woda wo hani ani ye gina ho se king crane e sama ye sanso so aya so ne so kroje ne ne so ye sa pakan a ye de nam na ye aya so mawia yi obi dum ye adu ku mi mene
1: obri ye boa Phantom Frame.
0: As well, then I'm the only one who can be in the same brush with Jenny, which now the more mouth for watching the Abbot Trumpet Yasso. And was also a fire upon full frost one, Mary Mantamu Mantamu and winning Kronkum and Punto Saw. Nasna Cathedra and Sama Nano and Rada Wakoka, yeah, and Rawa Corvette and where you turn wire remiss. It was Amrebium.
1: One more, Mushamu, our Mukrabia and Kuakodia to Jasa and Yano Kreda. 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
0: Ya baba ura Catholic Bishop Conference. Wamo akache nwamo ze. Ghana Education Service for wamo kwa kwa te counselor. 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

0: 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Thank you computer clinic. Thank you computer clinic. 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
0: Yes, on Facebook or YouTube, TikTok, Instagram, X, I trust my leg. 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

0: was a covenant somebody made with God. 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He said he swore to God that if he became president, he would build a cathedral for him. And so, from my perspective, it is his promise to build a house for God. And I don't know if God asked him for a house. You know, I'm sure that if he really had asked God what God would want him to do with $400 million, I don't think God would have chosen a cathedral.
1: And here I tell you, I got my penny John Romani Mahama, one who was off for rat and turn one sense of woman, you move, I buy my new for penny Dominica in it. And artists who much from the idea here and sign a idea fata. Now, now the Dunko Kufado, Embran, what you come from, you cry here, and then what do you do? Send your crumpum, what in the baby one frivol, one somehow, walk out with our bow. Now, for question, what do you hear? What a besaman sign call, aha. Say, for the aquata, and as I won the aquaku year, and here never was half way by over cars, answer me. One word when you're for Alexander. 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
2: One more modium and need a divert in the Chibehuno say. Nipa will be sa cathedral and come with crown. Now NDC for Sabi Omobo and Yos. Cathedral and Casano, a Hun Comono, NDC for Abomodia scandalizer. And so, woman in Mupa say, a Yadepa, a Giman Penina, a Quenya, or Senor Cano, a Tony Bino, so dear politics and soa, not or the Aye. Ain't he? And then, while my Yahuno say, Nyadi Boni, say Nyadi Boni, a young Shadi and Asiano, a Bayer. 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Trade and Tourism Committee Vice Chair. 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So come in the show. 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
4: Let me state for the record that all these airport projects, the Ghana Civil Aviation's new control tower, the refurbishment of Terminal 2, the transfer concourse between Terminal 2 and 3, and currently this airport parking lot and entertainment and hotel space is being funded entirely on the balance sheets of the Ghana Civil Aviation Limited, that's for the control tower, and for all these other projects on the balance sheet of the Ghana Airport Company Limited. The government of Ghana has not given any of the two institutions one single cedi for these projects. I wish to commend the Minister of Transport and all those associated with this project. This is what we want to see. Develop our country, but don't go to Atuforsen and ask for money.
3: Man, cost of Hesica, some so uncooperate Sika, Sansa Sicarmoa, Puduana, Womona Mudebe Jumano.

0: ask God what God would want him to do with $400 million. 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
4: Let me state for the record that all these airport projects, the Ghana Civil Aviation's new control tower, the refurbishment of Terminal 2, the transfer concourse between Terminal 2 and 3, and currently this airport parking lot and entertainment and hotel space is being funded entirely on the balance sheets of the Ghana Civil Aviation Limited, that's for the control tower, and for all these other projects on the balance sheet of the Ghana Airport Company Limited. The government of Ghana has not given any of the two institutions one single cedi for these projects. I wish to commend the Minister of Transport and all those associated with this project. This is what we want to see. Develop our country, but don't go to Atuforsen and ask for money.
3: Man, cost of a sika, some so uncooperate sika, sans sika, moa, puduana, or mona, mudebe, jumano.

0: government.
1: Most Reverend Janfino Noin artist what then some two gun or serious yet Taiwan ye watching your best repair prior back when the book of many de Bibu de Biarada. Say I buy one and one hour cab your woman to train and intro runny piancuma. One drew bloom woman womasum one ka one pam musaba wabakuma de said a baby to your boom. I'm a woman swim fan into my paper.
0: They eliminated us as if we don't exist, as if we have done nothing for education, as if everything is the state. So where decisions are made on education, we who contributed towards education are not there. And so recently you see we are talking about indiscipline in schools, as if we do not know why there is indiscipline. We know it. If the one whose call is to instill discipline and morality into people, if even they don't do it imperfectly, is eliminated and is not given the right to do this, then we ask why there is indiscipline and immorality in the schools.
1: Opanyine kwotie nini wano ena Catholic Bishops Conference. Wano ne panyupa wada woman Most Reverend Matthew Kwasi Jamfi.
2: What do I need and Pomodinimua and crying cropoim penimfo? 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
6: Yeah, well, honestly, a bit of me about report, Yama, your AMA public health officer say, your Kohanama, Omu Yusu Mosquito Qua, and yet enter the Kamuka to me, Kohanamuna for Mukasa, Ebabua, Nina, Efrisa, Mosquito Qua, and to know the health aspect in our serious no, I the related asthma and the cardiovascular related diseases, and yet apart from that, mosquitoes are there. Omu to me, who you see to say who repel the mosquitoes are, to there. It the repellent can only last for a few minutes. After a few minutes, no, I take off. So the tutum never saw. The time behind, I say, who saw mosquito repellent all the time? Ah, and you said that they health problems. So ever the enemy, ha, a war, or more, you know, it didn't mean I'm a church.
2: Wait, are your penny Joseph as a tinga? And you and crack upon me and penny for a chasseur. One more try, a bump of demo, Ujemu Brani, and then at Tiano, not all twice one which they must say, Bueno, moi, a buana say, a de Pamontum, sa a grown woman and tuntum in a timino. Na, and a fence and watchino. Obehe, now, obiwa, what sauce you won't want da? 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No, I show dine, what show ma as you fee, and also a idea timid banty a ye and a woman.
6: Oh, so mosquito quail la, mammy.

0: and bear, Abia, who you see gas, and I will you see a dear idea with a sock, a jano, and no smoke, and I jam in Dim Koma. My man and bears are equipment, would the old jano. The other aspect, serious aspect of it is the fire outbreak. I hear almost you see mosquito quala, almost sorry, now my dream is say, oh, quite Lancaster, a besoa quadu. 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
1: Auntie, quite no dear, yeah, papa, a drono, and tonto a drono dear, a year, a cum tonto no boye. 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
4: 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The whole Ghana, Rabbi Nina, you have far respect. 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
2: 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What here? 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
0: 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Yen Yanoma said in previous, a woman did them. A year person with disability, and also could mean a hand move and say, even by her. Now say, Kofobia for Yina, one of them idea to add the penny, so a person don't be said in the medium. A hand move and say, woman in Abba, not my friend who made medium.
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1: 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As you could tell you moon, you go ye din our and yes we are in Chremu Ewan Krakrupomu. Be I your friends English amount room. And I'm too welcome about the English amount room. We are brothelized version. Baby to say aplaku and an important moon. School our house, yes, school no Adania Fratio, a free to centre DMP and for see school then you. Is the seal crying out with me? You be. And on some moment, the seduction caught to just a bear campaign for me or mom was as if you say, who's repreed to print or crack and rob a muda. Now, I don't guess you will copy you, honor. And some of my funny be kind of idea home to cry and say, a quamonian quadra first go school. A quino adani mail. Adani mail, because you shed upon the other bomb and idea to watch as the Yadis will go mama mewata. One and a mabber has as many Olympic games, swimming competition. I just am crying to me called Tom Nim Amana at Dalquamu and crying to me called Tom Brawoko School. Now, look as a bond one month for natural chunk of Mamma Machim, so we do almost repass and pinch for your baby.
2: So, me bacho, and Ukraine and Mentemu Hanumufan and your papa, but here your Hanumu Diana Yakari and ready. Master sent so toys see and I say, would do her, but be a new over to Yako. When I say, yeah, my way, move ye. Assembly my way, ye cry away, Mentemu Yenimun, MC Yenimun, be how proud one is for Bona. When I say, yeah, my school call Anmukranama, Rabbah, is the Mumway,
3: a quiet Yenabo Posa. Are you? It's so the Cassena toy, you know. Am I Russian? I take you place, I'm an abadi.
4: For the past 2-3 years, we've been around here. The road is very, very bad. When it rains, you know, the gully, the erosion, the water, it washes everything away. We are appealing to the government to help us do something about it.
1: Wara, there's a swinging a crane, Honsam, at your trombo, my young YouTube, Facebook, Bra Facebook, YouTube, TikTok, Instagram, everyone is what there. Big O 5, they say, what's a crime when you are you? Big O 5, the biggest 5. And what they are to one, Wabri, Tobo, we in your coin. Obiat, we can't dream the way your
5: we me jidi se honoma gya hofa na de mprempre omo fa so no
1: wa ma fo we o ma fo mra Facebook YouTube TikTok Instagram me ho mani so ade we ntimi nya kwan da
5: se wudru
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1: chia kai wei
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1: 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I'm a pain first. I wouldn't say if you do no month for one potum or near Potter woman. I'm a drum baby, and ye.
6: Good afternoon.
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1: 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A quiet on crop for Namsuni, almost one mabu, my name's Womb Few among Minims Watia.
6: Okay. 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

0: Mami, starting to say to Mima Utiasi, say, Gan South Municipal Assembly. No.
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0: But you know, our video, no, and our friend, your home, and see, my missing Kanya, your can ever gun south, a quaint home. 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
1: Mamma, quaint, now someone I want to maybe just one who are now wound here.
0: Missy, me, who a quaint, I will come once.
1: Every crocrobi take,
0: but your mammy, Cassa, what come will premier with my missing can be the answer.
1: Ah, what a Cassa, somebody will be blue, why you baby, son, to the Cassa, eat you.
0: Midasi. And see, American is a Gan South Municipal Assembly, you know. A year, the largest in terms of land size, ever Gan, Greater Accra region. The urban in terms of population, Gan South is the second largest next to Kong. The assets, you know, is 30 from Langba. They share boundary with Upper West Akim, ever Adesu. They share boundary with Nsawam Adwajiri. They share boundary with Amasama. They share boundary with Wejagbawi. They share boundary with Euti Senya East, Euti Senya West, Gomwa East. In Tinyamiwa Kani say, Gan South, ya kweni yina ano, enye asphaltic. Ya kweni yina enye asphaltic. In Tinyaye ye wahuni say, me take you over ano. You're working on the rules. Ah, refilling. I get grading. Until the recent rain, as an assembly, no. You're in the office. Ah, you can see the chihuahua. Ah, you're home. Ah, you're calling for air break. We are working on the rules. Over this district, no. And this will be say, baby, asaya. The right point of call should be the assembly. Say, Obed Drama assembly now, attention, say, oh, this coin, here come home, I say, a coin, I say, and this is a who is this, a coin, now we need some bra honum, not be share my. But you saw it in America. You're coining me now.
1: It was honorable to
0: be able to call here. Then we will not be able to do the work, but your timetable, I hear, follow, I hear, Juma. Very soon we will work on all the rules.
1: Honorable, your friend is in fact, how about this?
0: I've been a man 1 year, 6 months.
1: 1 year, 6 months, I'm a patch of a plaku and an important more edico botiano, cocrobit and important one of waffle.
0: Me see, ya ye juma or why ya great duquenu, me take you over last year, ya ye juma, and to recent rain, I buy a quenu in our district, Nima, Nina say. Ah, yeah, yesterday say, son, yeah, Juma say, correct, rules, no. Yes.
1: Honorable Master Nunya, no, maybe so, so far, how many cars are Juma now?
0: You see, Mini or Muni, Ash, yeah, Mina, one year, community engagement, who call Facebook, meet away crowd, don't say Mini, co-committee fire, community engagement. But, you know, yes, yeah, Mama, yeah, a number of Juma or Mini community into any engagement.
1: Yeah, akwan no said yes, akwan no dey said yetu bi account mi fa so. So so hu ya. Na na ye you are so tree. So pass mark at nyame na aka fam from him account mi fa ho. Ye word drip machine and manimu ye manfo e dey no mo hwani mu.
0: Mpa cho nyame account mi kan ni ni dey say wutie mi. Ye mi see Gan South Road sin ni na say. Ah ya sha say ye ye ho juma. Nti kakra kra be do ho so. Because che district na mabo a che onu ye be boundaries no. Na hu say areas need to walk around. It's only to a track when you are town called Kamba. It's a year, Jumana, yes, yes, you're quining. Very soon we'll get there. Now say, Drew Honsua, if it's your hotel.
1: Honorable Janasu Mame, Yazaka, a branch of what in Potomo, Eric Akaba.
2: Bachome Joso.
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2: Bachome war, a caco could be taken on sorry for Aplaku.
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0: Nyabo tre na me no nkasa gbadidi. One of us who are adwuma wadu kwan no so. Eye nsuo na abeto ne nsuo na bedi nsamo ne.
2: Facho a presenter.
0: Aha.
2: Facho, don't misquote me.
0: Ah,
2: you see me taking office no. My working on the roads in the municipality. Nsuo na eto e no e na ama e kwan ni asan say.
0: Na honorable na tobo wasam ya wo kind of the American
2: association
0: be the wom
2: misquote you. Me see even a plaku from barrier through to your friend was Tuba Junction. Yeah, you want to come and see you turn in a coin. It is Tama MPP for free soon. It is saying, yeah, by a bay home, Juma. A coin in a near asphata. They say, baby, I'm mutina, moye, mo news. A coin in a asphata. It's your turn and sell coin. Gans out your rose in nine. My me buy and my bay home, Juma. And I'm missing so now talk and a coin. I say, yes, I'm starting to say a year with Juma.
0: Honorable, asami a wo kan se kwan no maye ho adwuma ne nsu atɔ eno ana me boss we me pa cha wo me boa
2: na joke to ask me to
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0: 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Aha, hey, atom 106.3 FM, shia 104.5, afili tuwa ha, ene, adyunu, and so, meka se Facebook, kwenye YouTube, ni yeba, huwa mamfu adyun, chile, eba, ayaba, ayabil, wase, mnashebe, jafoni, buwa, nyamye ni 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

0: 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Offer college young techie, so dear, what they buy and you to boy.
1: And what Brisa, idea, Rundi and Kumasa for the baby,
0: my mom, Baba,
1: Antino, eh, you to Poma for the agent child, what they are for you to.
0: Yeah, some word you may add you.
1: I hear it. I wait here, whatever. Your friend Charles, Bernie. Charles Nadiabo will be me pursue the car answer. And son of my card, young
0: Charles Bernie.
1: When we need one up with the one to put them more. Where is it? You see, Gazana one to put them more.
0: Oh,
1: Charles, never but
0: you are one up with
1: you. Good luck is what they are. One is the other one was in the asso. And one was the rich one of them. 96.3 was who be Pim Hoddy Muda Opa. Where's your friend of Charles? Chenebua, one of the other one you was here alive and colored. Pa. Now, what the free Alexander Hospital? Debut. Alexandria Hospital in Wadi Free Air by Virginia, USA. Was me Timu Panyanko and Shamanage my palm boy Emmanuel. And so the hour, the Abbey Emmanuel Fiadoyo. One of us a fire for fire. Why the fire? No. Now, be so the hour, the Abbey, as you could meet you, meet your meter. One Rabu go beat you, make what Guamitia and sit down. Oh, there, Muni, India. Oh, the infancy, I will bring to us all.
0: Send you the idea, but yes, for one.
1: Yes, the idea. Now, why two K? I'm a second October, a basso, why 2K?
0: A basso, then.
1: Happy birthday, Cassiapa. Happy birthday, Cassiapa. And come a fresh graduate at Ghana National College, a one with Free Cape Coast. And hey, your friend Joel Nana Abba, ye Jael, and you Joel. Hey, Jael. Me who are banana? Who say? I say Oba pay you bonus.
0: You who? A banana.
1: Me charo meet. 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
0: Master Junior, Master Planner Junior Kentampo, or say, young wish you happy birthday, so M. Famo. 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

0: Any near my wood draw, what you call school, you know, or better be a Hanoma, what's it so? Ebusia, Fonimra, what's on your mano? No, Usia kind. Back to school, Fenny dear, a bayer than a bayer nika. She a Joy FM. It was September that a tossun night and a September that a tossunum. It was Joy FM car park, Cocomlemle, Nebra Beto, Usuko, one year menina. Back to school, Fenny dear. Yes, see a near school for Unqua.
1: Driver, meet me and send him home ago. No man is so ana.
2: Oh, sister, debut. Scan me GHQR code. No, and now see for me merchant ID. No, so
1: okay.
3: Damn customer. Oh, yeah, dear. But that's in so. So we're rating me 5-star.
1: Oh, what's the fatter? 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
2: Oh, sister, there you. Scan me GHQR code, no. And now see for me merchant ID, no. So.
1: Oh, okay.
3: Damn customer. Oh yeah, dear. But that's in so. So we're rating me 5 star.
1: Oh, what's the fata? Oh, mommy, good service. Now, fe mamre oni tia ho. Me niya ji movements ho para.
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0: 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And in Profonia Casa Fu Pinuana, Eber Jumedian was a prophet, Samuel Abijima, Apostle Bena Taylor. Prophet David Treme woman in a baby and I need to phone if a Grace Selena Boatin Jackalulu me Francis Amo woman in a young to four woman Eba Jumediano ACB in a dear year the day Jumedian and now so founder General Vesia Edma IDP Apostle Paul Ku Hackman baby I'll bet that baby I do Tibetro and money your problem cross and say a baby I added an upcoming come up and tea about your modding na a call a year a sorry ho. Ne numero non son na nunsia kura no afrifie mo no wotwe na wo ho eye new Atemwata overhead bridge no Legon taxi rank wa and adu hu ID PM free 0595 024 947 and 0248 015 344 0248 015 344.
1: Blessed Hand of God Ministries International to Nessa Frosebra, Bedding Pire, Benum Pire, Bedrian Pire, Babo Sina Bodun Quan, Nipper Bedian Quan, Nemum, Unamiasem, Crujin, ya, and Mosha, a tie, a tour. 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pre-anniversary program no one more did this one man and one day baby yeah and see cash and this is not pay woman jenemu non-cono and every do me and we woman the baby yeah into one more coin you know what you home Bible send me a rampire about that if you say when you're me and unquan acquire a bit me a fashion in a dink it and more and then you may see a book with him you could bump by your celebrity you could bump by yet the young one broke for my celebrity say a blush was over by and celebrate Munti nyame ya domo ne non du anachono ye be jinam on night chinchin tipa kopem no nine 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the end of the show, community 5 wa and Tina de Obeira name moon, a be our banner pinch, chill movie and number Fred, na ye bet Joe so a year 0242 920968 and now 0242 388235.
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0: and your question is so sir adia and then National Identification Authority for Eddie to join in our menu and the bank of Unina Shen and so on. I say, one must say, Aquina Bassefine Coco Bankia, and me and your photocopy in Guanfan to a name room. And I'm so one more verification machines I would draw our bank on Intino. 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

0: Tisha Nasu, see if you see Emilia at the course of November 8th. And check your best. I see a tuniper goom, a moment's participate. Nasia Chill would dear, and ye betcher was a pa. Be bitcher what your friend I'm bay. I have 0302-999-306 and now 0302-999-307. Necra crab, 0302-999-309. What's up, Modia? Na a fat said, Mr. Shay Yejuma, not gun ha yina in Queen.
1: Thanks to you, Computer Clinic, say, Mifantu and him say, Omo, and the Cassatin Timbebre, Oqua, Uncawasa Monsieur Doctor, Doctor Na FF, hey, dear, how who drew, na Eddie account, Eddie, my union baby, thanks to you, Computer Clinic, typhoid, how asthma, how fever, how kidney failure. And I 81 patch or thanks to you, Computer Clinic, and a bit to me a wow. If you papa or why a doctor for the boy, you might come up a quiano so much and make a quantum porno so. And I'll be who thanks to you, Computer Clinic. Scan be a piece of which would you call na omo emo 0545252880 and a 0205961109 0205961109.
0: Any a cashier, so say, ya dear, a canipa hona, a dear barqua. Wouldn't mean you from would die, you ninny? Aye, now, only a one ninny a cheat over how would ninny no, na sebi, or how I would do ya dear would do unity, and to know over her no, na or what go on them cry. No moment to me so I be a fan when it's a value vital phone room up and now. For my trust of walk off about my muhan or wapa. But no sebi, mammy penny a one ninny, na ne near fear and horse I a far. Nay a value vital phone room up a ya. Value man, a woho, value woman, and so host your life, platinum plus. Nina, a boa mawini, mahon, a ye fepa. Omega 3 fish or your womb, a sanso one yen, you know, would do a boa mojina brandy. We the anocura bedraso kama, nafe, unipediano, a boom, boom, boom, boom, kama. 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Me part of pharmacy, drugstore, chemical shop, bia, when you know, be at all, ever.

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1: 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One was your more St. Paul, Methodist, Asafo, yeah, what time I community one. 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

0: And I said, some non son, ne fa, and a pass 7:30. Now could then uncle pon, I say. Your pon ever sans answer, wa, ne the ain't kind, as she shall so, ever ho. Emma would judge a Christiana Williams, could Job Bentum Williams, Catherine Williams, Sasa, Kafra, Catherine Williams, Sasa, Godfred, Kojo Williams, Benjamin Bentum Williams, Regina Williams, Elizabeth Bentum Williams, Anna Genevieve Williams. Nana no ye nine. A ye yenkuchenkuche busia to Nisafra do Funina se Mumra na Mumebua womuncha womodishiano echi kwakra.
1: Ya and ye dear si Namia Dumon se free joa de bana. Apostle Paul Kohakman, a free ne 5 days revival nasi ti.
0: Okay.
1: And a young kwanopa. And the DNA you made all night, Tino, and a basso ID.
0: Oh, yeah, yeah, sure. See a credit me at 12
1: hours. Yeah. And you're ready, and you also could be.
0: And was rent, he said, he was a pion.
1: No credit.
0: And if you had a should yet. ABC. I finna cosich ne be near prepa. A be so wale. Aha. And a bin susabi. I feel na one more to a bedding. In Tinin, I am mobia, yako, me show you mobia shedding, yama, a bemus free mo.
1: No crap.
0: Set now what we are, yes, me, dear Uname, and why and nebby beer
1: and go come. Papa Swaba.
0: Sir,
1: Papa, you watch it. Hey, Papa Batch, sir, out to be beer.
0: Papa, oh, I be beer by come.
1: Oko
0: Hackman, for Papa B. As also,
1: it's a Ocean, Yakona, Papa Edmartras.
2: God will change your story. I said God will change your story. Makololabosa. Your test is going to change your testimony. God is refining you, preparing you, adoring you, cutting off the excess.
3: Thank you, Jesus.

0: Jesus, we know that as we release ourselves in faith, trusting only in you, that the power of the Holy Spirit would be released, healing and wiping away all doubt, disappointment, and fear. Father, let the power of your Spirit move upon every man, every woman, and every child, from every tribe and in every nation, as we await the coming of Jesus Christ, our Lord and Savior. Let your living water flow.
1: God will change your story.
2: I said God will change your story. Makololabosa. Your test is going to change your testimony. God is refining you,
1: preparing you, adoring you, cutting off the excess.

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One mini pumpium. 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
1: I said God will change your story. 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God is refining you, preparing you, adoring you, cutting off

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1: I said God will change your story. 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
1: Oh, so you must know. 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What could be down? Another circle.

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Papa Ufia Hano Muse and then I Friday and your nonkwane wa and Prophet David Cherme. Amwahano Muse and ye be din komo sima kakrana kano. 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Se woka I say last week mene papa din komo no. Last week all night in here the BA aye jumedie aya tuni di operation fire your enemies ano ye wie ye no ena ne Jordan ye shase enene na wo jepepe pa me ne papa edi nkomo enti ena so me ne ni be di nkomo jumedie no senior echo ye wie ana ye guso ana ene all night be baso ana Abala wet in your baby home come on a fee. 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

0: Okay, busia. 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
0: manoni adom no
1: manoni adom
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1: Okay.
0: Yes, operation fire your enemies. Jumedi na say last Monday.
1: Yeah.
0: Ebia no
1: enna watch.

0: this man there, yeah. 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And you be on, yeah, with all night, you know. Yeah. Send a jumedi na ko so far.
1: Oh, yes, you are dumb. Operation Fireway, a car, the AIBM.
0: Hey!
1: Since 2018-19, covered by this Operation Fire, your mission, dumb! Abba. So we give glory to God. Nyamisu TV, Mumaye, Amaye Juadano, Aye Prophet Bernard Taylor. 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
0: all night.
1: Hey, my God.
0: All night. That's an operation fire your enemies all night.
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1: and now the new overhead never
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0: Fapem.
1: That's why Second Chronicles 20 verse 20. 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Etiwe from Monday na bisi. And Rana, my boat preaching fire, boat preaching fire. 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Sometimes you know you need to discover what God has called you to do. 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
0: There's a boy be a businessman.
1: Oh nims and no as one number because a number be why you done a line.
0: Tino bit me ton coco no a ye
1: wounded dear discover.
0: Bawoso ebia. 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
1: da bi mimiti
0: ye ne bra
1: ah mimiti abranti bi wo a pig farm cc.
0: Okay,
1: it's a powerful program. I'm catching say wo Nigeria for be bibi bangaman sometimes no ye ne do teach any.
0: Okay,
1: Nigeria's bibi bangaman.
0: Wow,
1: it is sometimes you need to discover what God has called you
0: to do.
1: It is very important.
0: Everybody
1: need liberation from God because God never wants us to live in this world with dark word full of trouble and sin. That's why God raised his prophet. It's ready ABC. Dinner in most 3 verse 7 or say, me ye be biggest and madden a dear chairman quaddy for. Deuteronomy 29:29 or see, deep seeking belong to Lord, but things revealed belong to us. So far as we base on the word of God, Nyamia sem, and a ye fapem. The moment need you oppression fire honor. Nyamia sem be a banner ye powerful. Ye we are o dear, ayalisa, to me dear, internal dreadier, obianti as ye coming with your family, because this is the secret at first of our ministry. Witness did not sleep at night. It's where you are fasha. So I fasha, you know, and no fear. And no fear.
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0: nyinaano obeto bi wa hanom a watete so ebusiafo ne mra woto niema no na wusi akan back to school fair ne de ebeye de na beye nika Shia Joy FM ewo September da etoso 9 ene September da etoso num ewo Joy FM car park kokomlemle na bra beto wusuku ho niema nyina back to school fair ne de yesi ene esuku fo nkoa
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1: Na the year 2026, I don't to photo Robiti say, Okonfo Kwade, Kim Paluta, Pat Thomas, and the Empress Gifty. Ye Paradi Agnufuan Kabum Kwehine, Dan Kwaku Yabua. DKY, Foster Romanos, Jacinta, Don Little, General Entertia, and Kwakumenu. 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
1: Ah, what? 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
1: My way so fast on every no. Sikefia, Mitiano, Bussumibiano, a so fast on no. 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Made dinner, again, I'm fast.
2: Ayaka, I say. 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Ebe Shesso. Mitchell's so free Munquadia. Ebe Colmoa. Now, why now we hear my way insurance, Nadia? Ebe Colmoa, a bra, oh, quay, dear Crown Crow. Ya dear, an uncle, share a bubu a bua. We are Mushia, any. Impo, walk or die, a sabia, a brunami. So, what the 18, a coffin 59, oh, welcome, dear. Who bet me ever come my way, Busiano? Our phone, net dial is *165#. Oh, MTN so says, see ya. Send you my way, cause no way.
3: The pressure is on, the clock is ticking, and everything is riding on one dish. Season 5 brings you tougher challenges, sharper judges, and the most fearless young chefs Ghana has ever seen before. 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

0: awedi die wie na se wonum ne enam yen sechi na se behu sakraye bia ko hu ko doctor inkwara ni mpemfu ni na betimi anom charlatan charlatan ye echi die dura e free shalina healthcare fda aje gidi nkato yi atum.
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What check your time now? It is now 22 more minutes to 3. Because our time is here, and coming Remus out. And so, an idea. A boy Remus Tem. Bibinti. It's your nano, and yet the usual Friday, freestyle Friday, you know. And then, no, BBA Bay, patim, wadre, to say, or come on, crack or bistro. Your baby, BBA fast.

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What's me? I enjoy insurance cover up to 19,170 Ghana cedis for yourself and a free cover for one family member. It could be your biological mother or father, any of your siblings, any of your children, or your spouse. Would you contribute to my dial star 165 hash this year and do so? You mum say, yeah, my way. I said, no way. Okuyanibia, and this is what you do number one. And it's in the number, yeah, Obedriano. A best soda so, a best bokama. Now, what is on fast wall? It is a cobasa, baby, we're not, I am fian, fian, bina, fi, or tigu, as you see, a near proper, na dia dia. 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And nothing, a name, Agromonti. Akofa Kelic potassium fertilizers, dear bar. 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It deliver pure, highly concentrated potassium directly to your crops. 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Now it boosts plants no resistance to drought and diseases. Wabra and making sure say obenya uniform ripening. 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And utiboremu. Agrochemical shop will be a Ben will be our quite also open Kelic potassium fertilizers. Good one, the no one friend Agromonti 0243 462 023. I face 0244 298 913. Agromonti, also we understand agric. 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

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Virtual Security Africa. And now the brain, the be a na we try tip back on ye de anante. E patron tie. And then the everyday best practices. Everyday best practices. Number one, I say keep Wi-Fi protected with a strong password and modern encryption. WPA2 or WPA3. Now I safe. Number two, train employees to recognize common scams. Oh, they also the owner, your boss, we a chef, owner, name the owner. Oh, so we do my food now. So I say, bon congle, be a fast come on your money when they acquire. You don't know anything. Debbie, you should train them. No moon, any other. Said a brand new number, well protected. You know what I'm saying? Number three, limit administrative privileges to only those who need them. So what I say, Obi, what access into their system. Once you work there, will be our access. There be SSA. Those who matters, those who need them. Omuna trusted people now. Omu pe. Ena SSA. Omu nyasa administrative privileges no. Omu one can there. No more train trains to kakransa. So what I say? It be bia no be bia. Necessary. Ono is seeking permission from ansana ya allow. Nenye se. Inana yetuogumusa esa enkuyi. The next point, I say monitor bank and business accounts for unusual activities. Ewo muwa eso timiche activities bena ekoso o eye accounts no emu. 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

0: we eya homo wo in MTN style kama kama pa na de bro na yen hye sanka bo yen su nyame ya dom a ochina eya 29th August ochina ena Twins Conference 2026 e baso we ya E&E Foundation and Go Getters Youth of Ghana in collaboration with Wofasem Motors ena wode eya am a Twin Conference we no e brain and after the official launch of Go Getters Youth of Ghana and then Enizel Cares Foundation ye panina e hontoma theme for the conference no or say impactful twins unleashed for greater exploits. So we are calling on all twins, parents of twins, lovers of twins, any youth ni na say mo fam ho hye dwuma di mu nyame ya dwuma ochina e wo Mikado Conference Center ho na ye de hye so renowned speakers pina ne aton sa from a omo beba na omo ne abenya kasa che kama kama e wo dwuma di ase. 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
1: No weapon.
0: Tell them.
1: Form against you.
0: That's right.
1: Will prosper.
0: Ato.
1: Amen.
0: Mm-hmm. 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

Check it out time now. 4 more minutes to 3 on 106.3 Adom FM. Her name is Celestine Donko. She calls this one I Carry Fire. This is your own show.

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some moments call for something special. Because it is what it is. What is it? High Five Choco Malt. A chocolate and malt flavor. Chese unyo. 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FDI said ready in crowd to move him.

Nyameyadmo on Sunday, the 6th of September 2026. Ewo Botteman Highway, no so. Yedipu Ride 2026. Elite race, no, Ebeshe Shesso. Yes. 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Yeah, a feature here, professional cyclists from Ghana and other African countries. We a 112-kilometer competitive race open to cyclists with a UCI license or through cycling clubs under the Ghana Cycling Federation. 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Now, there's going to be exciting fun game. The Cathlon 4. And then, also, we see you now. 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

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Hey, Democracy Cup, no? When did you get that? Hey, yeah, no. 3 p.m. here, kickoff. By now, Penifoni, the number boy, we getting raised, no? Members of Parliament, ne, the executives, me sure say no more we no. It's see, no, Aka Kumasi Asante Kotoko ne Accra Hearts of Folk. Kick off no time now, so any. Democracy Cup, rate near 30 cities, popular stand, 50 cities, center line, and then 100 Ghana cities VIP. It's gonna be a blockbuster encounter, full of thrills, excitement, and captivating moments. It's a bit more than I saw, don't beat me, I shouldn't be.

medical catch us say na di ntia e hwe dwumadie na se ntem no anko fie kwa so de nka no mien san bo sei fina ka ye proper chinka kra kra hwa se e be sha se as we de na ye busi mu ntem because ye be pontem na democracy is not for sale ya.

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Okay, Asafo Mame Fidelia Ekwenya Konsafo. That was the Church of Pentecost new Adientem district. That was the Takrady area. Afe Asafo Mame Vida Afu Akwadua of the Church of Pentecost Asankregua. Sanso and Rose Ejekuma Anso, the Church of Pentecost Jubilee Assembly Bemakam. A happy birthday going out to all of you.

come on, I'm Babedino. Me am a Diana Dinah Hamilton. I just internet so. Oh, GD say, and I was like, hey, go girl. Right, but answer and patrol young careful syntax and come out. What it? They say Ghana had your beer jar to me say when it comes to water story time. The name that stands tall. Hey, yes, syntax time. Reason in the answer, we're no one didn't say tortoise. Actually, the engineer said, what to actually their tortoise born. We are sure one was at and one empire in New England. Size be our per color be our penny nine available. Agents be briable to me out all their free on chain. And yes, our dear friend was 0244 335 168. And I'll be to me out shopping online www.

0: Nyame yadom a this Sunday ye demo kasa adwumadie ne bebrɛ wa adom FM so between 2 and 3 p.m. Ya na wa shea pokua 101 ne my two baby no mo de abrɛ o. Guest there ba no eye team Retro Vibes Day Club. Sponsors on eye Joy Industries, Arimbora Spicy Kebab na fe Pox Kele. Mokasa is powered by Pokria 101 Concept. Afe yam fa sankaibo we inform na yema dine kwa bana yi ninkomo. Me patro Ghana Horticulture Expo 2026. Eh baso. Na ubi a make sure say odin ho be shima, especially mu odem ho ashi kwa wi mu mu ni di eye kwa ye chi no. It's from the 3rd to the 5th of September 2026. At the Palm Convention Center, La Palm Hotel Honan and Kraha. Now, this year, Expo no theme there, that's what I said, from soil to sovereignty, building Ghana's agricultural self-reliance through innovation. Now, fresh fruits and vegetables are for exciting food exhibitions, modern farm technologies, business networking opportunities, live demonstrations, and thought leadership discussions. 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And you can also visit www.ghanahottiexpo.com. Not what register, not further information beyond here, beyond so on. Set me aka. The Ghana Horticulture Expo 2026 is brought to you by the Federation of Associations of Ghanaian Exporters, the Ghana Export Promotion Authority, and the Ghana Exim Bank, with support from Fidelity Bank, Elis Ghana, Golden Exotics Limited, Agromonte, the Ghana Exporters Cooperative Credit Union, Horticulture Business Forum, and Joy Business. So don't miss out on this one. The Ghana Horti Expo 2026 was building Ghana's agricultural self-reliance through innovation. Great. So that's what it is. Yeah, we're going to say it here. The Akai. Not just say. And come on now. Na ekwemu ebi, you know. Dana Kwaba.
1: Yeah, ja.
0: Na, I want to say.
1: Nyame adum. Pachon swe.
0: Adum ninti. Miss me wepa.
1: Yeah, that's it.
0: And you're looking. Yeah, just say. I mean, the right actually. Look at that combination.
1: Yeah.
0: The kind of yearliness show one. Allah. Debbie, to was you, Nana.
1: Yes,
0: I am bra from Kakrama.
1: Debbie,
0: it's we know. The design and all, Pamata. They don't run a design earrings now.
1: Debbie,
0: just a while I said that to another combination.
1: I'm telling you,
0: I'm too much. Hey. I'm running.

0: me shut down show, but to see I am okay, where the mammy I'm from? Mumra YouTube no so. What a rainy worker said, Jay, you are high when you know. What a warm Mumra YouTube. What a obey YouTube. What a wow. Oh no, but it'll be you.
1: Thank you.
0: Hey, nice. And now you see, oh, hairstyle, no, so no. Then me and two chema or hairdresser now fix it.
1: Oh, sir. Even hair to two. Oh, it's legal.
0: A day. Too much. Come on. But I hope you'll be cool.
1: Nice.
0: Then I say, oh, we dear, Anka, do dear baby. Most of your mom for drink. Into after this, grand, who say, where do you go from here? How would you be? How do you get those hit songs like that? I mean, how do you do it?
1: Do we get it and do we receive it? Maybe a free banner.
0: Wow.
1: To me, I dear, you know, yeah, Christ was shared dainty.
0: Yeah.
1: It's as one of us, my auntie, no, down and down, the young for share.
0: Wow. Wow. But then, my mimi, that's our question. Looking at where you've gotten to and the kind of songs you produce over the years, say, oh, why not say, and numbiba. Mm-hmm. And maybe after writing it, maybe I will try say before you even hit the studios, no cry, no worry. Because hey, we dear, mommy, I ask as I'm about woman. Sometimes what me I doubt say we dear, be a now friend, we dear. I
1: always ask. And yes, but I will say, and you're ready to know, you ain't check a crack.

0: And yes, but else, and you're ready to know, you check a crack kind of thing. So you have a lot of those.
1: Wow.
0: You unya san you be ne woho. And they are made back about running through my mind. And I yeah, for years. For years, yeah. But sanity. Maybe also about Muse time near your rights, just to be beyond, you know. We need doubts cry.
1: Yeah. But young show, Abra also Rebecca sir.
0: Right.
1: You know, now who's a sad time or no? Nasa era no more ne bano de or before that time no. Na deny nim ne say as a musician to produce records ne de. Na chese and no. Only panel the album Babon Tiny was a yeah,
0: but you know,
1: it's your own bar now. Would you know that? Yes, when you pay why you ma, who was with me guys? Ah, now Tinty, the whole album in there, Michelle, the favorite to be home. So, not just album, I'm going, yeah, oh, Alpha. But these days, in there, I'm on town and train albums out. Boom, we are not about Kobe Boom. By an amount for so strategy, beat me and say, okay. Me release singles now. Meet me a year, be 1, 2, 3, 4 B, and then I put together do an EP and I be crana through that. Nana album be a twice waba. And you be a young say releases ni be a baba kakra. So the current one that odiaba. And you be a no is it leading to an EP be a na say album be.
0: Good one. Medasim, I'm in chill. And come on, be a chance. If you see, Minchell, now Minchell, with you for no, I chef for I am Sanny O'Kan, Obian and a strategy. And interestingly, Yokan in a yin in Abbey. You know, you start to your Shrubekasa was a full album, NCU, you know, a full album, your was a full album, and I obey your fencing, work in progress, single. And actually, any good albums.
1: So before you continue, so now, how many albums now is it?
0: 6 so far.
1: Then how about you want?
0: So far, but maybe I'll answer our question. Okay. 7, and I'm quite sober.
1: And I'm quite sober.
0: It's, you know, it, by a year of work in progress, and you did core albums, so the Yehovah Beshe and the other ones, and also by albums, so the Yehovah album.
1: Yeah.
0: If you ho. And I feel be work money yo. You release it single money yo. And I had the core album so.
1: Yeah.

0: money yo.
1: Mm-hmm.
0: You release it single money yo. And I had the core album so.
1: Yeah.
0: It's here that I believe album na money yo basso. And no eche was sem na singles ne basa. You release it the singles now. And I don't be count. And you hear a few songs when you release the Adom album.
1: Sure.
0: And I'm on the 6th album. A few also singles number na a few way. And finally say next year, they say the and you know made my side, you know. Singles na air bano.
2: Say
0: Adomwa. Next year a full album is coming out.
2: Wow. But wow. And we already have a name for that, and I'm the entry. Do you know?
0: Oh, you know. Some kind of say, "Missani, I didn't come up with no saying." You know, Ogusoro Hopi Jen. It's Nyame Adum. Say, "Who are Tia CD?" And you know, I'm ready.
2: Wow, wow.
0: And you know, I'm ready.
2: That's nice. Before we come to the current one, also now you can't want some kind of. Let's talk a little bit about Haye. Sanu mono. 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
0: how can I say won
2: because anu go e ba sonso de na sa abon de o ka so enjoy because enu kwa almost 40 minutes
0: what can I say?
2: I don't know why you almost want to
0: Yenyan decided to be a basso and a embasso. A bit me a basso. But we'll see. But Emma before the Ebewo album. So,
2: yeah.
0: So, you know, I think it's a higher. So, we'll see. We'll see. Yeah, she. To say, any money, I walk a journey. No, it's only a month. I
2: said, yeah. Who said,
0: yeah. My own who are you? I said, yeah, the embasso. And I ain't to change. Let us know.
2: Because I'm really dear. Yeah, Charlie.
0: Powerful.
2: And Utia. You won't realize it because
0: there be, because of the dynamics
2: first day
0: in there.
2: Now, kingdom and no money, mommy. No, I think I was driving, and I'm here walking. My minty, and I'm here say, I feel me, tia. Many bar me was not me fit my bed with a crown. And it was still playing out films. I'm there, and you're seen as I repeat. And I'm sure I still track one. And I'm hey, daddy. Nah,
0: I know,
2: but won't realize it because
0: one. Senior, me but aye, ne ma kuma swadi ene se. Niye ye kumu demo homra ye tosa nyomo. Nyamema obia obetie bia.

0: be free so to be able to get us to.
1: Wow.
0: I think so for about 20 minutes.
1: Hey. My goodness.
0: That just say it was a different thing altogether. Mm-hmm. Recording a high. Mm-hmm. It's a different thing altogether.
1: Wow, wow. and then I'm Casano. Aquaque say a wild dining tea. I guess I'm coming around, come on, because yeah, you may dear soon could be a walk of freedom.
0: Right.
1: Democracy is not for sale. In the Enchibian, a becona, yak fat, and a life from Ophelia, but me and I'm Debbie. And then there's some starting term.
0: Right.
1: Them to me, they may near you not time, Kakana Becano. But they might dine and now it's me room, Kakran, and you know, and they branch it on you today.
0: Yeah,
1: go straight to this song.
0: Mm.
1: Number one, and you're not saying the banner sena your titles are new. Nyame Bambo four.
0: May that say, Nyame Bambo four. Eh, you ma, it be drew me. Just say, me turn up, make a semi yin ya me. So you get to a point, and I'm becoming Zempire, Bobby, I'm a bombing collab. Now you worship a year, semi summarizing pine. Me bombing a rad, we can see a rad also. A rad, beside me, put your memory, and then I was a radu you puku. We have a Sunday school teacher. Mm-hmm. I was in that now. And by the way, I want to come and
1: eat. Opoku.
0: Opoku. Nyami. Otwini. Opoku. Opoku. Yenam. Yeri. And my friend said, Enyumwe was my attempt. Mm-hmm. Because Nyami ain't me morning samrani Enyumwe.
1: Yeah.
0: But Obia wakwanya ofaso a side of Nyamia. Mwayamano. Obia house Nyamwe ya krum krum. Nice. We hood ni holy side. Nyami. We are too for as Yami Ajin, we mean putting default on this particular instant. I mean, who saw him a bumble for what Jimmy Freedom is throwing in him a ho and a new free.
1: Wow,
0: yeah,
1: wow. Dear for some would you to be any other when you want to say, right? So, young share, said, Yami Bible for no etier, nothing yet to us.

0: Such a powerful song. Diana, who produced this one?
1: Peel, my band.
0: Wow.
1: Your band, the Bludo.
0: Everything is on point.
1: Thank you.
0: You would come. Very nice. Maybe I in another video now. I'm in shy. I come up.
1: I know.
0: Dana for life. You shy yet? Dao kumba uopa. Hey, mami.
1: Wow.
0: Right, Dana. What me at your say? Definitely, this is going to be part of the seventh
1: album.
0: Album now, and I'm quite sure. Ebano. Anyebiya no.

0: phones and the tone, the ringtone in wow. Zimbabwe.
1: Wow.
0: You say, I mean, you can say, yeah, me crew Ghana, say, one page, Jamia, and ka other nations, auntie, and ka, yet I must say, Mamu Nyao, ye, Monkoson Kayan Pibom, send ye Kaimon Pibom, Nanyamia, or Dinam Bambo for Epidome, na o ye finny, shrun ye, Muna, say, nay, Tiasia, me Pibons, and ye would see me piano, Yamima, you win soon, you are dancing, ye, no, you, Yammy Bambo for, but you stream the songs, mon follow ye on Instagram, YouTube, Facebook. TikTok, X, we are there. Yeah. I mean, inshallah, the song is available on all streaming platforms. And I think so. Next year, so experience. And many will enjoy the kasawa. And watch the space. Yeah, that was
1: it. Keep watching. That is that's so best.
0: Yeah, that's it. Thank you. All
1: right. I was 20, yeah, yeah, na, yeah, sorry, so now, and son, I know, young Kai will say, and they, you know, Girl Super XP, yeah, full of strong Kwan, yeah, this special laddity be a gumwa, a ma longevity to your engine, a ma engine, a perform it to the max. While bro, you see minimal fuel, yet it takes you further. It's a premium quality, and it gives you the correct choice when buying regular fuel. It's here now to Girl Super XP. It's I say, I know they're Ophelia, Ube Philia. Girl, I see good energy.

abusu asana medical dia to anim no enche bia no ya dube si na ya kokofoidia for aye democracy is not for sale, so stay with us here on 106.3 FM. This one here says, God, as I celebrate my birthday today, I ask for three things: wisdom for my decisions, strength for my challenges, and faith that you are with me every step of the way. That is all I need. Amen. And this one is coming from a staunch irrigated sports fan. Anastasia Donko Bedu, Osu St. Barnabas Anglican Basic School. Happy birthday to you, and may the good Lord bless you. And this one here also says, Uncle, I beg you, wish my son, Marcus Acrobeto, who celebrate his birthday on Sunday, the 30th of August, 2026. But because you not be on duty, I want you to wish him a happy birthday in advance for me today. So a happy birthday going out to you, Marcus Acrobeto.

and his siblings, Pastor Michael and Maxwell Akrobeto. We are all wishing him a happy, glorious birthday. A fee and twasso on this side. Yami Aduma Ochina, a Saturday, the 29th of August, 2026, at 3 p.m. sharp, I was the Church of Pentecost, Safu Memorial Temple, Community 5, Jumedie Sronko, Basso Pa. Now, we know Enya Fediagro. Yes. So, if you love good gospel music, powerful live performances, worship, and an atmosphere where you can genuinely encounter God, this is that one event. And say, Oma, a power, hon cry. What you say? We, I Reflect 2026. The live recording concert. Yeah, yeah, the Eshisho Sunyamiya Adumwa Ochina. Proudly presented by. J-Kant Multimedia in conjunction with Esther Isaka Music and our faith team World Lighters. It's Nyamiya Adumwa Ochina by 3 p.m. Not Jumedino Asha Asiye. Ewa Tema Community 5, the Church of Pentecost, Safo Memorial Temple. Ubiya making sure so no student any bechi muho. Anu tufu pine. So far, Kukudam Pina, so and I do money, Ebechim, Ewojumedino, I say, Eti Brebi, and be a part of this live recording session. I'll be in Shira.

tie da bia me tenase a me ka kire o se tell us your my hate promo no e ba wa kwam se be ya obey millionaire. There are lots and lots of families out there o pe millionaire ba ko omukura winya enye easy sa o but e bia enam tell us your my hate promo we so wo baba be the first millionaire in your family said they are me canon. It is pretty simple. Obe dial star 500 hash. 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

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Now, on sweat me. Enya, sika kesia kesia ye boss we ebi. Obe timia be the next millionaire. E wo Telcel mahete promo no emu. Now tie, nyame ya adumwa. On the 31st of August, eye the very last day of this month, someone will become the first millionaire. E wo sa Telcel mahete promo yi emu. Yes. Enti, end of the month, so they may say every month be obedi 1 million. No? On the 31st of August, not just August, but suminesi, yeba benya the first millionaire. I will tell you so. My hate promo no emu. And if you sabi ya copium 31st and then 28th, foundation be sharp. Because you could be that millionaire. Shana wanka se man can't show. Tell you so, my hate promo. Or say you could be the next millionaire. Telcel, connecting energies, and that's what it is.

0: oh, the end crowd, my
1: yeah, I wake me to
0: you. I'm my no.
1: Me, oh, who's spending on her, sir? No, no, no. Are you bribing her for her to stay?
0: Mm-hmm.
1: And I say, oh, that's your way of telling her, say you love it. Which is which? Mama mi huno. Why? Mama mi huno.
0: That is you.
1: Nah. And then no, I say a question, sir.
0: Okay.
1: Me bisa say, have you found the apple of your eye, or you are still managing the onions that makes you cry? Which is which?
0: I'm saying union.
1: Union. Nature say, "I'm how much they sue me. Ready, buy me. Ready, buy me."
0: Papa, na day.
1: Aya na. Eh? I don't know. Be me to TV, sir. Eh? Ready? Aya, mentia say the entire. Oyo ba. You have a very small breast.
0: Ah.
1: And yes, too, you bath. You are bathing with medicated soup. Mentia say. Mm. No. Yeah, but say. On say.
0: But what does that got to do with the size of the breast?
1: Thank you for the question, so sweet. Onse, a bi wahwa. Onse ti. Normally, medicated ones ni bino.
0: Uh-huh.
1: E biti se bi a pimples, biti se misi wedi ma odi ya aneko. 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
0: Di odi sana.
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0: Na we treaty.
1: Na we treaty. 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But did you know, say, I don't know why, but I say, washing dishes in someone's house is somehow easier than washing it in your own home. What's the this idea?
0: I say, open so pie gentle. We present as a would do honey, but if be you or then, I can go
1: back. But who could you say?
0: Then you won't
1: as a easy one. Yeah. But what the? Anyway, Mr. Benza, and then Friday, me patcha, wa wu tu kwain. Na wako di weekends wa boy hono. 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
0: Debi, wo se wa o kwe re?
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0: The unknowing God.
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0: And the you and I. We've not been there yet. Until
1: na huwa mune kuhu se ebeba TV suma yeji na yahwe.
0: Achibi ya uwa.
1: Eh ya semu. Na but TV is na ye nyina ye hwe.
0: That should be you.
1: Yes, wo boni ni. It from childhood nyina.
0: Yeah.
1: Ti brother ye dia nani nyina. Nani nyina. Dia wo ye nyina.
0: Yeah, na nka ye bi afi mu di bi ato baby.
1: En sama o keka ye nyina.
0: Yeah. All together.
1: Se wo di obi betu kwa akwa Canada. Meanwhile, wo togo kura wo nkoda. Hey, ebi me pa cha. And on this note.
0: No, crazy, yeah.
1: On this note.
0: Eh.
1: Mr. Wo. Wo yo ba tin ye. Don't take the promises of a naked man serious.
0: A naked man promises to the
1: hook. Oh, funny, serious. I'll give you half of my salary this month. Now, also, what funny, serious? Me pa chew. A moment, no. Why? I am a mom, funny, serious. I am a mom, funny, serious.
0: All right.
1: Madam, was a big prayer.
0: Yes, you had a basico fee.
1: Sir. Oti region okrodi din de kajebi
0: ache se oka
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0: be no kwe
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0: wen be vimo pa
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0: 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Duffy's health and beauty adama and on the brain and available in most of the cosmetic shops and health shops pnmu across the country do don't read the phrase 0596611277 and phrase 020-479-1414 ubenwe 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strong and a tough. Now, fe finally, yeah, as they do, no, I'm a kale charcoal toothpaste. We are pausing, papa, pa, yeah, the charcoal, be dear, yeah, dear, you choose, and now, pie, if it have a fair fair, when you wear him, or send gamma is strong and healthy, now, science, what boy, I prevent a cavity. 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Do don't know, dear. 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But for us, we are of here.
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0: it's what you put into it.
1: A fool's tomatome, you want to mug with KCBA, Sanse, or do woman?
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1: Madina for Electroland Castle will be a showroom of Potemu. 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Say, see, and apart from some mobile to me at home TVs, gas cookers, kettles, microwave, ninia kikahon, mobile to me swat home, one nemo konya, plates, nemo tree, ninia kikahunina, ewa ye branch bakwa, ye friend homeland. 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I face so ye will Nasco selected promotion via ye. 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
6: Tell yourself, hey, you're millionaire.
9: And you're back, what? Now me, you know.
6: Mo, you're nipa back, who back, who me and some
9: millionaire.
6: Musumbia,
9: tell yourself, customer back,
6: who? Marini,
9: 1 million Ghana cities.
6: And possible, some me and some.
9: Tell yourself, my hate it promo.
6: Me, I can't want to say,
9: and I want you be a.
6: Who bet me a weenie?
9: 20,000 Ghana cities.
6: 100 Ghana City,
9: that could be a
6: bundle.
9: 10 Ghana City,
6: airtime, na data,
9: na topia,
6: telecell cash wallet,
9: na
6: fixed broadband, no,
9: bring a weenie,
6: for telecell play up, no, so,
9: na dial,
6: na 500 hash,
9: the phone, who do,
6: telecell, my hit the promo, no free,
10: telecell, connecting energies.
11: This promo is regulated by the NLA on the Caritas Lottery platform.
12: And he didn't kind of be a share. So, on a month, I'm going to be a share. So, on a month, I'm going to be a share. So, on a month, I'm going to be a share. So, on a month, I'm going to be a share. So, on a month, I'm going to be a share. So, on a month, I'm going to be a share. So, on a month, I'm going to be a share. So, on a month, I'm going to be a share. So, on a month, I'm going to be a share. So, on a month, I'm going to be a share. So, on a month, I'm going to be a share. So, on a month, I'm going to be a share. So, on a month, I'm going to be a share. So, on a month, I'm going to be a share. So, on a month, I'm going to be a share. So, on a month, I'm going to be a share. So, on a month, I'm going to be a share. So, on a month, I'm going to be a share. So, on a month, I'm going to be a share. So, on a month, I'm going to be a share. So, on a month, I'm going to be a share. So, on a month, I'm going to be a share. So, on a month, I'm going to be a share. So, on a month, I'm going to be a share. So, on a month,

0: Abumwa, yet the democracy is not for sale Jumedi, as a shell so shannon so set a cradi and chabia, and he didn't kind be a share so on a month on the moon, I beco, Neswene, the near Chiremo, a was sensing who are no, a walk of Uja de Kemam and Kabi, ya yanton, made sure democracy is not for sale Jumedi as a shell so. 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
2: ah me pa choya from Simon Apadido
0: okay
2: me akoforia youth advisory council president
0: okay
2: yeah share say emranteni member young people who get involved in governance and I face unia ma eh ha yen no
0: okay
2: yetumi akaya sem meka say said about party can carry no means to my contest unit committee election da
0: okay
2: now said democracy can say yen ton and yet ton into no so ka homa yen timi anya position say be timi asom now said democracy say be ton and say yen ton again na ema what creates the situation na I said democracy na yet ton because ye nipa obi wa a young person and I will be so in the competing crowd no nipa na bo bressing no by connections in so nipa na say be connections chen obi obi kra na obi so na asomo obi say bra be contest and I say be ya be BC
0: okay
2: e bia na say nipa na okor no nipa na impen na say something all these things so we have to also say na nyina yet me hwe say be ya ya address issue no yet me on say ya address no e bi kan ada mo asisa mu di sa sensitization and as awareness creation ya ba ko for ya say na bit me achira ya bi
0: yeah
2: but democracy dia krom ha se ni ya ton
0: se e ho no so waka se wa contest unit committee pain
2: aha
0: e bra wo ko ye no wi ni ya na olusu ye
2: me lusu ye
0: utu ya ye
2: mentia
0: ah so I don't know mo situa
2: e no mo se also utu ya
0: aha ama on your contest what you say bit ya
2: that is it the
0: person no mo tu ya person
2: oh it's me obi bia 100 cities oh say obi o ho a onim vocal person be your community name
0: yeah
2: enti also to me cause what is any pani out nani pani to me adwuma ni ma no but young person now are vibrant and energetic and also onim dia because wanya exposure ni sani ma no oni sani ma no aha enti niamai we nyina na affect situation on grounds
0: okay to who no say to you na went to you anything ma wo elusu ye no
2: that is it
0: okay
2: aha that is it because obi o ha so na ba beto aba no kra

0: fax and coin so. Now my boy and I about the rule. Like a curriculum, you assume. Sir, young chair values are more frano. I'm on Bible class, you're more frano, quam power one fasso.
1: No, yeah, one free home.
0: So, to this values, let's just a cool moon, a shana dream one. A brief beer and a quality back up. I don't know, I didn't know. Abebuano.
1: Meda Seja, Bema, Patro Mamintio.
2: I'm a patro, your friend is Simon Apadido.
1: Okay.
2: Miakofuria Youth Advisory Council President.
1: Okay.
2: Sir, I'm ranting in member room, young people who get involved in governance. And I face near my air high, you know.
1: Okay.
2: Yet to me, I kayas them. Meka, sir, said I have a party can kaya, you know, means to my contested. Unit committee election da.
1: Okay.
2: Now say democracy I say yen ton and I yet turn into and so can home. Yen timi enya position is a bit me asum. Now say democracy say a bit tongue and I say yen ton. Jaina Emma, what creates the situation now? I say democracy in a year tongue. Because a nipa will be a young person. And I will be so in the computer crowd, no, Nipana Bobrasi, no, by connections, and so Nipana Zabia or connections chain will be. Obi crowd now, being soon our sumo will be set, Brabe contesti, and I say, by every BC.
1: Okay.
2: Maybe I'm not saying Nipana or Con, Nipana in Penna, something, all these things, all we have to also send him in a timidity, say, I be a addressing issue, no, let me answer a addressing, no. Every kind of damn was a Moody's sensitization and as awareness creation, Yabakophobia saying a bit me actually.
1: Yeah.
2: But democracy, the chromo has any tongue.
1: Sir, one almost a worker said, what contest unit committee pain?
2: Uh-huh.
1: A bra will call you, Ruini and Olusi.
2: Melusue.
1: Utia.
2: Mentia.
1: Ah, sir, I don't know, Mr. Tia.
2: And almost also Utia.
1: Ah, on your contest, what is a beatia?
2: That is it.
1: The Bensing, no Mutia Bensing.
2: Oh, it's me, will be 100 cities. Oh, there will be a while. On invoker person, be a community name.
1: Yeah.
2: And he also to me cause what is any panny out. Nanny panny to me, a German man. But young person, now, yeah, vibrant and energetic, and also on him, dear, because when you're exposed, and it's a near man. Only say near man. And he near my winning anna affected. Situation on grounds.
1: Okay, to who say to you and I went to anything in my will lose you.
2: That is it.
1: Okay,
2: That is it. Because Obi or has no about to a band of crowd.
1: Sena, almost said no. So, man to me and Nisu and Via Nisu, so be needed. You know, Yana Eja, but you meet him.
3: Yo, Midasi, your friend Joseph Agbeku.
1: Okay,
3: but you can be mommy, can be a mamuna, yeah, can and yet. Africans and our Ghanaians, no, and Yadia, imported Americanos are. Now, yes, she has here, no, Yantumia, so no, yes, she has here, free Bentwa, say, Yabekaya, Bentwa, and Amudi Bray, and I yet to have a mom.
1: Sabre, no, you went to any me.
3: Oh, me, man, Jibby,
1: oh, and you be,
3: but me, diminish me, yeah. Bentwa,
1: no, more they bring you for.
3: Omori bre abrewane akokrana omo
1: ofi
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3: Oh, David.
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1: 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Bati me dasi be ma. Mi ti me papo di wachi. Eja. Me bati ti.
2: Okay. But your ministry of Remy Clement Kanchon. Clement Kanchon.
1: Clement Tio.
2: Yeah. You know Managrat. But your machine is said that you have been a brother from Kakra. You only said democracy of late there, because it's for sale. Not only in a form of money, but when you look at the youth, most of our people contesting for a position, they will come and promise the youth job opportunities. At times, they be what to make up, for example, security service. A boy say, oh, we shall assume as we are, ABI MP, we are not say assume as we are. What Timmy didn't call for me and son, nine, out to police, more and I say we. In see, during his campaign, and I say his or her campaign, most of the influence the youth, though ABI won't yak up and I say, but, obliviously, say, obey Timmy, at two abana man and I so could dinner here, obey to my man, secure job, I obey to my room. In this year, where this kind of democracy now? Me who say, in ka democracy there, Kelvin Kebi, and I say you will be there. But you who say, I am a kwako yam krofo binum, higher society binum there. In this, I won't come on there, untiminye.
1: Okay.
2: Madam Masi.
1: But you made a city, a gentry, you know, your baby anymore. Hey, now my baby, what are you? Emmanuel. Odo, Matasso, see you, but you are doing a TV. Why am I doing? Aha. No, oh, baby, I can say, and I am a Sammy employee anyway. I had to say, a power one thing, a research is in my mobile room. Just say, my Uber, my no mood, Janny. Uber, my no mood, Janny. It's, you know, oh, baby, oh, Hanuma, Bomodia. Now, every now, mental on Canafi, my bigger four, but no mood, Juma, and Ray, me no mood. Now, say, Yemiaba, Ophelia, and Naya Ankra. Or your regional director, NCCE. Omo no moju mane so much be shatse chro man papa was said there. Enti ne wa be die obebua contact re yen. Na ya san so di ko ma account mi se wa Ophelia na na ya nkra. 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Ophelia na na ya nkra. E your regional director, National Commission for Civic Education. Say yes san so ye ra. George Ajov.

0: or your chief investigator, I was right. But so, and Sembo Kessie, and Mammy, and Walker, na young court, your name, and Edward Jenfi, and your deputy director, Electoral Commission, Eastern Region, Ura, Edward Jenfi, and Walker. 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Ain't you know obankra ufi but of a microphone that ye your mon komo. But your microphone no eda won chain eh Majo.
1: Hello. 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
0: Aha. 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
0: Okay.
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0: Okay.
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0: 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Ma menko eye ye bra George nchen. 1 minute, no, no, so a monitor, a mommy. George, my joy.
2: Yo, me da say, me di abrofu befra. All right, democracy really is a governing concept. 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Ye name ye fre ye kase Abraham Lincoln ni definition ni sa se minyana. Echrese. Yepe leadership from among ourselves. Now, sa leadership, no, we have to give that opportunity to say, ye elect obi. Na enye obi keke. Address the person should have some qualities. There are certain qualities that we need in that person, who we all believe that can do well, can lead us, and make our society a better place to live in. That is where the idea of democracy is all about. And say, Ebasa, you don't just pick

0: anybody. We are looking for certain qualities. And this is now you see, yeah, share qualities view. Now Obi was a car. Now or this car bremi. Now Obi swa our quality. I mean him say, Obet me a good leader. Now so magiska. And main to Obama sani panu. Now you can elect near our sika, who is not in that position to even give us any good results. That is the mistake we are doing in Ghana or in African society now. So the ideal thing is that we get the best out of people who put up themselves for election. Okay. We get them, they will give us the quality and leadership that maybe can help all of us. And in Sika Sema Yedi Bremno, Madam Anka, Yewo Umbra Ayoho, our constitution has clearly defined who qualifies to vote and the kind of persons we should vote for. They are all there. So these are the things we should be looking out for as human beings if we really want a good society.
1: Okay.
0: Thank you.
1: Meda Sierra George Ajovi, na Mamiko Electoral Commission Deputy Director Ho, Yura Idwe Jemfi, 1 minute, democracy is not for sale.
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0: in that person who we all believe that can do well, can lead us and make our society a better place to live in. That is where the idea of democracy is all about. And say Ebasa, you don't just pick anybody. We are looking for certain qualities. And this is na you see, yeah, she share qualities view. Now Obi was a car. Now or this car bremi. Now Obi swa our quality. I mean him say, Obet me a good leader. Now so my jiska. And me to Obama sani panu. Now you call elected near our sika, who is not in that position to even give us any good results. That is the mistake we are doing in Ghana or in African society now. So the ideal thing is that we get the best out of people who put up themselves for election. Okay. We get them, they will give us the quality and leadership that maybe can help all of us. And in Sika Sema Yedi Bremno, Madam Maka, Yewo Umbra Ayoho, our constitution has clearly defined who qualifies or who qualifies to vote and the kind of persons we should vote for. They are all there. So these are the things we should be looking out for as human beings if we really want a good society.
1: Okay.
0: Thank you.
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1: into a sick mummy cabian
3: into yeah no no yes ready befra mepa pano minya numina akasa efa a democracy who can be namismin

0: Chebino. I think Omunina mo points I'm raising in a enocre and a toasum. By in a year triage a call a year elections in Kwanso. But democracy, no, even in speech, in freedom of speech, in right of movement, Ninaka democracy home. Yet you call a year Uti region as at now, still now, curfew on them. But we are practicing democracy in the country Ghana. Mekako si saying democracy enye basically about the elections. Although no elections no enye the foundation of democracy sina meno minu anum binu yeti asye. 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Other person ne so ba eno ono se se obe bro mungyani. Obebro munsu because a year in su and in Kenya a one of the necessity in here obibiara.
1: Okay.
0: Third person by no dear or so no bobo musketu. After the election no, the so bobo musketu ni win ye. Directly or indirectly no, a year in bebuno any mammy name ye nyan mom wonum no, no mochi on my current state. Mammy bakoka se or discanu because ne e was say o kucha ne basku fees. Minya bako so je se opese oye entrepreneur and before you become an entrepreneur no you need a source of funding intina eso no suji scan no let's not forget omunyina to ma do this can we no later they've sold their voices they've sold their rights and then make up say saying democracy sin e ka say ento no ekwan bi su yeton ekwan bi su yeton because as politician me bana me be catch or say to abama me me see classroom da amawa e mato ana me to vote ni e the same is a minion. I ask MCB, then you enjoy home. But I say,
1: Miss Medassi, and I order brand out in Kanona, Mefre Kofi, Akumwa, na Namfiti Joda, and now you should move for your researchers. No, Eddie Kimbako Fudia, na Oma Bami, Oma for Abedin Komo, Mako Jum, Babia, don't go be an station near Dino Mako, no movie, no more putri, it will be Bubuma, my Nafi, young who say, or buy and Kofodia for saying. So modie kabami kabi no moton amoton anase omonton anase e woman boy tsentia kwa fire coin.

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just had the Tum, and now one more mania at the Unumoba, 51 years, I can also, 87.5%, and I just had the Tum. 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

0: who attains the age of 18 has that right to vote. Now, so you can now about voting more. It talks about conscience as well.
1: Okay.
0: So your conscience must guide you as to who you should vote for. Mm-hmm. Then I think somebody mentioned values and that integrity. Very, very important when it comes to election or voting. So when we consider all these things, together with the laws we have in the land, the laws prescribe how elections should be conducted and all that, electoral commission takes care of that. Then how each citizen must also exercise that right that he has to vote, that political right. So we have the procedure, we have the direction as to how

0: it, and we are creating problems for ourselves. Yes. So the laws are there. They are strict, they are strong. Let us make good use of them to protect our election and our society.
1: No partisan, let's assembly members no more no, Omonia Manu Sem, any chaka. Na Yatin Sembibri, and Sampona Baba, assembly member, Yerab Akobayeno, unit committee went to Yenti and Tuamano, because I see a quarter crowd, Yama Mabakoba, or so no assembly member, Nasiko, two and then Yisika Ketua. Ain't you know, assembly members, the Womuse, Omonia Manu Sem, and Kratas of the Ekanono, then Kratas of the Ekanono. Na Yemisano, assembly now more. And son of a baby assembly member, what to be

0: in marketing or in politics, we always have something we call the selling of the candidate. Selling of the candidates, you know, any only the posters are you around. First, na isu Google. She say a movie about AI. It is a first. So na say intimi any the souvenirs. Intimi any posters. Intimi any banners. Now we have the souvenirs. You bet me. Aye. Although no, going for an election be no any easy. Then be a me catch my man for say, bibi a ended with shame. Nipe bi ampe on a brabum, operation, depression, examination, ninyi na yempe. Iti bibi edin bi ano e endi wishin edin. Politics and election ako bi ano edin. Ninyi na yepe strategy ya yebe timidi e wini e ye election no.
1: Okay.
0: Yeshe area e biti se ajiso tanwa, minim so ni mkufu uji apa. Ajiso tanwa e sha se fi e ye abogri, baby a king of glory opposite ono. E kwa kusi part of Polytechnic onum equity. Now, if you move police station, now they have around 11 police stations. Out of 11 police stations, pay the EC laws. No, if there are more than 700, you are qualified to be a police station. I stand to be corrected. Good. It's even say the 11 police stations. No, you were around 700 multiplied by the 11. No,
1: okay,
0: already no multiply by 10, 7,000. Being 7,700. As an individual, would you say posters and let's not forget, and you be an sebio PFN demo who posters around by ABA Nama branded exercise books. Nama chama school for the picture boy chick kama sina me a mini about sunny me a nice boy. Nama brandy body be a because oh a branding and this is the political branding and yeah about we buying your right.
1: Okay,
0: but we always try to confuse ourselves, say, in terms of even giving souvenirs out, you know, we are trying to buy the people. No, we are not trying to buy the people, but we are trying to market the candidates now. Or, you know,
1: it's this is what candidates, I you know, some come in and na you be jina. I don't know candidates, no, what my young who say candidates, no, now who are we no be to me, aye, and she say, we no deba, what the more we na much woman na quenya na whatever be buamo. Now, better microwave, better TV, and mommy said, oh, they brand, they will say what they told me. They just said, oh, better me, sanity.
0: When you have a impenifobo baby say, you're so bobo and share in passing. At the end of the day, no, yet me for candidates, no, and one specific sector in the community. Because the community is big. In America, no, we have more than 7,000 people.
1: Okay.
0: Let's take the presidential election as an example.
1: Mate, mami, me beba mo ho na ma di ma dwen chire. Enti me se wan ka mo betumi agina microphone na tie mami na no si ya no. 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
0: Ba se na midi kan e sha. 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
1: se brand ne de e ka se den kwa mo be ye.
0: Oh, in the current political arena or political cycle we have, Nidia, ADA branding. Ubetimako outside the continent of Africa, ADA branding. Recently, I don't know, Mati, FIFA issue now concerning they want to sell some of the World Cup rights in Nema. The Europeans are not in support of it. In terms of the issue, no, Akwa, US courts. Why are they not in support? Because they think, say, FIFA are from a Choma country. This is democracy. Mekaku is saying, at the end of the day, no, FIFA has branded itself in terms of as an organization. Yeah, but the assembly structure now.
1: Na FIFA ochiche ochiche zika microphone.
0: Yeah, but TV microphone. Yeah, but assembly structure now. FIFA no, the president went for an election. Let's not forget. It will win.
1: Ati odie, yebe ba honum. Ebe papa ba. 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
2: Yo me dati. Your friend me Albert, Honorable Albert Egudako, Honorable Nuhu Yapa.
1: Okay, Patro, who are assembly, sir? Now, sorry, I'm why?
2: Me Patro, me na me assembly member, wo, iwe, iwe, iwe, iwe,
1: oh, okay.
2: Aha. Na, secretary, I need ye. Muwe, jumaye.
1: Enye,
2: we say 2024. 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Ya register on my way. A do about to us on make a frail on Colanke to our make a frail on say one mamma to our bow. I must see this and me to his cancer.
1: Oh,
2: me say Ubet

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0: That's fine.
2: Mpise mi bisa ni se, under the people's law, the PNDC, I start to be corrected, 284, which says that, say, vote buying criminalization. So what mean to vote buying? Me be say mra no hoda dada. Oh munswa ti be say go for to vote. Then na o ma ya fa ho. Na de na o mo ya fa ho.
0: Okay. Be da say. Eja. Ma mi ti o. Eh e mai mo ha.
3: All right.
0: See. Besides o ha.
3: Ya from me picture.
0: Ma ti o.
3: Ya don bo ache. Na me question na e fa senior na ye ka about Siketiano, Sani Ekosono, na ye ma me site example say si junior high school, mete baku school ni mi modi, say omo kwa kope empo school girls no, ubi ye branded books at the mile. Why are they doing that? Mi huse omo shempeni fono, say Sani omo ye na nangkwala ni zulusia, enti say Sani free three ni ba, na ye honorable okeni, say wo ntia, honorable so ba wazib tia. Mi jidi says obi busa no ntia we have to start from there in our society kamu ye wo ho na ye si charges ye si ato petrol so na say wo ho abebia mete ye si 6 cedis me say driver na say de o ye nye o na obi agia say okay fa four na mame so we have to start from where we are we should brighten the corner the Ghana we want to see tomorrow should start today say me say en say mpanimfo ne mo mo ye ni nyina mo fa ni sua na say obi wo JHS na start here na obedu SS university there me jiri se am se o metu to play bi ama amamfo ansa ne ato aba amam
0: me
3: dasi
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4: 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society a there were school leaders wo ho oba community wa ye wo unit committee ni assembly members for ho and as I even put a dream crown and answer society beyond so leaders or ho and I as I say yin 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
0: macho
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4: ana so that I'm be kind no NCC ni electoral commission ye hu omo adwuma no bebre
0: okay
4: aha it should be any open and as any visible na ye hu nti oba ni dwabin south sea

0: anya visible na yen hu enti oba ni dwabin south say your number of youth groups are ma register with the National Youth Authority ahanti ye be hwe ni mse you are bringing us together even yes 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
3: All right, so my name is Joseph Sakite from BBF, Bibia Bear Fine Association,
1: okay. FPRO. Joseph, yes. Why'd you be there?
3: I'll answer that later.
1: But my training also, how you doing TV?
3: Please, to be frank, I'm not fluent
1: oh,
3: in the
1: Oh, that understood, but right. Yes, yeah.
3: Okay, so democracy starts from the definition, why we shouldn't say democracy, starts from the definition of Abraham Lincoln's definition of democracy. He said,
1: yeah.
3: Democracy is a governance for the people, by the people,
1: and of the people.
3: Yes, and for yeah. The people. Yeah, so something that is for us, it means that is our birthright. Are you getting it? So meaning we cannot sell it. As we are saying that we should start from the church, it's also start from the school. Before they know we can share toffee, is when teachers are supporting examination malpractice. When you know you can cheat and become one of the best, or you have a good result. Examination malpractice is one of the bedrock of corruption before it comes into elections. I know they are saying JHS or primary, that one, I know of an election at KG kindergarten where the parents supported and he shared toffee, some special
1: KG,
3: no kind of toffee. KG,
1: class
3: I think class prefect, class
1: okay.
3: Prefect, yes, class prefect, yeah, all right, so thank you very much.
1: But, you know, the way I was three in the day, share experience now with us, what's your be? What's your be?

0: na sika no nso so obi e che wade enso a untimi ese e den so be ka se onje se be ye be ka se obi enyu ho a ewo yes ewo so egu nenu ma obe ka se ompe inti sika ne die wode banko ande a ye be gye
1: inti wa bida
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1: Meba o abana wanya na wunshia e.
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1: oh wa ya ti me da se aja ba mi ti wa jibida
2: All right, so my name is Joseph Sakite from BBF Bibia Bear Fine Association
1: FPRO. Joseph wa jibida
2: I'll answer that later.
1: My training also higher than TV.
2: Please, to be frank, I'm not fluent.
1: Understood. But right. Yes, yeah.
2: Okay, so democracy starts from the definition. Why we shouldn't say democracy starts from the definition of Abraham Lincoln's definition of democracy. He said, democracy is a governance for the people, by the people,
1: and of the people.
2: Yes, and for the people. Yeah, so something that is for us, it means that is our birthright. Are you getting it? So meaning we cannot sell it. As we are saying that we should start from the church, it's also start from the school. Before they know we can share toffee, is when teachers are supporting examination malpractice. When you know you can cheat and become one of the best or you have a good result. Examination malpractice is one of the bedrock of corruption before it comes into elections. I know they are saying JHS or primary, that one, I know of an election at KG kindergarten where the parents supported and he shared toffee, some
1: now,
2: special
1: KG,
2: yeah,
1: no,
2: kind of toffee. KG,
1: class
2: I think
1: now.
2: Class prefect. Class
1: okay.
2: Prefect. Yes, class prefect. Mm. Yeah. All right. So thank you very much.
1: But why you know the way I was saying anything? share experience now with us. What's she be? What's she be? OJ?
2: Yes, please. I've taken some before.
1: The so, OJ is saying?
2: It was about 200 cities, yes.
1: Oh, okay. Yes, assembly and not parliamentary?
2: It was parliamentary.
1: Parliamentary.
2: Yes, please.
1: Nani panu odema unutu koto mano?
2: No.
1: Hey, we're sure.
2: No, I voted for the right person because I know the right person.
1: But
2: the right person was not having money. But the one with the money...
1: It would be influence.
2: Yes, because what we say is that the money belongs to us. It's for the state. So when you bring it, we will collect.
1: Mama...
3: Juliana Akotia.
1: Okay.
3: Metiko for the other here. Now, me first time any Fred, yeah. Meto a party by who penna me. Mrs. Sam, a party da. And there's nothing I'm waiting here convincing me, say, Minis Carmen to a baman. Men poor party, I'm handkerchief for crowded chairman, I mean, pet. Nicotia, say, or no, so not a time, she party, I mean, one, no, no, one, yes, and to call baby fee. Party a me wono eno na me kunu wo ya ku so wuye me da so ku akura me gidiem enti me mpa o party a me se o handkerchief me ba di handkerchief ba fie meta me dia she bolem
1: okay
3: me sister bi koji me mo party di eyi buy t-shirt ni handkerchief me bo ne po de to me mpa se a na da ko me dis for a bolem me mpa Many be used than Macu, Madame.
1: Now, my son of Becono, say political party back if you do what's necessary. The way in a saying, and one out pay.
3: A patch of me and one pay.
1: Sir,
3: which you call quite wounding him. Quite near by the memory for your book, Rua.
1: Hey,
3: Mr.
1: Sabine,
3: wounding and buy. Metier Adam FM one free inquiry I bring me sine. Mini Adam for Bakokura. Oh, and that dear.
1: I'm a bad

0: 24, Monsieur Fremi, Joel Obobi.
1: Okay.
0: Let me say, come on, ye di ne fa pemino pa ne democracy. Na democracy no, ye culture biya efibe bine ba. Na ye mu kakra sabi yakoskua ye nimbi bi kakra fa democracy hono. Say democracy as a topic. Afi ewo features, advantages, disadvantages. Na eno no mame fancy answer. Kania yesu so no na ye wo state institution be from NCCE or something.
1: Na omugo so ho.
0: Ne atio omonka pa. In fact, from time to time no no omoko areas at education in terms of your social life, in terms of economics, politics and others.
1: Yeah.
0: So then what I mean is that they had been giving the people education right from the scratch. But this time the young woman sabim. Kakram Pesa me can say democracy because even education crab Ghana started say a pijane hono. I think somewhere the latter part of the 19th century. Eti education ema yemu bin mo munya akwanya ne ade ade no ha ehu niamba bi ani so kakra sese wo ye youth ya abey ne nasefo ne ade a nansan anem se we dem fun che me free shs ne ade nti amaye nya number no mo na ke ne hu sha
1: wo
0: se the large majority on level of education and the understanding in respect of the enkoma ye di waha no ewo form kra because they don't understand the concept democracy. Now last year na mbese me can say
1: what it tell mommy.
0: Okay. No and I no cry me that man fan ka home preko. Education is the key.
1: Okay.
0: Enti various institutions are ehia wa ha no. Mense me fa kwanya we so e di asre omopa se. Mehwe projection ya oyɛ wa heya. 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But I think that the key of it all no eye no. Me last education no. The last thing so
1: me that's why. Me samba hobi na ma bɔne tɛ tɛ wa ma me. Me sha se wo NCC ho. Ma ofili ankra. 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Okay, wo se first no na NCC wo ho. NCC so na ti hey. 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
2: Menu aba ye nyira ye. 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
2: Inti no NCC no. 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
1: 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Okay kwan bi okay ti se nipa eh and the money I'm going to be able to see you. What I say, okay, mama, me too.
2: In the NCC, you know, there were so many ways that you to me the engage any pa or more or more. Now, mechanics are senior OD kind from the schools. You know, if you go to the schools, we have our civic education clubs, unless, of course, you do not do. But there were civic education clubs in most of the schools. Oko second cycle, ye wo. Oko tertiary, ye wo. Sanson na se ye wo adwuma ana kasabia ye pese ye chirechira manfo a. Ye wo mbra ye hia adwadifo. Ye wo mbra ye hia a school for e ye wo mbra ye hia omo a omusua etreye ana fitting shop. Intino a brand new piano, yawo a kwanya ya faso de ye, you must say a new so nasa wun shia NCC ya. Papa, mame misro, nan chase NCC ye nye juma. Ye juma kwa

0: quite recently, about a week ago, say omo a omo te yenkano yani UNFPA eye program on adolescent health, reproductive health. We were all over with our van. Say ye bought the row. Apart from the row na ye born, ye was specific target groups. Ah, yani omunya inkita hudie.
1: Okay.
0: Inti ne NCC, we are doing a lot. Inti papa, se wunhu mi wo unfichire, ana wunhu me district officers no, e wo unfichire adabraka. Enchire se, yeye
1: mama, se yu jume woka se wo groups se wo basic ne primary de kwa kusi tesiri no. And then you can come with crown and say, see, you see, yes, yeah. And who say, and yen say, oh, papa, battle. Basic nine, one or more cock school prefect in Wotria, and so your group of Honby Free NCC, et cetera, my said, yeah. Nature say, results will be unfree, and we get a moment. Would you
0: too? Results, if you move, but senior, there was one speaker or can be say, Aye adia adokoro yeni ye nim papa no enso yaye yadwen se sika ne ye begye esan se de tie bia esese menya sa atumi no ebi wo hwa na onsem fata no nim se onsem fata no obepe kwen bia so no de atua ne kwen obi nso wo hwa waye nadwen se de waka ne maten so bemfa nya adwuma na sika na na obegye. That does not negate the fact to say NCC we are not working. We are really working.
1: May I say, my member and I are Deborah, or branding, no, I say election time on Kwana Moya branding. And also, Jim Moya Day.
2: Okay, Minya Bamidasi. But before my branding is so no, a year Act 936, 2016, Local Government Act, we have a committee called the Public PLCC, Public Compliance and Regulatory. Out of this committee, we have the NCC on board. And as a presiding member, I used to be the chairman for the PLCC. And many the district NCC are Owokuma say no. Your timetable are occur round. So the NCC is really working in terms of the radio no. A Bia na they are called radio A no. Now station in that radio A, neither B. So the NCC need here. Personally, I know they are really working because the municipal director no I say no. Every week be a yakasa, and I try to push him in terms of education.
1: Okay.
2: Because I was a member of NCC way back in senior high school, and I quiz never be brave in the municipality and the region. I mean, me win here. I will for you as a tech. Back to Mrs. Tano, but what can you do? Can you do me a personally who me? Now, I resolve the issue. No, Emma, can you add the same thing? At the same time, you need that Bob we sebi ebeshe. It's a patrol she and say one who unit committee and our assembly member, Miss Miffy Betum. But my assembly member was so free. So personally, you bet you imagine my number and our friend me. We came to serve you people. Eba Brandy now. Namia Duma, September we school for ABA. But this year, you need assembly election beer.

0: September, by any election time. Secondly, didn't hear a picture about it, you know, didn't hear a castle, a castle, something about education. In terms of also making the assembly attractive and also letting your people get to know you, know, and it's a boy a picture away, you know.
1: Okay.
0: And it's in a win a picture away, and they say, your baby, you a year and profound, say, winning my assembly, my first, no, go to book, some areas now. Obon say, now ministers, snatching in a way, and then your course could be more can of say, who is the even the Speaker of Parliament? A bear, dear mind.
1: Okay.
0: By the footballers, leaving our leaders who we are supposed to hold accountable, and it's in a picture which made us
1: now a free generation TV now, more branding and not so much in a Fibia.
0: Patrol man, two question
1: TV no free general microwave no need a kicker on our branding no, and not so much in a Fibia and I'm here the election year.
0: Oh, and yeah, leaders. Asana mi besi form no. Na obi afremi eye Monday se op a fridge aton ice water. Intimito fridge in mano. Ofremi last month, intimi catch and say ending of August, meto mano. In the day last Friday of August. It's a fridge, you know, midi man se mi coalition bi aye. Bam the fridge, you know, e mano. Because I want to equip the person who say na any day bi ano beba men chain, abediska. And that's even so. Education no besha asia program ye eba life semato tv amobia osua bibi from the ncc and from the ec and from the church and the tv no subwa in terms of education
1: meda say okay easy my origin fi enkoma ye di nyina no biji de say ye nyina ye pe anoso iti babia ye bedru enchemu ayate Diotia, Dioje, solution yet at this point.
2: Yo, many about Medas. 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
2: 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Say a transit, na yam fanko, ebia say a quota, yam fanko. And now, baby, a electoral, what? Laws. Ah, omunya oho. Say a breachy, obia breachy, an individual or a party member or whatever breaches, and we don't take them to court, enye juma. So what we need to do is to ensure that we report breaches of the law. We take them up to courts, and the courts will deal with them. So, Mbradi Ebebri Oho, Ewa Ghana, if we want to list the laws, the acts we have in Ghana here, it's not a small thing. So, what is important is that we should perform our civic responsibilities. As citizens, let's be watchdogs of the laws, and let's ensure that we report breaches of the law to the appropriate institutions so that they take them up. Okay. And we believe that when these things go to the courts will take them up.
1: Okay.
2: Uh-huh. So let's try and do that.
1: May I say, my mom on chena me fani pa miensa na yemfa enwi ukra. Eni pa miensa, be me na mpacho jine chile mame na ye monite u. Mbeto nye, question, I say, uwa sa muka monite u. Ye question suwa, bakope, why? Break up a
3: yo adum fm ne media ne nyina demase na de akaka ko nyina ye hu se se ye nya nimde na ye hu ye responsibilities aye fa abato ho ane democracy se she ho a abeboa amamfo nyina amobia ye na sem na fem de de aboa amobia ko pepe anso ncc fo a anke be she on den ne resource on amotu aye adwuma no so ye ma on se akwanya no and it's a big crack, I say, you won't. And so you never say, oh, no, school, I bring you. As I say, resources need to enter, I want to make any bring quite actually. I'm my aunt to me, shedding. I'm a more friendly amount for no, and to me, who I said, they've got politicians, and you say, sir, and this is for you or do a year, or be able to the right, or be able to the fundamental, yeah, or the right to the responsibility. I saw this prepared.
1: It's too sharp, man, your finance
3: said, I don't want to know what I said, I NCC, I'm going to meet you. You're going to be NCC, dear, oh, you're going to be a mom. You're going
1: to be a mom. Mr. Bidas, say.
4: Your friend, I'm going to call Nagrat Zona Secretary.
1: Yeah, okay. Koforidia. Born and tell, mommy.
4: Me wo asam bakope na niye ane se. Ye pe no kwe no anase imra. Uko kota. Ye ka no kwe. And I say, Imbrani, a dear Juma, in penny for me, Mano.
1: Eh, no mas. And then in penny for no ha. Bema, Bemena, Mamiti, why?
5: Yo, Madame Massi, multimedia for Medina, Honorable Samuel Lamo,
1: okay.
5: And the Sultan Electoral Assembly member.
1: We are Assembly member, now you need to continue.
5: Assembly member.
1: Eh, Uti, I.
5: Mepacho, make up for any day, no cranny, I mean, transportation, I mean,
1: my. My
5: oh, any day mean to me. Send the five CDs, two CDs there. Jeff Aka Kotwa Badi, any day.
1: Hey.
5: But send me call a campaign. My mom says, I say, I'm a tone to me, Mamia. Mess me about my tone to me. I didn't because my copesca, and I'm a dear bear campaign, and I'm a dear bro. And this is me, we near, and yet they are. Mess with a crab about semi fanyadi, and I was said to be a couple of busy and medical tour. And not to amount for now, so I'm to abandon mammy massively.
0: Amen to Eska. But we want more work to him. And TB, I may honorable mean to me, Bow, and I'm a person about the two abano, Miss Okina, Jeffa, car, the two abano mammy. And TB, Bibiano, a Juma may answer a so amount for any, make us 100%. And now, a impressed member, I can say, and TB, I better size books.
1: Okay.
0: Your father, you also say, you be a school. Timemufua, a four baby, no more to Abamaya, Omo Pebino, and now Omo, Omo, when you hear me. If you say yes, so you can also look at near Buawam in terms of ABI size books, ABI 555, Bikra, Monye, Namu Fantim of Bresua, and Obebua, near Tosumi and Nusu, and then MC, I just want to fertilizer. I want you to have been Santa. As I see a two Abama, I mean, assembly member in Tino, may lobby through the agriculture, we say, Minya fertilizers in the Amadia Bua, Memanfo. It is a moment for two, three muse. Any day about 20 years, Babaso.
1: Okay.
0: In Penifone, the end of the day, Baba say, Yan Tuaba mom.
1: Medas,
0: so, yeah, Jessica, Wom, na, Omotu, Yana, Tuaba, and Mawoma, and yet they are Banamoba, on Baba Toy, and Yema.
1: Medas, say, Eja, Pamitio.
6: Your friend, Kwame Abunyega, between no year and tea, Mapoto. A Jumana was 30 years away and home. Ghana 4 ye kwa sorry pa osofo na yetie no pa nti se adwuma we a asema amukan money for the money, democracy not for money anya mu na mbeka ma yetie ajisa sofo
1: ta
6: ene beka ma yetie nti ma mum say adwuma no don't let it be only the sole job of yours.
1: Okay.
6: Involve the churches. The churches are part of the problem we have, so you must include them.
1: Mate.
6: It's when they talk, we will listen. Thank
1: Mate.
6: You.
1: Peter say, "Obi any hobi obi ya okay." Eja oye, hey, e de mumone tell tell mami wo na ye.
7: Thank you for me, Mama Jo. I say, Miss Olos, Tisia na meba, me mistake ya miti pa ya sempa.
1: Okay.
7: Especially OB programs, political programs,
1: yeah, plenty
7: bar. See me tea, not for the I'm too me who baby but Abra can say Ascension Hall still around Abra and I'm dim the car, me dear doa.
1: Okay.
7: Let me say, Miss Ono, politics is my follow since 92. Now the meeting me who say politicians no say be omunya 2 million and che no omunya ye ye. It team for no yes yeah fair what you say. At least I'm this kind of player. Yes, so I hold you to be a bonus car, a debate to you. Until, Anna, Mr. Bell said, yeah, no, they say I will be by say, or rep 10 boys, no, I will be a 200, no, for a year. Poverty or my name, you know, be a badges can wear the HD.
1: Okay.
7: You know, more has a politician, so no, I'm going to be the old motion, so said the bear. Yes, we are obeying high.
1: But I hear that's a pa. Then my body tell my baby brass.
8: Okay, Mr. Family Bright, Natty.
1: Okay.
8: Let me say, Nehemiah Kenyon, I acquire, say, your politicians, no, you are not able to call them to accountability.
1: Okay.
8: And any major problem, let me say, I can see being the problem.
1: Mm.
8: Because if they are not accountable, now say, you who say, a human no more, and so no, and you are more,
1: yeah.
8: Second, I'm on the bar, you are better because a human or you are not crown poor. Nobody will bring them to order.
1: Okay.
8: Into no. Democracy is not for sale, no. I think you've taken a certain part of it. But I think we should also look at the accountability part.
1: Okay.
8: And if we trust them that they are going to be accountable, we are all going to vote the right way.
1: That's
8: I
1: it.
8: Think our easy man who...
1: But that's the man. My brother, as soon as you know, how do you do your AC? Adrum TV, Adrum FM, Asempa FM, online, Adrum online.com, and your social media handles, you know. Yeah, this is Nana Debra, a presiding member, New Jobin South Municipal Assembly, and Ayura Edward Jemfi, Deputy Director, Electoral Commission, Eastern Region. Yera George Ajovi, a chief investigator, Shra, Jenna Ophelia Nana Ya Ankra, a regional director, NCCA. When you find a come and why you did you, my dear Majiso, and ne Abena Pokua, ah, we near. yada wase sa ube kanye hon otie yen oshe yen ya nyame on shira hon ye jidi se ye nyina ye tie bibi ni ye debe 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
2: o ka se John elo fu 32 seats from 169 to 137
3: yes
2: and that was the basis for his campaign to no ba Oba, Obey increase his seats, no I then. What's I a PGM? Oba and what will 50? Obi, 50, we are not only the 50 you've lost to. What summer NDC and an unprecedented to test majority? Ah, now you only can blame Obi on 32. Me and blame on what on 32. That was his campaign in the country. And then I buy the ball ban and the bottle, the call ban, I feel the people must live with principles. Yes. People must be responsible for their actions and their words. And the idea grow my mwana. When I open now, see, say, me, let me tell you, I say, Obi, me ba, 87, I'm going to 100. Me, I call, me, 100, na. Me, I can't even have the gas to face MPP phobia. So, I'm talking about me. And looking at the figures from 1992,

0: current general secretary has the worst performing record.
1: Not just say, so shen new many pan and modi mona shed the umwa bebobo, abacro modi omwa ba, not just one asapa. Now, what checks a one more bedding will be a modi mo benya and kunyo benya, never be a diamond you couldn't could do it with him.
0: Young of a free agent watching pairs. Call elections 1992.
2: No,
0: I said, young co parliament to the in free.
3: Yeah, ma'am, co parliament.
0: Let's deal with 96.
3: Okay.
0: 96, now you call you, na MPP, na you war. 2000. And the MPP nya Dambutri Penso in your 100 seats out of 200 half and the 50% pepe you form majority. 2024 Dambutri Nebu 128 out of 230 55.6% majority and the about now hinning two and now hinning two 2008 107 seats out of 230 that was 46.5% and now no, yeah, yeah, the co position. Me of a quadri, me, Colosio free a pencil.
3: Yes.
0: 123 out of 275, 44.7% of the vote, you call minority. Emma John Bodu, stroke of Japan.
3: Yes.
0: Correct Japan stroke John Bodu.
3: Stroke John Bodu.
0: Produce 169 seats out of 275.
3: That's
0: 61.4%. The former majority. John Bodu, then as a family secretary, 137 out of 275. 50.2%. Justin Kudia from Pong. 88 out of 276. 88 now. But vacancy be about me. I'm failing.
3: 87.
0: Yes. 32%. It's only in honor.
1: Not just any. I'm content with women as super. Now I say. One of the amount for cancer now, Pecasa, and I'm on your corner. A bray ever call about some free champion period during Nino, Oka can summon, and was a Sam Ben, a Mekaya, a memo. Dear Mekaya, see ya yan yanina, and ye ne.
0: Be a Mekaya be your party, dear Ben. It won't be a sort of party with Amina. Be a Mekaya be a, or be sonnet, or be telling messages, Oka, we are men. Yes, sorry, 2 years before 2024, cancer, say, if steps were not taken, I don't tell you more. Opa Butepo, no? Because if we don't change that finance minister, the party was going to be annihilated at the polls. Mekai, I didn't see
3: it. It'd be a crime of fast.
0: In a crime of fast, okay. Sir, a crime I'm saying, yeah, Meka, the old Mekai, you be far from paying food, and I say, I'll pay yourself. Be a Mekai, dear Ben. What I say, Messiah, be changing leader. After 70 years, and I do, as leader of this party, you be changing, you know. I say, Timmy, I ain't a boko. What I say, and obviously, see, you come baby.
4: Wapanyini wakasa ya Fred Julius ni kwe kote na wapanyini kote ni wasu upadio ufienu wanyabia na wako monti ente sedie number plate ya babi trebi wa mangana wachia paso kafetho wade soso abofom ya 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
2: Now this is the process for us to build a manufacturing center. We are now taking hold of the manufacturing. They import the plate for us. And I'm saying, no, we are not, that narrative must change. I said it on TV3. So what I'm saying now is that we are going to manufacture our own plate, then distribute them to the embossers. Every region apart from Greater Accra and Ashanti region, we'll have one embossing machine that will emboss for the whole region. But because of the magnitude of cars in Ashanti region and Greater Accra, Ashanti will have 3 machines. Greater Accra will have about 5 machines to do the embossing. So here is demarcated to solely manufacture the plates before we do distribution to the embossing centers.
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5: especially those of us who have had the opportunity of going outside the country, it's going to, like he said, safety. And then also, you see, wherever the car is, information about the car, the owner and everything is known by the DVL.
6: Are you satisfied with arrangements with DVL?
5: Very, very satisfied. Because initially, we didn't understand him. That was why we rushed. But when we understood his objectives, then we decided to withdraw the case and then come on board and work with him. There will be no Goro Boys.
7: There will be no Goro Boys in this.
5: There will be no Goro Boys. Because the system is such that even if I'm giving 100 plates and one gets spoiled, I have to go back to DVL to take that one to come and replace it. So there will be no extra plate for Goro Boy.
4: Anti where you are chairman animal sam kawasan and our Suma Vehicle Embossment Association of Ghana. Penny power tone credit my warm Jojo Bruce Kwansa and was we go boy. You might for yes, it said the Wababa system. Wababa system, you may be in war over you. Then you have to one will come to come. Why I said Tabin Kumda over Tianukum, what one and animal said to go to voice. Womad Mavo for no mobile idea, a Quambian homo.
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4: We mijiri sebe social media content. 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
4: Ah, oh, kwa ya di asphalt. 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Eh, Nana Yesu, I find ya. And I wonder what in was there.
1: Back up on school down F.
4: Ah, school down F. We'll be a fish from Womo. I'm an honor. And what's all this will be good up and pattern and money bin, Omkans and fingerling.
1: And Tinquadano, but call down when we are a culture BC.
4: Ah, Omani, do you think crying? I condition one who in a better up.
1: Now, a month for one say, a quay ya ocean Facebook on YouTube, and a day you away, a woman's rampaging force at Abraca. 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
4: 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IET for Nekase Womo and Womotiti engineer for Nani about technology. We be best as a technologia. Say a far bear for San and the woman put to me across war. And 1 year to tell woman, I be my fantasy. I'm a Sabra Mekase, dear. Yeah, so mobile tree at your mob room. Our mobile cooking wababwa. I'm a Madana could be free. You mock you, dim Nani, you quire, what I you see at the school day, school dying. Yes, you see. Now, and some of our minute two and Kwankwaja suma wade ma wana ebiyosi ya saye mwa suwa frepe suayi mwa beke kwenye hon wasi engineering Ghana's future innovation, integrity ena sustainable 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
6: Engineering Council Embrano Engineering Council Act 2011. HSA Obi and Timmy Friend of Professional Engineer Chise or license from Engineering Council. Na ukona uko patrol who say engineer, professional engineer without being licensed. You have gone against the law. It's of an offense, and you can be prosecuted. Yeah, catch Obia say. I mean, Opesa or practice

0: year or so on your license. And quite a befa so your license and they say either so by joining IET Institution of Engineering and Technology and also by joining Ghana Institution of Engineers.
1: Any I quote here ye a penina one on and engineering council Ghana where penina a jaw registrar and that woman engineer Isaac Beduno. Now we'll be a yen and new one and a president Edma Engineering Institution of Engineering. Ah, your friend say engineer. Davo wanda wapanyini davo wanda so the same to go was in. Fibia kubia wane de won. Yes and trof baha. Yebeka trow. Sa SMBC yam pray and whom watin. Utio wood yan wetin kwa de check cross check and kwa check again. Yes we bean in the into almost wood yan emran kwa or first word did you man much somebody super pepper professionalism and integrity said they can pusoka them said the baby to your woman bibia kuye.
2: That is in the aye noble professional omodi omo ho abeshem omo momodi ana dia omo beye no omo hwe se ma omo endwin dia ebeko omo botum bebre no ma omo dwe oman no ho enukre ni se se wiye dia eye ma 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
1: Any other question? I penny power or no? An institution of engineering and technology. One in a down or engineer that one down or an artist which rims or some pajan you requiring to your Jumatia, but what your ho I beat me up for war.
3: Yadiani HM Pumdinum, not your bogum, not a ha, a atom 106.3 FM Shira, 104.5. Waha, any adunun so aye one so I can't who am I to petiman temin yinemu. Facebook and YouTube so ejina mubi. Na abain ewo for tubi or abatu I to dinse Ghana Medical Trust Fund. 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
4: The pilot phase, we did 50 patients, and also with the rollouts, having deployed our IT system in the various sister hospitals, we have received 380 applications for cancer conditions, for breast cancer, cervical cancer, prostate cancer, and some childhood cancer. So in all, 380 applications have been received. As of today, 328 have received approvals and are in various stages of the process. Of these cases, about 36% of them are breast cancer cases. That's about 138 of these patients who are suffering from breast cancer. For the childhood cancers, which includes leukemia, Beckett lymphoma, retinoblastoma, nephroblastoma, and soft tissue sarcoma, we have 135 patients. Then we have the prostate cancer, which is 14%, that's 55 cases, and then cervical cancer, about 13%, which is 52 cases. So as we speak now, since we started the full rollout in April, these are the applications we have received. To encourage people as much as possible to screen, especially when you are at risk. So right from the get-go, the work that the Free Primary Healthcare will do would directly benefit the work that the Ghana Medical Trust Fund is doing, and vice versa. And we are very interested in the other agencies and the work that they do, and we are hoping that the Free Primary Healthcare would catch some of these conditions at a very early stage, and if they are passed on to the Ghana Medical Trust Fund, it reduces the cost for all of us.
3: Any paddle to one woman, you know, a quaker cram or tonu fum, yea, yen ya madam near my menomino, Saya D. A. 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
2: 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Was he a dear fainting out rock or no cobble moments when a sons of Fadia were a chain tea? 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Ever question a lodging? I a common crop for Ninja number three or Ninja that were born home than pa. Sasson was a idea about a month for a drink was a digital connectivity, not just a busset. Over so called digital. Say a cast off as over, and will Instagram, over so when will YouTube, and ask off as so called the brood. I don't want line.com, no idea we are network Ninja digital. I just said, Ninja, your modern bar opinion will buy you with 3 months wobble.
3: This program is very important to me because when I came to office, as I've said earlier, our chiefs are now an integral part of the assembly. And whatever we are doing, we have to make sure that they are also involved. I have had my sessional address with the assembly, and I think that it is just good that I engage them as well as our chiefs. They are the custodian of our land, and I think whatever we are doing, they should be aware of it. So if they also have any question or any addition, then they add to it. This is so important to me because they have advised me as to how I should go about my work, where I am going wrong. Some of them were able to tell me, and I think that it is laudable. For that matter, this program, I will tell me, even though it's our maiden program, I'm now going to institutionalize it so that at least

0: every 6 months, I will engage with my chiefs, say that we have done well. It is you, the people, who should tell us if we are doing well. We are telling you what we have started, and I am sure that we are doing well. But it is for you to tell us that we are doing well.
1: Maji punkum, maji chi, maji trada, maji sa. 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
0: Yes, I have a plan. You know, where we are building our 24-hour market, I am planning to make that place a business enclave. For that matter, my plans are that we will establish a very big lorry terminal there, and then we'll also add spare parts shops there, so that at the end of the day, anybody who needs spare parts, not even only in Ho, will go there and get their parts home. More so, we are planning to also, as I've said, the abattoir is going to be operational. Around that enclave too, I want to build a station for the people of Sokodi there, so that, because normally if I'm coming from Accra, I used to see them park around the roundabout. So I want to establish one lorry park around the abattoir area for the people of Sokodi. And I am also planning to do something around the nurses training junction. I want to partner with the teaching hospital so that they can release some small land for us. Then we have some mini station there. Yeah, so we are going to do a lot.
1: Ani ayo kuti yeye ayo abana msini oho ene nimpota mo ena tre abatwa no enyeze hai ubini ya kasi abatwa wasi wabeto den ya ha uye bebi ukumu na miyenton hee na mi ukumu no ho hai na mkwansere ni ya friend abatwa
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3: The other thing is, a tracker can see that Nipani Sasa and them. 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
1: One of the waste products said, just like one of you, sir, a ton of super to me about because we normally see the same mechanism. Ah, the orifice open for both, and at any time, yeah, one baby is piano, and no, then can join. And just sometimes, sir, oh, down, naya, just on the good with yourself, same. And the mechanism they have one, I didn't even wait to be say, Minnesota, not say, oh, this is the back one, the likely to say about Kobe General, AS 50%. Obon of Kobe General, no, you from maybe a hundred so, is there? Obon Musa, or you saw, but you from a, Obon to you subject and the food. It's a bit waste to be a one mechanism that says, they are all orifices, they are all open, but you can say yes simultaneously. But once in a while, it's likely to happen. In case anyone wants to say, I'm going to do something, it's normal, it's okay. There's a very frequent set. We just be here from a zero, that's no, there's something wrong somewhere. Any question is frequent. Very frequent, then there's a question to that.
0: And if you know, and I tell you what, then some are too general. Say, Freddy, we'll be on what's up. You were done and I win you from a bunny. Wow, no more John Sona say you found back. We may be a silent person. Pio, Ketua Bissana and one fanny sana. I dear Bakway and it's what we are no beginning with you will be. One we are no beginning with you will ferry for me.
2: I don't know. We saw Ojun Sona time. I don't know. And you know, we are with you.
0: Eh, say, no, no.
2: And I say, yes, I am a refuge who said, be out with you. Now, a barbara, what we ask, Opus Opruno.
0: Ghana di she bi adwen tre na ja we yenya dia mechrim an yekoy ya kutie no
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0: I do mean the wood trim. That's why I watch it. We so dizzy, we walk away him. Wow! And come find God during some
2: point. Eh, our agent channel says we should be at order. Facebook, YouTube, Fabre, Beckin, Kama. Now thanks to your computer clinic, I have been strong. 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Oh no, mo, HBBRC, and the air course on a whole day, papa. MTN, as I did, she has some course. I can't watch as a free free share doing so copy my dear son in 17 to 15. Women and I don't move Rumby, and so I took the impulse trivia. Then you answer, as I can see, yeah, ma woman. 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
1: Oh, sister, debut. Scan me GHQR code. 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So.
0: Oh, okay.
2: Damn customer. 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
1: But that's in so. So, we're rating me 5 stars.
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1: Any accessories.
0: I'll be you know that.
1: Franco!
0: Hey, number one.
1: Buru a Franco shop be a benwo.
0: Nekwajo electrical appliances.
1: Yet it is small.
0: First.
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6: 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Star Oil, still quality and affordable fuels for all.

0: Bra driver, meet me and send him mumu ago no man so ana.
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0: Okay.
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0: Oh, what's se fata? 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

0: Ghanafo, Electroland ka se wo be bie showroom mo potemu. 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Electroland prices, ye. 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

for Electrical and Castle will be a showroom on Potemu. Now you be your Sandy Homeland and Swaka home. Say, see, and apart from some of it, me at home with TVs, gas cookers, kettles, microwave, Ninia Kikahon, move to Mizwa Tomo Nemu Konya, plates, Nemu Tree, Ninia Kikahunina, and where your branch Bakwa, your friend Homeland. And it just a man what one says, so we did our Electrolander. You bet me at front, I want bed, she at Chedia Kessie. I face so you want Nasco selected promotion via ye. So we'll talk about Kwa, you bet you about Kwa Kahon. And waiting so Madina, Yashada Mamu special price. Fala! Yet it's in your money soon in Amamu. Madina, you don't want some baby. Kahuna Pra Madina Taxi Rank, opposite Echo Bank. Mumro, Namubena Samsung, TCL, Media, and in Nasco Papa. Nemu Kai say, Homelanders who are ho. Electroland prices, dear. Fala! Yes, how many? Electroland. Via Bakwa, a one name when you're

Kaye fi afi 2000 na employ fu jinemu bari sabela ban anyum pani e fifi e because Batman kwade kuba oprofone lord Kenya. I can go on and on and on. Yes, celebrate those songs and memories to quest from Kosokura. I adore my from Y2K jam my ensure what the dome La Palm Royal Beach Hotel e fieda 2nd October 2026 fee single year 150 and a double year 250 to me swat on online star 725 star 3404 hash dress code MMA show baggy jeans never oversized t-shirt sister man and swear munjemo crop top any high waist jeans papa.

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Ladies and gentlemen, it's Friday. Who are you talking about? Energy on Fridays is absolutely different. Your friend me don't eat chikete ke da dia, and I'm da dia so. I am the Soli Jogba Soli, son of Togbi Jete Kleshi the Third. Yes, sir, and I said I'm a 7 year back home. If you're here to party, then you, yes, certainly you chose the right dial. I do 106.3. We will be at Enigie, and your other talent. Oh yeah, we'll be at Enigie and share on the Senin Sema, which you saw at Domo 106.3 and a G. Me no be three. Me no be jirem. What bad Domo Mli? Me a chatty treleme. Suka Billy, what are you talking about? For this side, it's nothing but positive energy. If you're ready to have fun, the IMAX DJ is right here. Big shout outs going out to Papa Bill's Triple the Action. Right from 7 p.m., it's been back to back music from the IMAX DJ. Nagi, another 5 minutes, actually 15 CCR. It's about to get jiggy, that's what I'm talking about. Ain'ty baby, I will be out with him in cancer. Wapon, now when I'm Kwansu Kofi. Or your taxi driver, or your tro driver. Ride hailing app now, the Juma. Baby, I wouldn't be a big shout outs going out to you. Mwa munya broken heart, Michiamo. Mwa munya nya, so enya, maybe Adam na munya, Michiamo to her. Cause last, nanke bi enya ne bi nya di en. You can join me live on my TikTok page at Don Ichi KTB. We see KTB, a purchaser, then Kweku the Beast. A very gentle beast for that matter. Hey, tomorrow I'm going to share my live on TikTok. Let me know what kind of song you'd like to listen to. Lounge, filling station, Nipaps, I hold you up with BMD at 2 at Dom 106.3. Me chiamu nina. Now, drivers are more called long journey. I'm on the A3 street. And I'm on my own. I'm on my own. I'm on my passengers. I'm on my own. Baby, I'm on my own. Ladies and gentlemen, IMAX DJ on the ones and twos. If you're ready, let's do Angelina from the TOP. One, two, three, let go.

What are you talking about? For this side, it's nothing but positive energy. If you're ready to have fun, the IMAX DJ is right here. Big shout outs going out to Papa Bill's Triple the Action. Right from 7 p.m., it's been back to back music from the IMAX DJ. Nagi, another 5 minutes, actually 15 CCR. It's about to get jiggy, that's what I'm talking about. Ain'ty baby, I will be out with him in Kansa Wapon. Now, when I'm Kwansu Kofi, or your taxi driver, or your tro driver, ride hailing up now, the Juma. Baby, I wouldn't be a big shout outs going out to you. Mwa munya broken heart, mi chiamo. Mwa munya nyaye, so enya me adom na

Yes, KTB, a purchaser, then quick could the beast, a very gentle beast for that matter. Hey, tomorrow I'm sharing my live on TikTok. Let me know what kind of song you'd like to listen to. Lounge, filling station, nipaps, I hold one with BMD at 106.3. Michiamu nina. Na drivers are more call long journey, I'm the H Street, and I'm a mama who are dining the Indians and I'm on for passengers, Ninko do as some dream. Baby, I'm on Nambia Boko. Ladies and gentlemen, I'm Max DJ on the ones and twos. If you're ready, let's do Angelina from the TOP. One, two, three, let go.

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0: 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Where are you taking me to the IMAX DJ Lego?
2: Oh yeah, Ghana my baby.
0: Y2K jump. Talk to me, Ghana. No, tell me you don't miss this sort of songs. That is why I do 106.3. Atanasia, who said this is how we do it, my people. Pay attention. Let me take just a minute. Let me church will be a barber koso eyenya me pa on the 2nd. Ewo La Palm Dome, October. 2nd, me patro true date in eto ho, a Y2K jam, a nyom from 26 years ago, a nyom aya bwa babe sinyi na yere kwa kujine mu ho. What are you talking about? Be you crazy? 150 cities for one single, and a couple, you 250 cities. Inti miyemu anka me kopo, kopo, kopo, kopo, sa anuma di kopo be 20. Lego.

So this is all I want you to do for me. When you join my live or when you join me live on TikTok, all you have to do is to share the live or tap on the screen. Just like, so say you go to people with one party like yourself. As well as let me know the kind of song you like to listen to. It's very simple. So big shout outs going out to Kobe Rhymes. Remember Kobe Rhymes, Eddie. They have a beautiful song out, and the title of the song is Pressure. Na enyumuno di eye wukrum hano. 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E din se gana ni nyumbe kwa ko top chart for Nigeria. But as I speak to you, that's what the song is doing. And see, ebeba nyumune soba. In the meantime, we're still playing some Y2K jam, and there are lots of fun to be had. Let me know what song you'd like to listen to. We dig together. 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

0: This one is coming from S Cross GH. 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Fire, Ronaldo. Fire, fire, fire, fire, fire, fire, fire. 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Big shout outs going out to Steve O joining the party right about now. 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
1: Yes, I'm in my pajamas.
0: Louder.
1: Top of the morning, man.
0: Talk to me.
1: Off the phone.
0: Hey, Mr. Tuntum, the DJ Black, just joined me live on TikTok.
1: The morning, man.
0: Hey, Mr. Tuntum. Me name DJ Black for 20 something years. And you're not here, not 50, sir, 20, sir, not here. Basin the other honey age in a bag in him, any year, Rimac, Nike Air Force. And hey, who DJ Black? Oshi Air Force, Obeshi Air Force, Oshi Shoe, Obeshi Shoe, Ubo Corporate, Obebo Corporate. Full guy, man. Osani Ebo PS5, Fortnite, near the 11 Star Flight G. Big shout outs going out to the DJ Black. Legend. You ready? Now, 1, 2, 3, let's go.

And a DJ Blacky catcher say GT across our banner. Very active and ready. Now Papa Niano is the only problem. Energy going out to you, senior man there. We appreciate you so much. People like you know chow for the industry. Now me see DJ Black Gina TGM stage so but no home no big me up. No, it's not me feeling. Hey, almost it wouldn't DJ Black. I'm so shit.

So over the weekend, Kiddy launched the album. Was it a weekend midweek? Nimiko Pieho, where do I go from here? No, it's a question. Kesepa. The songs on the album be very cool. Last Meet came true. Made in Ghana came true. Ama Bellan, GH Hyper, some K Media. A few amazing friends came to support. Shout outs going out to all of them. This particular song from Kiddy is one of the songs I love so much. This not off the album. I can't really tell, but Enunsu Muode. Wow, Woshemeno, all you have to do, Anya Chediesem, just tap on your screen so the live would get to other people, make them join the party. You can as well share, you know what I'm saying? Mwamu Two Roses, Wabramin Cousins Roses, Nyamin Shramo, Glossy Channel, thanks so much for the gift. I appreciate you. Nyamin Shramo, BBR, Oshremi, Godfather, big ups, Obiba, Can't Relax EP, it's coming. Okay, we can't wait to have it too. The MX DJ, take me to the club, Yanko.

lots of people sending amazing gifts through. A shout outs going out to Kobe Rhymes. Nigeria. We'll play the song, we'll talk about it. Energy going out to Mami Sewa, Flying Always. Thanks so much, you're always around. Bra Experience just joined the live. The IMAX DJ, it's a Friday night. What are you talking about?

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PSCA on the sakodia yen sema aha club. If you do nzajra nipa, penny and this and such a be a PSCA no no. Okita sa niamano. PSCA bo voice bear 14. Meaning so a working AI. I am called.

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But from the kind of say, me name say, making a case for last minute in the artist of the year category in here too earlier. But trust me, what the gentleman has done, no, it's worth, you know, pushing that initiative. Last minute artist of the year, any bad cry. Of your kind on Namswa, most of the hit songs in the country right now, last minute in Sawum, trust me. 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

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Nuchuga be my brother from Armed Forces Senior High School. 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

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Choir Unam Sui, the message is right here. Say, Choir Unam Sui, Ghana, Tabby, you. 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Question me who go on the other side. Same, same. 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

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What you talking about? It's your body be cut talent bi huwa semana yi di talent bi huwa dance here in a setting wano wosi yi ni mnya yuhu. 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Same, same. Last minute for this side. Same, same. 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And Chaya Krause is here. He's the greatest Natal.

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It's Ghana for some time. I'm in for a brand here. 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

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Music at the background, yeah, Kwame Eugene. 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Of the Sugar Boy EP, and it features the beautiful and evergreen, you got your body pretty, man. 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Hey, ladies and gentlemen, you know the love I have for talent and the love I have for music. As I speak to you, I have chanced on a Ghanaian and Ninyum Omeye Nipomieno, Kobe Rhymes, and a Ed Eddie. Now, Mishishi Muna Mbihunsa sa Ed Eddie, no, a PSC, or a PSC from Adam, PSC, Ghana Music, one of the unique voices I wore, Ghana Hano, Okahumbi, on this Sakodi Ama recording, on the Donzi Ma recording, Wabubon Yama Huduona. Now, minim strategy Omu Yusu here, but the song is doing so well in Nigeria. The title of the song is Pressure. Me name trick, you know, because Ghana and Sana yenyum bit me a year on Nigeria, Sana, eh, ding. But mu punk of four Nigeria chats, no, my boy rim. Title of the song is Pressure. You can check it out yourself. Go on the streaming platforms and check Pressure by Kobe Rhymes, K O B I E R Y M Z. And Eddie, E D. E-D-D-I-E. Ladies and gentlemen, there's a song I'm talking about. Title of the song, Air Pressure. And Bella the All-Rounder just walked into the studio. So if you're ready, share this piece. 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

0: 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Uti abrantie no entry na it so me hu say watch phone and the videos.
1: Sa boho mami.
0: Me boho ma obi obo. 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Now the way Bella fan hu ya Bella. Bella obi do we chi a we akoto on the liver ni kidney o.
1: Me na me ka be chire o.
0: Cause Bella u three new we last me busa price you see we gain 8,642 Ghana.
1: Ah, kwa nsi ku e chire.
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1: yeah
0: that be o me say udi bella mustis in echi a obi be harvest o organ akoton because bella wa ho fa man ne no you are the resident in the building.
1: Thank you. Meso, I like that
0: meso, word. You're the
1: resident in the building.
0: Right about now.
1: Yeah, and resident.
0: A good year then so.
1: Ah, Esu.
0: Charlie.
1: Forget it.
0: A good year when my boy is in a trusty kind of.
1: Forget it.
0: Also signed the bodyguards 14 and now. To change.
1: Young gun to know.
0: What's that to not be Nika crying to sign with Dunkuri?
1: Also, dear.
0: But I'm all around, and then come up and I'm going to be on a Semper FM. 10 o'clock, I'm going to change the gear and I'm going to see.
1: And then come on. Very simple. You said that's age matter in relationship.
0: That's age matter in relationship.
1: Yeah, does it matter?
0: Oh, no, I'm going to be in ABI. Mother tell me CCS. Why not?
1: Why not? Who feel it?
0: I'm going to call you after David. I'm the sister come here.
1: Oh, who do you know the back?
0: No, I'm going to but you wrap them up. Age or height to you in a
1: it doesn't matter, baby.
0: Your uncle form you short, Papa. You write them or be and you be a height, your pepper.
1: My attention, but in the pepper, I was done anything
0: scientifically. Sanda Cobano to be a short, Papa. You write them, I max say, Obano Kura, feel gear, boom say yes, and your age.
1: No, no, Henny, she got me say any more.
0: I max, last all June, so no be far, bass with more. Men, I'm best to piss and your
1: woman. Oh, come be a man.
0: The IMAX DJ. It's no onion anymore. Bella, the all round 90, that's age matter in a relationship. It's a bit me a show live on Facebook as well as Asempa 94.7 FM. Or your bar, or your bear man, I would see him in our person who relationship, moon, sem, solve issues. Oh, issues who are Bella, the all round, the bear sister, the whole fee.
1: Yeah.
0: And also what the papa, papa, papa, papa, papa. That's what I'm talking about. Front and back. Confirm. Dynamax DJ, switch it up, let go. Where are you taking me to?
1: President.
0: Ladies and gentlemen, the song I'm about to play, I've told you, Sisi Akobi rhymes. Any Eddie Newman, I've become the list of songs I'm sure Christmas will be to me a hard drain on because pressure and before be a Ukruma. But anyway, you know, easy from Sako D, Kasahari level product. I will say easy, Bella, you ain't too bit to me. Why not? Bayami and Shay. Saka se mo kase de or person hater na we use na drink on use ni koto dwe suka billion ka wonu mu if you ready yeah call

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Do one makusi so kabili. 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Yeah, I'm here. That actually you the man I'm here. 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People watching me on TikTok say they want to join and dance. 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

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And to each and every one of you making whatever she's doing a success. Ghana show anymore, you need that also a bapa. Dimax DJ, switch it up if you're ready. And you're going to be creative dance challenge more, mono. 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Let go.

You know, go fi bomb me, you know what? Ah. Hey, Steve, that's a man out there. Bessa GH is in the studios of Adomo 106.3. Bessa GH, one of the finest bloggers in Africa. Oh, Ghana, the way we had dada. Last time I check here, you know, I'm Sao Tome. I'm Kwasu called Lesotho. Bessa GH, I'm just the bloggers. So I'm here, you're not sense prepaid. Only Bessa never be see a kaya too late. Big shout outs going out to Bessa GH coming through the studios right about now. Oh, they have 20 times, you know what I'm saying? Energy going out to you. Energy! 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

Oh, no, no, the IMAX DJ system fear on the balance to cross some different feeling. And you make the cow come out of foul, you mark up the ceiling. And you more dainty, you see, am I healing? She is the Queen Solomon for a reason. You know what to do, you call.

Baby, I had a queen and all was a baby guy. 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I was saying 10:30 echo. 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JB in a busa.

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0: 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Maybe this could be the opportunity you've been waiting for, the MFDJ. Yes, sir.
1: I go kill you with enjoyment.
0: Kill me. Enjoyment. Do me what you like. Enjoyment. Finish me, IMAX.

Okay, butchie. Now I saw me put him up. Once me dim agro call Lakeside, East Legon Hills more. It's a big shout out going out to Don K from Butchie. Energy going out to you, my broski. Hey, I think so in Chia Kesson command the one and only Major Davison Kabu. Major Davison Kabu. Tribe Net, Tribe Court, Tribe Media. The big man himself, Michiawa Naji, baby, I will be enough respect going out to you. My chairman said, time be a meeting if you do, so be a no, me bonny thing. I can say insurance, same egoness. So that's my school father. I'm proud of him. You see, a Bank of Ghana, and Oyen and Niama. Your interbank system, your Ghana hello. Board of Directors, no, can we? And that's my school father right there from Armed Forces. Big shout outs going out to Boss Dave. Oh, you'll be on per fans. Miss me the fans better tell. Nipa Papa dear, I thought that I was all born a basso now, man, a fancy. Major Davison Mensah Kabu, on ahead, External Director of the Bank of Ghana's Interbank Payment and Settlement Systems. Bank of Ghana's Interbank Payment and Settlement Systems. Major Davison Kabu. Such an amazing gentleman, no? And Niyama on one side. I got two sides where possible, but as some preference into Ghana here somewhere. But senior, they may walk in and say, oh, you're young, cool, and you still they look back, they check

You still they look back, they check on us, they see how we are doing down here. Energy going out to you. Oh, so why is it drone? Why is it street lights? But who shall climb one my hand this I am fun quick in my brain and bring you Major Davidson Menster Kabu Suka B. Yami Shao Sa. I appreciate you. I'm in Kwame near Busia phone. You know, I say that. Say, I bring you now. We call on you when you come through for us. The energy going out. Hey, Diko, Yagaya. Diko, Alet, Diko for Alet. And I'm in my Maxim Fontu. Diko, Yagaya. One of the talents I feel I was in the game for the first time at Chorin Dinguho. What's in the din that dance so? Then I know what you are enjoying. Diko. Real Diko. Hey. Or your son Crof will be working problem with a lot of money in the near future. No will be in a hot ton of the but he is a lot of money. Talent our body name also. IMAX DJ, take me somewhere else. Let go.

0: Ne mafio ampa. 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Now you say Juan na me join una. Roger Moore from Kamina Barracks doing the listening. Oh, they also umpe me bioma mate. I Max DJ for me call this side.
1: Away, VIP. Away. Away. Carry away.
0: Shouts to Miss Boyson, who is the madam of Bebanku Restaurant at Stone City, Accra, New Town. You are loud inside here.

Because Sahara Level Beba live, and I'm going to be in the studios with an amazing rapper who goes by the name Emrys. Preparations towards the Y2K jam in Kosovo. It's Nyoma Hoduana and BC Ochina. Competition at Air Kosovo, you beat the clock. It's Emrys will do 1 hour non stop rap. 1 hour. Emrys will take you over from 8:30 p.m. to 9:30 p.m. Back to back. Yeah, mix it beats, man or no, call back to back. 1 hour, beat the clock. That's the challenge. Yeah, share rappers saying, and will come on meeting me, I call 1 hour non-stop. If you are able to do it, you stand the chance of performing on the big stage. 2nd October. Yeah, share here with Emrys. It's your talent, to your rapper, or bontain out him in casa, or hoarding, or vim. Oh, energy and mix it beats my back to back. I'll best sell home a TF way feel. Yeah, it's an opportunity for you. But so when Timmy make it 1 hour now, time maybe I will be making it. Your best set here to host will be in Timmy and BT. You stand the chance. Bobby Bano be BT time. I will set here now. So what about down the pecking or the Nani Pana Kosro? What is here? A whole new vibe, back to back flows into near holding Nikapa. Remember, try our contribution to hip life. Jackson Common Penny for Moshas here. Medina is the sound that your friend don't eat chicken tiki that day, and I'm that day. So, and I'm still here with you. Dynamax DJ will switch it up in no time. Big shout outs going out to Donish. IMAX DJ, if you're ready, dash me something very nice. Let go.

Hey, big shout outs going out to Great Ken Supermarket. 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Madam Evelyn, how you doing? 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Hiakasem kwama Great Ken. I say hi, good evening. Good evening, Great Ken. Mepacho bibia bokodie. Then I come in your bar.

These are some of the songs that came with its own dance. That's a Nyumbi or a Bana, the Nasad Nam. And I think lately, artists are more yadi was adding Hopai, Dope Nation. For sure, Munyamama drop it for the past about 5 or 6 songs, meaning I had the Nasad Nam. It's a Nyumbi bar. I say, Ichoke, I born Mr. Drew, Nisifa Ichoke. Nasa or Hokosa, Safu for Hans, a wound.

0: Kimbasha, energy going out to you, my broski. That's another day one right there. Tony, I see you, my brother, man, there. Papi school, you go fit come Kasahari tomorrow, don't worry. But you must be good, as you're saying. And yes, and I'll turn over the studio in the next 2 weeks. Ken Basha, see you. I die. Energy going out to you, my brother, man, there. Something Secret, welcome to the party. Ladies and gentlemen, you know what? I have this song I'd like to share with you. I've been playing from time to time, but I keep enjoying this tune because of the style. Domo AB, make call United States Crochet World Cup. Now, I'm in the Makawaha or your guy, man. Now, Michelle, I'm don't, Charlie. My lifestyle and I'm a de hustle to see how me de bonyo. My lifestyle and I'm a de bonyo. When I'm say title here, then I say breadwinner. Busan is at your age, are you really the breadwinner? No, say yes, I am the breadwinner. Timeno woka say nyuma makabo mono, the title of the song a breadwinner. Now me say mate, I'm gonna mean see me tell you me touch me. I'm say don't worry, me touch it down. Me the human be jinem nagana phone sweet TB. Oba breadwinner now nyum on fire, oba be dropping yum for ni Darlington Adams. And a Rashid Metal. And on the title, you're there, say Big Nyash. Breadwinner. Sikana, we winning now, you're the better bread, you know. What do you call about Big Nyash? And I say, Dawn, I'm trying to talk about Big Nyash with Big God. And you say, Big Nyash, say, go ye there, so now the name, even though I don't see you necessary in a way, you know, they motivating God for you, uncle.
1: Mèche bousso ti kwe kou mè fifiye.
0: Na mi tiye no.
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0: Yebe kache doufiye.
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0: Oh.
1: Mi

0: I said the general of music, or and your friend is soul trapping. I said, ooh, Tias or two on two beats with the beat, and it's now T boom, Kusa Gamano. He is the Domo AB.
1: Charlie, tell me.
2: Me
0: Doofy, Betty.

Yeah, but understand that when you scout the bishop, you are feeding a big nash, and your next song I will drop it in September. Also, we should scam me a broby ye sikaba, I will drop a big nash featuring Rashid Metal and a Darlington Adams. Your heart, September, Domo AB says Big Nyash is coming. I've had a chance to listen to it. It's a good jam, a party jam for that matter. Now it's a Christmas week, and no matter.

into it. 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Now it's a Christmas way, and you may the best idea who do pee. And this particular one is off the Prodigal Son album. Domo AB, big shout outs going out to you. Dimax DJ, dash me something more nice. Somebody say you the rappers or the artists you the host. Oh, I am on your butter, my minion, I'm on Katuano. Share voice number no more rap you. Dear girl, make sure I'm sure. Priceless energy going out to you, my brother, man.

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When be we ni na di u dia. 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Thanks for joining the live. Nana, how far my brother? We're running 102. I'm going to meet me Gene D. Who could you wrong person there? Wow, Samwa. And he's on my life. So bet me a follow, no bet me a vibe. He's a genuine guy that I can tell you for free. It's an energy going out to you. Tell IMAX you are ready for the experience. It's Masquerade Jam inside Dodowa Starlight. 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Currently the youngest but the baddest DJ on the block. IMAX DJ. Me patcho full on. 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Or to Tony Yama 102. Watch out for the gentleman. Real Atemuda, what's up, my broski? The energy going out to the IMAX DJ. Trusted brand. Do him the henny beko. IMAX or Bonyo Mo Papa. On the Bonyo, my last me channel 1004. I'm a guy, send me new lawyer friend. I'm signing you 50 Ghana for a car coffee. IMAX DJ. The Jimmy C. Cossi Debbie, media manager. Can be our sit down. Yeah, Martin Hunu. Dimax DJ, switch it up. The gentleman wants to listen to Familiar Gen Z. You ask for it, and here you go.

Hey, thanks for sticking with us, ladies and gentlemen. Me in particular, yeah, I'm out of here, but IMAX DJ got music for you back to back. I do 106.3 Fiat Ambosso. Big shout outs going out to Papa Bill's Triple the Action. The lady herself is in the building, Donish, making it happen on the ones and twos. Energy going out to the IMAX DJ. Your friend me Donichi, KTK, that day, and I'm that year. So, whom in town, holla at me, a biggest itchy. I'm a Kai will say, and say, and I say that. Yes, indeed. I'm out of here.

0: awedi die wie na se wonum ne enam yen sechi na se bohu sakraye bia kohu ku doctor inkwara ni mpemfu ni na betimi anom shalatem shalatem ye echi die dura e free shalina healthcare fda aje didin katui atum.
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